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30: More and more people are using magnesium supplements to help them sleep. But are they safe? And do they really work? Well, first, let's talk about actual magnesium. That's an essential mineral that is needed for more than 300 different processes in the body, according to one dietitian. And most people get enough of it simply from the foods they eat. Now, if you're not getting enough, there are a few different types of supplements you can try. But as always, you should talk to your doctor before starting any new medication or supplement, whether it's prescription or over-the-counter. Now, when it comes to the science, we looked into this, and I gotta say, there's not a lot of strong evidence that magnesium supplements will actually help you sleep. They might help you manage pain, they might help you lower your stress levels, or work to get your muscles to relax. And maybe it's those things then that help you get some better sleep. I'm Dr. Sanjay Gupta, helping you live a better life.
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11: 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Not by a long shot. 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Millions more are caring for a spouse or partner 65 or older. Beyond the sheer numbers, this report, perhaps unsurprisingly, found a major difference in caregiver well-being between men and women. One psychologist we spoke to suggested thinking 5 years in the future and imagining where you are right now. Will you be glad you took something on, or regretful that you didn't? You also need to cut yourself some slack, he said, especially women. Don't try to shoulder all of the burden by yourself. You might need to ask for help before you burn out. You'll be so glad you did. I'm Dr. Sanjay Gupta, helping you live a better life.
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18: More and more people are using magnesium supplements to help them sleep. But are they safe? And do they really work? Well, first, let's talk about actual magnesium. That's an essential mineral that is needed for more than 300 different processes in the body, according to one dietitian. And most people get enough of it simply from the foods they eat. Now, if you're not getting enough, there are a few different types of supplements you can try. 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Now, when it comes to the science, we looked into this, and I gotta say, there's not a lot of strong evidence that magnesium supplements will actually help you sleep. 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And maybe it's those things then that help you get some better sleep. I'm Dr. Sanjay Gupta, helping you live a better life.
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4: Did you know that almost half the vegetables and more than three-quarters of the fruit that we eat in this country come from just one state, California? Yeah, it's true. And according to a new report by the Environmental Working Group, a health advocacy organization, a lot of this produce is tainted with PFAS, which are sometimes referred to as forever chemicals. Why? Well, the EPA says pesticides keep America's food supply safe, abundant, and affordable. And of course, these chemicals are used in every state, not just California. Now, if you are worried, though, about how much you're consuming, the best thing to do is to buy organic produce, if and when you can. Organic or not, you should rinse all fruits and vegetables under running water. Don't use any soap. And as one epidemiologist told us, use a brush on sturdier items like carrots, potatoes, and cucumbers. I'm Dr. Sanjay Gupta, helping you live a better life.
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0: 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And now in afternoons.
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24: If you're caring for an aging parent, you may feel quite often that you're alone in what you're doing. But you're not. Not by a long shot. According to a new report by the Pew Research Center, 10% of U.S. adults are caring for a parent over age 65. Millions more are caring for a spouse or partner 65 or older. Beyond the sheer numbers, this report, perhaps unsurprisingly, found a major difference in caregiver well-being between men and women. One psychologist we spoke to suggested thinking 5 years in the future and imagining where you are right now. Will you be glad you took something on, or regretful that you didn't? You also need to cut yourself some slack, he said, especially women. Don't try to shoulder all of the burden by yourself. You might need to ask for help before you burn out. You'll be so glad you did. I'm Dr. Sanjay Gupta, helping you live a better life.
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10: You ever wake up in the middle of the night, or maybe first thing in the morning, and notice drool on your pillow? Unless you're sleeping next to someone who hasn't already seen all your good, bad, and ugly, it's probably not that big a deal and not anything to worry about, unless it's something that just started happening recently. When people drool at night, it's often because of a stuffy nose, acid reflux, or being a mouth breather. People who sleep on their stomach or side are more likely to drool than someone who sleeps on their back. But in some cases, drooling at night can be a warning sign of something more serious, like dental issues, sleep apnea, or even early symptoms of Parkinson's disease. 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They can recommend a sleep study to possibly get some answers. I'm Dr. Sanjay Gupta, helping you live a better life.
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9: Did you know that almost half the vegetables and more than 3/4 of the fruit that we eat in this country come from just one state, California? Yeah, it's true. And according to a new report by the Environmental Working Group, a health advocacy organization, a lot of this produce is tainted with PFAS, which are sometimes referred to as forever chemicals. Why? Well, the EPA says pesticides keep America's food supply safe, abundant, and affordable. And of course, these chemicals are used in every state, not just California. Now, if you are worried, though, about how much you're consuming, the best thing to do is to buy organic produce, if and when you can. Organic or not, you should rinse all fruits and vegetables under running water. Don't use any soap. And as one epidemiologist told us, use a brush on sturdier items like carrots, potatoes, and cucumbers. I'm Dr. Sanjay Gupta, helping you live a better life.
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4: For the 9th year in a row, Finland has been named the happiest country in the world. That's according to the World Happiness Report put out every year by the Wellbeing Research Center at the University of Oxford in the UK. Two other Nordic nations, Iceland and Denmark, came in at numbers 2 and 3. Now, having spent quite a bit of time in these countries over my 2.5 decades as a journalist, I can tell you that this is not at all that surprising. There's an entirely different way of thinking in these countries. We before me, you might say. In other words, the mentality is less adversarial and much more, we're all in this together. One other interesting thing that came up was that no matter where someone lived, the more time they spent on social media, the less happy they were. Want to smile? It's simple. Put your phone away for a bit. I'm Dr. Sanjay Gupta, helping you live a better life.
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3: 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So we'll see where it goes. Could be crazy. 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This is just about me being myself.
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20: If you're caring for an aging parent, you may feel quite often that you're alone in what you're doing. But you're not. Not by a long shot. According to a new report by the Pew Research Center, 10% of U.S. adults are caring for a parent over age 65. Millions more are caring for a spouse or partner 65 or older. Beyond the sheer numbers, this report, perhaps unsurprisingly, found a major difference in caregiver well-being between men and women. One psychologist we spoke to suggested thinking 5 years in the future and imagining where you are right now. Will you be glad you took something on, or regretful that you didn't? You also need to cut yourself some slack, he said, especially women. Don't try to shoulder all of the burden by yourself. You might need to ask for help before you burn out. You'll be so glad you did. I'm Dr. Sanjay Gupta, helping you live a better life.
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1: 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All right.
2: 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All right. 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
0: 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Bob Dylan, the Australian Pink Floyd Show, Jimmy Buffett's Coral Reefer Band, Turnpike Troubadours, and Darius Rucker. This ain't no little dad gift. This is John and Deke's big package. 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

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I thought that I heard you laughing. 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

0: 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I got guns in my head and they won't go. Spirits in my head and they won't go. Happy 10th anniversary, Loyal and Royal Army.
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11: Did you know that almost half the vegetables and more than three quarters of the fruit that we eat in this country come from just one state, California? Yeah, it's true. And according to a new report by the Environmental Working Group, a health advocacy organization, a lot of this produce is tainted with PFAS, which are sometimes referred to as forever chemicals. Why? Well, the EPA says pesticides keep America's food supply safe, abundant, and affordable. And of course, these chemicals are used in every state, not just California. Now, if you are worried, though, about how much you're consuming, the best thing to do is to buy organic produce, if and when you can. 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I'm Dr. Sanjay Gupta, helping you live a better life.
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1: What? Who's that person?
2: Yeah.
0: Northwest Arkansas's morning show for 30 years.
3: Try it. It's like a time capsule.
0: And now in afternoons.
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0: The John and Deke Show is brought to you by Ben Franklin Plumbing. Big Whiskeys of Northwest Arkansas.
1: Huh?
0: Now, here's John and Deke.
2: Hey, look what the cat dragged in. What on earth?
3: Hey-ho.
2: What?
3: Hey-ho.
2: What?
4: Hey-ho.
3: Hey-ho.
2: What?
4: What's up, y'all?
2: How are you?
3: There she is.
4: Well.
2: Uh-oh.
3: Well.
2: Wow. And good night.
3: You want to get into it?
4: Yeah.
2: Wow. Right.
4: So ask me about my weekend.
3: How was your week?
4: I got laid off.
3: Whoa.
2: Damn. And scene.
3: But, I mean, and it made the news.
4: Yeah, yes.
3: Were you the one that told the news?
4: No, but you know what? If whoever told you, they beat me to it.
2: Can I tell you what I text Deke?
4: What?
2: You sent us that text.
3: Of the news.
2: Of the news.
4: Mm-hmm.
2: And you sent us the link.
4: Yes.
3: Of the news.
2: Of the news. Mm-hmm. Of what happened to you. And then I immediately, I'm talking, you could probably go back and timestamp it 10 seconds after you sent us that. I text Deke and I go, I don't know if Ro leaked this or not to the news department. But I'm going to tell you something. If she didn't, I'm a little disappointed.
4: You know what? Yeah, they just got to it first.
2: I know.
3: You worked for a digital thing that was tied to Walmart, and then they were like, making some changes. Now they are giving you a nice severance.
4: They are. Shout out to them. I appreciate
2: that. Which is nice.
4: Yeah, that was nice.
3: But now you're on the look.
4: Yeah.
3: And you won't do food, and you won't do retail. But anything else is up for grabs.
4: I'm single in relationships and single in jobs.
2: Wow.
3: Have you ever got a severance?
4: No, I've never gotten a severance before.
3: So you don't even have to work. I saw that you're like, the text you sent us for was like, we'll pay you through this. And like, it's not, you can work through this. It's, we'll pay you through this.
4: No, they said, don't come to work. You know, don't even come to the building. Derek, that's smart because, you know, people might.
2: Derek has a story for you.
3: You didn't have to do that. No.
2: She can do it off.
3: People can't hear her. What are you talking about?
4: No,
2: they do.
3: She went pop, pop. What do you mean they didn't hear her?
2: The word you're looking for is postal.
4: There we go.
2: Right. Postal.
4: That's why they fire people on a Friday.
2: Correct.
4: You know what I mean? So they don't come back the next day.
2: Right, right. They get the weekend
4: visit.
2: Kind of cool off.
4: Just cool off. You know what I mean?
3: They wanted to keep me off the air, so they gave me 9 months, and I did not get that. I didn't understand it. I took it.
4: Ooh.
2: I'll set it up real quick. The previous ratings book, Deke and I, for the first time in 35 years, knocked off Kix 104. Nobody had ever beaten them in the ratings in Northwest Arkansas. And then he and I... Well, it was like our second or third book.
4: Yeah.
2: We'd been there for a little bit. And we beat the Golden Child.
4: Ooh.
2: And then what do you know, 3 months later, they fire that guy.
4: What?
2: And I mean...
4: How dare they? What are their names? No, I'm kidding.
2: I'll tell you their names. I made a scene. I lost my mind. You could hear me down the hall. I was in offices screaming. And it was nonsense.
4: Sticking up for your friend, that's so sweet.
2: A year later, I was gone. I quit.
4: Yeah,
2: I said, I'm out of here. Got him, and then we started a new thing.
4: Yep. And now it's
2: this
4: amazing.
3: I did. I had my next job worked out the next day. I couldn't come till 9 months later.
4: 9 months. That's a baby.
3: Yeah,
2: it is exactly right.
3: So I sat there and got what about 85% of my check?
4: Yeah.
2: Yeah.
3: Every 2 weeks, and went on trips. I was like, this is weird. A normal person would have quit, got a job, taken their severance.
4: Yeah.
3: I'm like, if I quit and get a real job, I won't go back into radio.
4: Yeah.
3: Because it probably would have paid more, and I'd have been like, what am I even doing?
2: Yeah. Mm.
3: And radio is always and will be a job where you can lose your job any day.
4: Yeah.
3: It has been that basically since we've got into it.
2: Yeah.
3: We've been hearing stories, even on the Dimmery days, of like, could be a buyout, could be a buyout. So
4: that fear.
3: Oh, yeah.
2: That's 30 years ago.
4: Oh, wow.
2: Yeah.
3: And, you know, now it's just like, it's a shell of this. This building's a shell of what it was when we met you 10 plus 11 years ago.
2: We've lost half
4: the
2: people.
3: Yeah.
4: Yeah. There was two buildings. So that other building is just, you know.
3: So you're back just hanging out as a friend. The first time we met you, you actually worked here. What was your job?
4: I was a promotions coordinator.
3: What was your part-time job? Didn't you do any on air? We're the first people that got you on the air?
4: Yeah. Well, no, I did the Vibe. I voice tracked for the Vibe. Well,
3: I'm talking that day we met you and you came up from Dillard's.
4: Yeah, I was still working at Dillard's.
3: Yeah.
4: And then
3: what was your job here?
4: I just kind of worked here as the promotions
3: assistant
4: or coordinator, and then like sometimes voice tracker for the Vibe.
3: The minute we met you, I'm like, we got to get that girl on. John's like, calm down. We don't even know what studio we're going to be in. I'm like, yeah, did you see her? She would be great on the show.
2: I was just trying to get our one
3: we
2: day on
3: yeah.
2: the air.
3: We didn't even have
4: know,
3: our
4: I know exactly what I was wearing.
3: It was
4: that
3: a gold
4: day.
3: Brown dress. It was a brown.
4: I remember
3: yeah.
4: like what I was doing because I had came off of work from Dillard's.
3: So do I. Your hair was up too. Your hair was Jackie
4: yeah,
3: Brown.
4: Like
3: yep.
4: foxy brown hair,
3: and we come here.
2: Greer on us?
4: I didn't know that y'all were recording, so I can't because I needed
3: no,
4: a
3: no,
4: pin.
3: No,
4: because...
3: we were just getting shown around the first day. You were coming up here to
4: no,
3: get
4: you
3: your
4: were
3: check.
4: In, y'all were both in here.
3: Yeah, okay. Figuring out we're going to move in the studio.
4: Oh, okay.
3: You were getting your check. You had your foxy brown hair and yeah. a long dress. And Dale's like, "We're going to get you here, boys." So in a building full of Dales and
4: Dale
3: Cindy's, you walk in, and I'm like, "Who is that? We're working with her? Just a bunch of Chris Bakers and Dales and Cindy's." I'm like, "You guys hired her? Well, we got to get her on the show. I'll figure it out."
2: Yeah.
4: I was like, "How dare I come in here?" And these, because there had been some talk about y'all before I even met you, right?
2: Uh-oh.
4: So they're like, you know, we're getting this big radio show, John and Deke, blah, blah, blah. And like the hype was there. And so when I walked in and saw y'all in here, I was like, "Oh my gosh, like I'm interrupting like these superstars just to get a pen so I could, but I needed my money." You know yeah. what I'm saying?
2: Yeah. I got a kid.
4: I'm a single mom. So I was like, "I need to get this pen really quick." And then I remember John looked at me with this confident look and smile. And he was like, "What do you do here, Ro?" And I said, voice tracking. And I said, "Well, I also model." I said, like, so, you know, if they need like a token black woman, you know what I mean?
2: Which
4: like,
2: we would never say.
4: Or like that. And you were like, "Oh, okay." You were so professional, so kind.
2: I really try to maintain that.
4: And Mr. Sensitive, he was scary though. He was sitting there like, I felt like it was like, "What are you doing in here? Like, get out of here.
3: Yeah.
4: We don't need you."
3: The complete
2: I assure
3: opposite.
2: You, once his eyesight started kicking in, no. he immediately didn't think
3: I
2: that.
3: I immediately went to him, not later that day.
2: I don't know if the door had even shut
3: yeah.
2: before he even said something.
3: Uh-huh. Yeah. And he was immediately like, "Calm down."
2: Whoa.
4: He was calm.
2: I was calm.
4: You know, yeah, he was yeah. calm.
3: But
4: was
3: I'm
4: calm,
3: like, we got to get her on the show.
2: Yeah.
4: Yeah.
3: I saw
4: y'all.
3: It in you. I knew what you'd bring.
2: Have you heard the story of how we got this room?
4: No, tell me.
2: This is fun. So we hadn't come over yet, and this was KKEG's studio.
4: Was it?
2: Yeah, this is where KKEG was.
4: I can't see it.
3: We're very divas. I mean,
2: you're about to find out.
3: We had to have the name of the station. They tried not to do that.
4: Mm.
3: They wanted us back in the corner. We were like, no.
2: I was like, listen, because I know the lore. This used to be Magic 107.9. Actually, my very first radio job ever. My GM sat, and I am not exaggerating, literally in the 2 square feet where Deke is sitting.
4: Nuh-uh.
2: And this is his office.
4: Uh-huh.
2: So he could look out over the college and everything like that. So I said, if we come over, we get that room.
4: Mm-hmm.
2: And they're like, what? And I go, yeah, we're getting that room. That's our studio.
4: And they gave it to
2: and
4: you.
2: And they gave it to us.
4: Now I can't see it any other way.
2: No.
4: Like,
2: no.
4: The memorabilia, the posters in here, this is what makes it John and Deke.
3: But we've been a show in this building before, and we were in that back corner, and I hated it.
2: Yeah, I didn't like
4: it
2: either.
4: The back left corner.
2: The KKEG studio. I've been both, by the way.
4: Yeah.
2: I've been the far left corner, now where Matt's office is,
4: uh-huh.
2: and I've been this one.
4: Really?
2: I've been in this building 3 times.
4: This is the best spot.
2: Oh, yeah.
4: Oh, it looks the mall.
2: Yeah.
3: Was there a shower in here? Did I hear that?
2: Yes.
4: A shower?
3: In here?
2: Yeah, that production
4: room.
2: That my now office... My now office
4: is
2: used to be a bathroom / shower.
4: Shut up.
3: Wow.
4: Yeah.
3: So there's plumbing set up?
2: There was plumbing set up.
3: Hmm.
4: We can get it. We can get it cranking.
3: Yeah, we'll get it cranking.
2: We don't need plumbing in my office.
3: Well, let's get it cranking.
2: No, we barely have plumbing in our bathroom.
3: That's true. Let's
2: so
3: fix
2: let's,
3: the plumbing.
2: Let's fix the plumbing in there.
4: Take care of home first.
3: Fun fact, Ro, since you were here last week, they had our water turned off.
4: What?
3: Well, they've switched a provider that paid the bills, and then they didn't get the memo that they were now paying our bills. So the city of Fayetteville was like, "We're out of water,"
2: and we were told where to pee outside.
3: Yeah, there's a big tree outside.
4: You are lying to me.
3: No,
2: what?
4: Do
2: you think? Do I look? I don't lie.
4: No, you don't.
3: No, why would I?
4: I just say that to cope with the news that I heard.
2: Yeah,
3: but going back to the day when we were here and they had a big picnic when we showed up, man, people are dead. People are fired.
4: People are dead.
2: People have lost. We've lost people. Like,
4: yeah,
2: real people.
4: Yeah. I know.
2: We
4: yeah,
2: lost Sandy.
4: Yeah.
2: We lost Dan.
3: Well, Sandy
4: Big
3: wasn't
4: Dan.
3: Here, but we've lost Dan. We lost Tommy.
4: Yeah.
3: Mm-hmm. You know, then we got rid of Dale.
2: Well, Sandy was here. She just preceded us. She was here like 6 months before we got here.
3: But she was dead.
2: I know. That's what I'm saying, though.
3: Oh, okay.
2: She was part of this building also in radio.
3: Wow.
4: Yeah.
2: And you've lost people in Tulsa, in Oklahoma. And
4: to death?
2: Yeah.
3: To death, yeah.
2: Radio is a... Hey. You're sitting Yikes. There. We just lost Droid.
4: Yeah. Oh,
2: who we worked
4: gosh.
2: With for years. I mean, so yeah, radio's not because you sit there and you don't move.
3: And then you get brought free food and you're inherently lazy.
4: Man,
3: already.
4: You remember those breakfasts we used to get for free
3: uh-huh.
4: on Thursday? Yeah. What was it, Village Inn?
3: Mm-hmm.
4: I like that bacon.
2: Carol's
4: now.
2: Still huh? there, by the
4: mm-hmm.
2: way.
4: Huh?
2: Yeah, Carol's still at Village Inn.
4: I live for that for mm-hmm. Thursdays. I was like, it's Thursday. Thanks
3: for reminiscing.
4: Get free
3: I was doing a little Sam's Club the other day, and Cindy came out of nowhere and hugged me. That frightened the hell out of me.
4: Yes. I did a modeling gig like 2 weeks ago, and Cindy came out.
3: She loves it.
4: Yeah.
3: She absolutely loves
4: she
3: it.
4: She looks happy.
3: Surprise, surprise. She makes more money there than she did here,
2: well,
3: which
2: no
3: we told
2: kidding.
3: Her.
4: Yeah, we
3: I told
4: that.
3: Her.
2: We tried to tell her.
3: I go, yeah. You don't even do the fun part of radio. What are you doing?
2: Yeah.
3: You literally make any more money somewhere else with zero of the pressure
4: yeah.
3: and the barking you got from up here.
4: Yeah. Yeah, she did look happy when I saw her.
3: Yeah. So.
2: Have you gotten to the point when people come up to you and ask about jobs in this building where you just go, you don't want.
4: You don't
3: I mean,
4: want.
2: You don't want.
3: I think people are now smart enough to be like, what would it take? Because, I mean, the boom of podcasts, you want to talk sports or music, whatever, do
4: yeah.
3: your own thing.
2: Yeah, you take the $300 to set it up and go do
3: yeah.
2: it.
3: Yeah.
4: $300?
3: Well, to buy the
2: cheap
3: microphone
2: mic.
3: And the stuff like that.
2: Yeah,
4: yeah
2: cheap
4: you're
2: right. laptop, cheap,
4: you're right.
2: cheap, cheap.
4: I feel like there's still a need for people to want to hear authentic radio.
2: And
4: like,
2: that's
4: anybody can get a podcast and
2: why
4: talk
2: we're
4: about
2: here.
3: Well,
4: stuff.
3: And that's it's coming full. I mean, back in the day when it popped and was hopping, now everybody has one. Now it's
4: yeah.
3: oversaturated.
4: Yeah, you're right.
3: And things are expensive. So what are people dropping the most? They're dropping their satellite radio that
4: mm-hmm.
3: you don't need to pay for.
4: Absolutely.
3: They're dropping their music subscription services that provide the podcast because it's like, ugh.
4: Heck
3: now
4: yeah.
3: you can get them on Netflix. Like, do you do any podcast?
4: No.
3: And if I did, I wouldn't watch it on TV.
4: No.
3: And I'm a big fan of these people.
4: No. I mean,
3: I tried
4: did
3: to watch
4: podcasts in the past, but I didn't really.
3: Yeah, but
4: yeah.
3: I don't know the whole thing of like, I want to watch them talk.
4: No.
2: It's now gone fully so backwards that
4: yeah.
2: the only podcasts that I go on are actually ones that my partners do.
4: Yeah.
2: So, like, we advertise for High Impact Analytics, but the only podcast I'll go on is their podcast,
4: period,
2: which is their forum,
4: mm-hmm.
2: and same with the Gents Place.
4: Mm-hmm.
2: I went on with Josh and you know the Mars Brothers,
4: yeah,
2: and I'll only go on theirs, but like everyone else's, they don't want us.
4: Gents Place is not
2: right,
4: so nice.
2: Let me tell you, that
4: so
2: Gents
4: nice.
2: Place is just absolutely. I gotta go
4: shout
2: take
4: out
2: my,
4: to the Gents Place.
2: Seriously, like he went when we went there, it was a whole different experience, man. They just you.
4: Yes, I love that video because
3: you
4: were like all kind of scruffy, and then when John came in, you were like, "Get out of here!
2: Get out!" That room is dark. It has a nice ambiance of like
4: relaxing.
2: The sounds.
4: Yeah, it's an experience.
2: It smells great. I think they got
4: mm-hmm.
2: like eucalyptus and lavender and all
4: yeah,
2: that in there.
4: And y'all deserve that.
2: And there I go walking in, going, "Okay, Dick, let's make some funny radio." And he's like, "Get, out,
4: like, get out
2: of here right now." I'm trying to relax, you one-eyed goon.
3: When you when you treat yourself, what do you do? Do you do hands or feet?
4: Feet.
3: Yeah.
4: And then I go to the movie theater and get popcorn without watching a movie.
3: Uh-huh.
2: Wait, what?
4: And then I go to the thrift store.
3: Do you need
2: to
3: need to do? We need to give you my popcorn pass where you can start getting AMC for half off.
2: Take me through this. You show up.
4: Yes.
2: At Malco.
3: She's done it a lot and leaves with popcorn.
2: You walk in. You buy the popcorn
4: mm-hmm.
2: and
4: I'll
2: leave?
4: Walk out.
3: Yeah.
4: Yes, sir.
3: She loves popcorn. The
4: yes.
3: movie.
4: Yes, sir.
2: Okay.
3: They sell it now, microwavable.
4: Not the same.
3: Not the same? You want it straight
4: now,
3: out of them?
4: I want it from the movie theater. I know you can get microwave popcorn. It's cheaper. I know all of this. I know
3: but
4: it.
3: But you even know that they make like AMC and Malco movie popcorn. They try to brand it.
4: Yeah. And it's not the same.
3: See, I'm trying to lower my sodium, and I'm like, hey, can you make it without salt? They're like, no, it just comes like this.
4: Yeah,
2: it's baked in,
4: yeah.
2: literally.
3: And
4: I
3: like,
4: will say, yeah, what I'm doing is not healthy, y'all. So don't copy me. Getting
3: but you
4: popcorn.
3: Know, one of the healthiest things you can eat is air pop popcorn with nothing. Like if you just made it in
2: like
3: a
2: skinny
3: skill,
2: pop,
4: yeah,
3: not even that. No, you
4: got to
3: make
4: like,
3: the corn. You got to make the kernels yourself, but don't put anything on it.
4: That's that elementary school popcorn that you got to
3: yeah.
4: put on a paper towel and watch
3: yeah.
4: a movie.
3: But that's what's really good for
2: exactly
3: you.
2: Exactly what it is.
3: Calorically.
4: And they give you a handful. You remember they used to give you pizza parties and you get a slice of a slice of a slice.
3: If you're a believer in calories in, calories out, and you
4: yeah.
3: want to eat as much as something without filling you up,
4: popcorn.
3: It's air popped.
4: Yeah.
3: So you got to use that phrase.
4: Air Pops.
3: It ain't movie theater.
4: No,
3: it ain't movie bag. It ain't microwave. It's straight up kernels in a thing that tastes like elementary on a paper towel popcorn.
4: You know what I'm talking about.
3: Exactly. You nailed it because you're like, that ain't what we're eating. You can get the skinny popping stuff, but they do stuff to it. Yeah. You want straight up.
4: It does something to me. It gives me like this sense of. Like, I'm getting the movie theater experience without the annoying people. Like, when you told me about that bitch that was on her phone,
3: yeah.
4: I was like, nah, I got to stay at home. I got to stay at home for that. But I love it.
3: Yeah. I did the Disclosure Day, which is about aliens.
4: Ooh.
3: Yeah. See, now some people are thinking, like, are they releasing this movie to let us know that we have aliens?
4: Cause we've been had aliens. They're in the ocean.
3: You think they're in the
4: Everybody
3: ocean?
4: Everybody knows that.
3: Well, per the Disclosure Day movie, aliens approach us.
4: The way John's looking like.
2: I'm like,
3: aliens approach us as animals, so we won't freak out.
4: Really?
3: So if you have a deer, like, walk up to you and just stare at you?
4: Yeah.
3: Yeah, that might be an alien.
4: I think there's people that are aliens. I met some aliens in my life.
3: Yeah?
4: Mm-hmm.
3: Did you date one?
4: I think I did date one. Yeah? Yeah. He was really tall.
2: Did you date one in a good way?
4: And he had small hands.
3: Yeah?
4: So, because how are you going to be 6'7" with small hands? Alien. Everybody knows that. You know what I mean?
2: So small hands, though. That's the biggest.
3: Well, I mean, they call Wimbenyama the alien because he's 7'6".
4: Yikes, bikes!
3: And he looks like Slender Man. And
2: he looks like exactly what was walking in Signs when he was looking down the alley, and all of a sudden, Joaquin Phoenix does a jump scare.
4: Uh-huh.
2: Oh God! That's Wimby.
4: Did y'all see that Backrooms movie? There's a tall entity, the tall guy.
3: Did you finally see it?
4: No, I hadn't seen it, but he's in that movie, and he's like a giant. That's an alien.
3: That was one on my list if I was going to do a bang bang, but I went to this one, and then I'm like, man, this is how it's going to be.
4: Do y'all think it's scary, Backrooms? I don't think Backrooms are scary. I think it's peaceful.
3: We don't know anything about it.
4: Any people in the building. Heck yeah.
3: I was told as a claustrophobic person, don't watch it.
4: Oh.
3: But I don't know what that means.
2: We have different
3: fears. I trust this person.
4: Yeah, I don't care. I'm glad about an empty building. Empty mall or something. Cool. Whatever. I'm going to do cartwheels.
2: I've never had a problem with claustrophobia. In fact,
3: we do need to take a field trip as a movie and let you loose.
4: Let's do. And we need to make a reel.
3: An empty-ish matinee where you can be you.
4: Yeah.
3: Like you're watching it at home. I'm going to be like, mm-hmm. Pretend you're at home.
4: Well, I'm going to talk through the movie. I'm sorry.
3: Do you,
2: well,
3: no
2: why
3: matter
2: do you think
3: what?
2: We're doing this.
4: Okay.
3: But do you do that anyway?
4: Yes.
3: So you live the stereotype.
4: Especially horror movies?
3: You live the stereotype.
4: Y'all be dumb in the
3: dude,
4: horror movies.
3: Dude, taking the three of us to back room, or none of us really know what it's about.
2: I don't
4: either, but it seems kind of scary.
3: It is scary. It's a horror movie.
2: Yeah.
3: But the three of us are like,
4: Yeah, I'm sorry. I'd be like, now you do better to go in there. Don't go in there.
2: There's no light in that
4: Stupid.
2: Room, woman.
4: Stupid.
2: Damn.
4: Like, I would be doing that.
3: Well, what are you doing today?
2: Oh,
4: okay.
2: Man.
4: What time?
2: Oh, God.
4: Listen, John said, hold on.
3: Well, he's got plans, but we should go to back room, and then I'll put my phone on my leg and hit record and just get your audio. Now, what would it sound like?
4: I'd be like, uh-uh. Now, what movie did we come to see again? They got so many damn previews.
2: Dude.
4: What is it?
2: If you go to AMC Fiesta, it's seven previews.
4: What movie did we come to
3: it's
4: see?
3: It's 30. At least they tell you, though. If
2: They're
3: it's a one,
2: honest
3: if
2: about
3: it's a 1 o'clock
4: okay.
3: movie, you can get there at 1:40.
2: And I love previews,
4: I
2: but I don't need seven previews.
4: Exactly.
2: Like, after the fourth one, you're like, man, I'm ready for some back
4: rooms. I'm halfway done with the popcorn by the time the movie starts.
3: Well, if it's a 1 o'clock movie, then go at 1:30. You'll be fine.
4: Okay.
2: Especially at AMC Fiesta.
3: Well, that's where I go.
2: Like, my God.
3: So let's
2: now,
3: go to back rooms.
2: Malco will do only three previews.
4: Yeah.
2: But the one at the AMC Fiesta is totally seven.
3: It's 30 minutes. They tell you the movie will start 30-40 minutes after your movie.
4: Now, if there's a lot of people in there, I won't say much because I don't want them getting mad at me.
3: Yeah, but a midday, Monday,
2: if
3: Tuesday,
2: we're the only
3: Wednesday.
2: Ones in there,
4: but we're the only ones in there.
2: Yeah.
4: I'm going to say it.
2: Ain't no students in town.
3: Let me ask you this.
4: Yeah.
3: What if you walk in and you're there, like you guys say, the movie's about to start and there's like one person in there. You make it weird and go sit like right behind them, move where you picked?
4: No.
3: Yeah.
4: I'm going to sit away from it. I don't want to ruin their experience. They paid money to see the movie,
2: Why would
4: too.
2: You think you ruin anyone's experience?
4: Because talking through the movie, that's annoying. I know.
2: Okay,
4: I know how to act in
2: there's
4: public.
2: There's a difference between, like, scolding
3: so you
2: your
3: don't,
2: kid.
3: But you don't do it in public.
4: Like, if there's a bunch of people, I will be respectful. But if it's just us, I'm going to talk.
3: Yeah.
2: But there's a difference between, okay, you say, I'm not talking through a movie. But I'm like, okay, I get if you're, like, talking to your kid or you're on your phone. But, like, if there's things happening in the movie and you're providing commentary, I don't look at that as talking through the movie. Talking through the movie is, like, you know, you're in a scene and there's nothing really happening, and then the people in front of you are like, do you have any of those licorice? You got the loud to be heard. That's talking through the movie.
4: Okay, okay.
2: But if you're responding to the movie.
3: No, the stereotype is you talk at the movie.
4: Yes, that is the, I am the black stereotype when it comes to that. I do talk through the movie.
3: Yeah.
4: So.
3: You do that.
4: I mean, like. Not talk through the movie, but I make commentary.
2: You yell at characters.
4: Correct,
2: on
4: because
2: screen.
4: They're so stupid.
3: You were recently in a relationship with a white guy. When you would watch a movie at home and did what you do, did you be like, stop that?
4: I could tell he was uncomfortable.
2: No way.
4: Which is fine.
2: I
4: and then
2: lean
4: I would,
2: into it.
4: I would, like, you know, pick up on it and just be like, okay, I'll be quiet.
3: Yeah, but
4: I
3: we do
4: that.
3: If you're watching it at home, that's how you watch a movie. Like, what are they doing?
2: I want. You know what I know a movie has clicked for my wife? Is once she starts talking to the characters, now she's
4: really?
2: Invested.
4: Okay.
2: If she starts looking at me going, you know she's not going to go back there, then
4: me.
2: You know she's
4: that's
2: in the
4: me.
2: Movie.
4: Yeah.
2: And that's what I want. I don't care if they like it or hate it, but if they're invested in it mm-hmm. and they're actually now putting themselves into her like, no, get out the way, get out the way! Then you know, then that's, you're
4: I'm
2: good.
4: Throwing my hands up, I'm like,
2: God. You saw that happen.
3: We have to have a rule at our house where Lexi has to be off. If we're in it, we have to be off our phone because we'll be watching a show, and it'll be a show targeted towards women. And my example is Never Have I Ever, the Mindy Kaling show I talked to you about.
4: Yeah,
3: and I'll look over. She's not even. She's very good at being on her phone and hearing it and looking up and keeping up. I have to like read the words, even for something
4: subtitles,
3: simple like that. And I'm like, will you please pretend to watch this so I don't feel like a 50-year-old man watching a show about an Indian girl teenage show?
4: Aww.
3: I don't want to be doing this by myself, which is what my brain thinks if she's playing a game.
4: Yeah.
3: I'm like, you got to at least, you got to walk in the water with me.
4: Sure. I respect you for communicating your needs. Yes.
3: Or I'm just going to go over to some manly sports show. Just like, well, I'll just watch sports because you're not paying attention.
2: Watch PTI all of a sudden
3: but
2: right now.
3: Nobody loves those teen dramas more like me. I love Tell Me Lies. I like that one. I'm watching
4: tell
3: the new
4: me
3: one
4: lies,
3: called
4: tell me
3: Off
4: lies.
3: Campus. You heard about the Off Campus?
2: Oh, I've heard about
4: Tell Me Lies.
3: You have Amazon. What streamings do you have?
4: Hulu.
3: All right.
4: Netflix, not for long.
3: Tell Me Lies is on... Hulu's listen. On Tell Me Lies.
2: Well, Off Campus got that girl that looks like she fell out of the John and Deke factory.
4: Brown hair with brown eyes.
3: Mm-hmm.
2: Yeah.
4: And, see, I know
3: and
4: that.
3: Here's where this show tricks you. You ready for this? And this is where I can be comfortable talking to you guys because I'm comfortable with my wife.
4: Okay.
3: There's some scenes in there.
4: Oh.
3: But there's two main characters, and they never do the scenes. Like, the show's got nude. It's about college life.
4: Sure.
3: And Tell Me Lies, every girl's naked, and every girl's throwing down in the show. So you get what you get.
4: It's
3: what
4: the
3: you
4: male
3: expect.
4: Director.
3: I don't know.
2: Invariably.
3: You should look up who made Tell Me Lies, because it was to the point where I go, did a woman make this show?
4: Yeah.
3: Is she Canadian? Because there's hockey in it. Did I nail both of those? Yes, I did.
2: Oh,
4: would
2: really?
4: You say Canadian Tell Me Lies.
2: A Canadian woman made that show.
3: Off Campus.
2: Oh, okay.
3: Uh-huh. Because I'm like, this is solo
4: should
3: written
4: I look
3: by
4: up
3: a woman.
4: The director or the producer?
2: Director.
4: Director of...
2: Showrunner.
3: Well, creator.
2: Yeah, showrunner.
4: Lies.
2: Yeah.
3: The creator of Off Campus is a Canadian woman.
4: Ed
3: loves
4: Lilly
3: off-
4: and Tyne Raffaele.
3: Boys?
4: I think Tyne is a boy. I don't know. Mm. T-Y-N-E. Is that how I say it?
3: Well, there's Tyne Daly from Cagney and Lacey.
4: Yeah.
3: Anyway, so the show has nudity is what I'm saying. Except for the people you want to be naked. I'm like, this show's a trick.
2: Tyne is a lady.
3: It's one big trick.
2: Yeah.
3: So to answer your question, our girl... That's on the show that I know exactly who's talking about.
4: Okay.
3: She's got great bangs. She's hot.
2: Which I don't believe there are great bangs, but that's okay.
3: She's got great bangs.
4: Okay.
3: But barely naked.
4: Barely legal.
3: The other girl, not naked at all.
4: No, I'm
3: the
4: sorry.
3: The main
4: I don't
3: character.
4: Know why I said legal.
2: Off Campus. That's the name of the show.
3: Off Campus.
4: Yeah, off Campus. Okay.
3: And if you have Hulu, Tell Me Lies, another college show.
4: Yeah.
3: They're all naked.
4: Naked, naked, naked.
3: Yeah. The dudes, the girls.
2: The dogs, the cats.
3: Yeah, everybody's
2: the fish,
3: naked.
2: No clothes.
4: The cats, no decency.
2: How dare they?
3: So can you watch uncomfortable stuff like that with True around?
4: No.
3: No?
4: No, because True will be honest. And True will say, Drew will say honest things, and it will make me uncomfortable as his mother.
2: My kid showed
4: up. He's very comfortable talking to me.
2: With his girlfriend of 5+ years to our house to watch with Kendall and I Challengers.
4: Well, Challengers has some scenes.
2: With Zendaya and two dudes fighting for her affections.
4: Yeah,
2: and
4: yeah.
2: It was uncomfortable.
3: One of them Challengers boys is in Disclosure Day.
2: Josh O'Connor.
3: He's the main guy.
2: He's also the one I believe that is playing George Harrison in the Beatles movie.
4: Shut up. Yeah. George Harrison.
3: But in Disclosure Day, he's got the alien powers, and so does the main girl. Emily Blunt.
4: You met any real aliens in your life?
3: I've met some weirdos. Met a lot of weirdos.
4: Yeah, that's me, buddy.
3: Great festivals.
2: A lot of great fests.
3: Like, if aliens were people, I think they would choose not to come back as the guys like you've described. I wouldn't think they would hide as carnies, you know?
4: I think that they messed up on the human body with this guy. You know what I mean? Like, they don't know how human bodies work. They're like, oh, let's make him 6'7". What about his hands? Oh, we can make him small. They don't know any better. They're aliens.
2: Okay. There's a movie that came out in the 90s called Species.
4: Yeah!
2: And it's Natasha Henstridge.
4: Hot.
2: Too bad they don't make the aliens look like Natasha Henstridge.
4: Yeah, well, it's hot, you know, when an alien can kill you.
3: We have enough. Yes. It's been coming out in the last 6 months. The world's so crazy and upside down. Like, now they'll just drop aliens on us. We're like, yeah, we're okay.
4: We don't care. Listen, is rent due or not?
3: The alien in this movie that's everybody's going to go see because it's Spielberg.
4: Yeah.
3: He looks like all the aliens. So there is some evidence that we have seen something because they keep making them look like the same thing.
4: The same. The green ones. There's different types of aliens. There's
3: the big eyes. Right.
4: There's the grays. There's the little green men. Listen, I know my
2: aliens,
4: okay?
2: Am I the gray alien? Is that me?
4: No, you're too tall.
2: Oh. Yeah. Wait.
3: So you believe in aliens?
4: Absolutely. You think you're the only one on this planet?
2: I believe more in aliens than ghosts.
3: You believe in ghosts?
4: I do believe in ghosts.
3: Yeah?
4: Yeah.
2: I think aliens are more possible.
3: Okay.
4: Really? Yeah. I think ghosts are possible, too. Mm. You don't think you ain't ever seen a ghost or had a weird experience?
2: No.
3: I'm sure he's had a weird experience. He just doesn't call it a ghost.
2: It's just being a human being.
4: Let me ask you this.
3: What if they're the same?
2: What if the aliens are the ghosts?
4: That's deep.
2: Or the ghosts are the aliens?
4: What if we die
3: and become aliens?
4: I think sometimes aliens are being punished, and that's why they're here. I think this is their, like,
3: jail. This is
4: jail
3: their hell
4: planet.
2: They've been sent to hell.
4: This is their jail planet, so they have to like fix something and then to move on to the next.
2: Yeah, that's what this is?
4: Absolutely.
3: Jail planet. It's a new one.
2: I like that band name.
3: Jail
2: Ladies
3: planet.
2: And gentlemen, jail planet.
4: Yo.
2: Dun, dun, dun, dun, dun.
0: It's the Sonic Drive-In with John and Dee, presented by Sonic, Northwest Arkansas's morning show for 30 years. John and Deke.
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5: From the Northwest Arkansas Traffic Network, taking a look at your Tuesday morning commute. Everything's starting out quite nicely, not seeing any accidents being reported by RDOT. I-49, both northbound and southbound, looking wonderful at the moment. Nothing really getting in your way or slowing you down. So just keep driving safe. Have a terrific Tuesday. 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
0: And along with our ride or die,
2: every time I hear that song, I think of Norwood and Norwood. Because they're going to fight for your rights.
0: They will.
2: They ain't playing with you.
0: They will bruise you up in that courtroom. I'll tell you what. That's who you want. That is who you want. You want a guy that's been shot at like he's Tupac.
2: Yeah.
0: And that's Doug Norwood.
2: He got street cred.
0: I mean, if you can, 40 years later, after getting shot.
2: Man. Yeah. So that's a huge flex.
0: It is. And so we love Doug Norwood and Norwood and Norwood. Go log on to DougNorwood.com. Mm-hmm. They're the best. And if you are looking for somebody to be an advocate for you in court, in any room that you're not in or are in, go and see our girl, Allison Lee. She's with them. Mm-hmm. Doug Norwood's with Kathy Norwood. The whole crew.
2: Doug, Kathy, the whole gang. The whole crew.
0: Norwood and Norwood, the official lawyers of 94.9 Radio, John Deke.
2: Period.
3: You still got Netflix? Did you say you have Netflix as well?
2: For a little while.
3: Okay. That's going to be one of the things you cut. Well, we'll get you a job real quick.
2: Yeah.
3: If you guys missed the last break, you got laid off, but you're good through August or first week of August.
2: Yeah. Shout out to John and Deke for being the I'll take care of it. You remember, y'all, we were talking about that on the show the other day. Yeah. I said, that's all you got to do is say, I'll take care of it.
3: That's true. We didn't even think of it. We have no hidden agenda. You're just our friend. You know. Yeah. And we're like, well, what could she do? Because we do want you up here more.
2: Yeah.
3: So we brainstorm with the people that would make some decisions, and you're going to have a meeting later.
2: But it's not even that. It's just the fact of how quick it was. You see what I'm saying? Like, y'all could have said all that 2 weeks later, 3 weeks later. Cool.
3: If we would have done it that way, we'd have forgot because we're old. We did it quickly because you.
2: Huh? I'm close.
0: No, you're not close to me.
3: Yeah, but we have brain problems. We would have forgot.
2: We have brain problems.
0: I got you by over 10 years.
3: You'd have came in today.
2: We're still in the same age group, I feel like.
3: We're Gen Xers.
2: I'm like a Gen X cusp.
3: You are?
2: I'm an elder millennial.
0: Leading up against Gen X?
2: I'm a Gen X. Zennial.
0: Wait a minute. Isn't there, between Gen X and millennials, isn't there something?
3: No.
2: No.
0: What?
3: It's Gen X millennials.
2: Yeah.
0: Really?
3: Then they go older millennials.
0: I feel and Kendall's a millennial, so that's how I feel good about
2: it. She's on the young end.
0: You didn't need to say that. You didn't need to say that. But
2: she's
0: a hot little thing. That's how I'm rationalizing now, is that
2: we're adjacent.
3: My wife is a millennial age-wise, she was raised by 90-year-olds now, which makes her damn near Gen X.
2: So
3: that's kind of how it works too.
2: So Bambi's my age, because I'll be 44 at the end of this month.
3: She'll be 40 in October.
2: Oh, I'm older than her.
3: Yeah, but she was raised by grandparents, which leans into why she knows everything Gen X.
2: Gotcha.
3: Now I saw a story where we're in our 50s, Gen Xers, and 33% of us live with our parents.
2: 33%? That seems high.
0: That does seem.
3: Now, are they living with their parents because their parents need their help? Or are they living with their parents because we're moochers?
2: Economy is pretty bad.
3: It would be.
0: It is pretty bad.
2: 33, that's a lot. I thought you were going to say like 10%.
3: No.
0: Have you seen the stories they've been doing forever?
3: You've had some drama with your family in the last.
2: Yeah.
3: So if they lived here.
2: Yeah.
3: Would you live there?
2: If they lived here?
3: Yeah.
2: Absolutely not.
3: Okay.
2: I'd rather be poor. I would be on the edge of Weddington with a sign that says anything helped. Anything will help. I'll sleep on your couch.
0: Would you put on your sign, keep me from living with my mother or father or brother?
3: Okay.
2: Correct.
3: Try to get a dollar.
2: Correct.
3: Okay.
0: Even a dollar will help.
3: If the Longmont house was here, would your brother have lived there?
0: Which one?
3: Either one of them.
2: That's a good scenario.
0: Maybe the new one I have in about a month. I don't know. Jason would have.
3: Okay.
0: Like if he had to live here, yeah. My dad has a house to where he has a finished basement.
3: It's a big-ass house.
0: The basement itself is 2,000 square feet.
2: 2,000? Wow.
0: Yeah, and it's finished. Bathroom, shower, 2 full bedrooms.
3: So somebody could totally live down there and take care of me. Wouldn't have to be in this home.
2: What's the rent? I'm kidding. Go ahead.
0: Well, right?
2: Or am I?
0: Yeah, no.
3: You know, is that tough? Now that you're looking for jobs, let's just pitch this out there. Yeah. Is a scenario where you would live with an older gentleman in his
0: house.
3: 80s.
0: 80s.
2: 80s.
0: My dad's 88.
3: And yeah. You just got to run errands and clean up, and you don't have to do anything weird. Don't make it weird.
0: Yeah.
3: But you're a live-in.
0: And he wouldn't make it weird either. He wouldn't, like, try
3: nonsense
0: with you.
3: You know what I mean? Is that a job you would do? We're going to see what you would and would not do. You said you wouldn't do food. You said you don't want to do retail.
2: Correct.
3: You gave
0: totally
3: us the reasons.
0: Totally understand both.
2: Mm-hmm.
3: But, like, being a live-in, no, because you got True. You can't be doing that.
2: No. Well, True's on his way. You know what I'm saying? He's 17. Yeah. So
0: wait, where
2: there's
0: is
2: not
0: he on
2: a lot
0: his way?
2: Of, well, I mean, on his way out of my house. Yeah.
0: What's the plan in the next 12 to 18 months for True?
2: Well, he hasn't decided what he wants.

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1: Different girls. So I'm like, thank God I didn't say that to her when she came in. I'm so sorry.
2: You can't be keeping track of all these kids' names.
1: All these girls.
2: Yeah.
1: They're friending me on the Instagram. I don't want that. Because they think if they can get in good, if they get in good with the mama, right? They can get
3: the
1: in good with the
3: single mom.
2: Yeah, that ain't how it works.
1: Yeah, that's not how it works with me.
3: Is anyone in here watching Love Island?
2: No.
1: Anyone? No. Is it good? Oh, girl with the short hair is gorgeous.
3: Let me tell you something.
1: Sheesh.
3: Look, hey. Go look up.
1: Sheesh.
3: And you always do this to me.
1: Soul. Yeah. Her name is Soul.
3: S-O-L.
2: So you know her name.
1: Yes.
3: Bro.
1: I don't even watch the show. I just saw her on TikTok and I was like,
3: she's
1: who is that?
3: So hot that they gave her my haircut.
1: Yeah,
3: basically.
1: She got short hair.
3: And she is
1: now
3: stunning.
1: I say this with a starched record of heterosexuality.
2: Oh, hell yeah.
1: She is very attractive.
3: She looks like she could be Rihanna's cousin.
1: She makes me uncomfortable.
3: Is who she looks like she could
1: I'm
3: be.
1: I'm like, am I? No.
2: Here's the lead story. Michael B. Jordan caught liking Soul from Love Island's post.
3: Michael B. Jordan?
2: Well, yes.
1: If Michael B. Jordan liked one of my posts, you wouldn't be able to tell
3: me
1: nothing.
3: They said his name wrong in that post, by the way. They said his name wrong. You know what his name really is.
2: Michael B. Jordan was caught linking an Instagram post of hers.
1: Period.
2: So he went back and liked her stuff.
1: Light stalking.
2: Yeah. She previously liked pictures posted from her last year, too. So he watches the show.
3: She looks like she fell out of the John and Deke generator is what she looks like.
2: So Michael B. Jordan, he's just like us. Because if I find a show like this, I immediately go, what's their stuff, and then you go like them.
1: She is
2: you like
1: so
2: their,
1: pretty.
2: Follow their stuff.
1: So pretty.
3: We were
1: and
3: watching
1: her
3: the
1: story
3: show.
1: About her hair was actually really good because she was like she had some like stress and some stress alopecia, and so she just cut all her hair off.
3: Right.
1: Well, she's still dude, hot.
3: She has the hair a dude's haircut.
1: Yeah, literally
3: very short.
1: Literally,
3: and
1: she's very feminine.
3: She was sitting there talking to one girl. I've never seen this before on Love Island in my life. There's some Kenzie is her name. God, I'm sad. So Kenzie, this 24-year-old hot blonde, is just sitting there talking to Soul. And by the end of the conversation, Kenzie's face is like she's looking at a puppy.
1: Yeah.
3: Like, you are so pretty.
1: So pretty.
3: Oh, my God. Yeah, you never see that.
1: The reason I know about her is there's been talk about her on social media because people are talking about the beauty standard. Like, a normal beauty standard is, like, white girl, blonde hair, blue eyes, right? Like, everybody thinks that that's
3: but
1: what they're going to flock
3: to. But she has light eyes.
1: I think she's biracial.
3: She is.
1: She has light eyes, and she has short hair. So it's a surprise because one of the girl's husbands was watching the show and was like, who do you think? She said, who do you think is attractive? First of all, you should never ask your man that if you don't want the answer.
2: Yeah.
1: And then she thought he was going to say somebody that looked like her because she has blonde hair and blue eyes. Mm-hmm. And then he said, Soul. I think Soul is really, really pretty. Mm-hmm. And then she was like,
3: oh,
1: well, she doesn't
3: so that's
1: look like
3: your
1: me.
3: Type?
1: Yeah, exactly. Yeah. You don't ask those questions, though. I know better than that.
3: Well, all I know is that Soul is Kendall's type because Kendall immediately was like, who is
1: Lord
3: that?
1: Lord have mercy.
3: And she is stacked like the Library of Congress and
1: out a balcony you could do Shakespeare off of.
3: Dude, Hamlet.
1: Literally,
3: seriously.
1: She is something else.
3: He is quiet because he's gone down the Soul.
1: You are quiet over there.
2: Now I'm looking up the girl from off campus.
1: This guy.
2: Look at that.
1: He off of that.
2: That's the girl that he knows about. He hadn't watched the show either.
1: Oh, she.
2: Right?
3: Yeah.
1: That's the John and Deke generator. Yeah. That's the John and Deke copy.
3: But from but Soul is ferocious.
1: Yes, Lord.
3: Yeah.
2: So. You ain't watching Love Island?
1: No. If I want to watch a bunch of people
2: like
1: cheat on each other, I'll watch it in real life.
2: You like a little crime? A little true crime?
1: Yeah.
2: You
1: I was watching
2: give you the
1: Dateline.
2: New one?
3: Don't do it. Don't
1: oh,
3: say
1: you're
3: it.
1: Talking Maternal Instincts?
3: Don't say it.
2: Yeah.
1: I saw that.
2: Oh, no. Did you keep watching? Why do we keep watching that
3: because
2: stuff?
3: We need help.
2: Why do we keep watching that? That's the hottest thing on Netflix now.
1: I'm not going to spoil it for anybody, but I'm going to just say I have a lot
2: of questions.
1: You ain't
2: got to spoil it. It's in the freaking paragraph of Netflix
3: they
2: when you turn it on. When
1: I have so many questions.
3: They give it away right there in the little
2: I don't think
3: prequel.
2: They give it away because when you're... Well, the first 5 minutes, this lady's... The first 5 minutes of the show.
3: Mm-hmm.
1: Yeah.
2: When they go, hey.
1: I feel like they didn't spend enough time on the victim. And I feel
2: who's the victim?
1: Like,
2: oh, the lady. Well, yeah, she got like the last 2 minutes.
3: I know.
1: Exactly.
3: Should have been a way bigger part of the show.
1: Did her man not ever see her naked the whole time she was pregnant?
2: Yeah, well, that guy's a hill. Oh, the guy, the redheaded doof, Wade.
3: Yeah.

0: So you didn't see her naked, not the whole 9 months.
1: Yeah, I mean,
0: you see what I'm saying? Like, I have questions.
1: Here's this gist: a lady fakes a pregnancy and then goes and gets a baby.
2: Mm-hmm.
0: Yeah,
2: that's the way to put it.
0: The way she goes
1: and
0: to
1: the,
0: get,
1: and the first 5 minutes is her getting pulled over by the police.
2: Uh huh.
1: And then they just start a whole other documentary.
0: Mm.
1: And then your brain realizes, like, oh my God, what?
2: She didn't go get that at Target.
1: So I'll catch everybody up. No, we have a pregnant girl in my family now. We have Claudia, who is officially, as of yesterday, halfway there.
0: Ooh.
1: So her mom and I
0: know she ready.
1: Her mom loves the true crime, and we went to Jackson's birthday party as one big family. And I'm like, I text her, and I go, hey, there's a new one on Netflix. It's called I didn't watch it. I go, let's watch this.
0: You did.
2: No.
1: Listen, I hadn't watched it yet.
2: No.
1: So we get done watching it. She goes, I'm about to start it. I'm like, don't. I go, please, God, don't.
2: Don't do it.
1: She goes, well, why? Now I'm intrigued. I'm like, just don't.
2: Just
1: That's
2: don't.
1: Your daughter.
2: Mm-hmm.
0: Seriously.
1: Stop. And then 2 days later, she goes, I finished it. She goes, that lady really thought she'd get away with it. So she wasn't fazed.
0: Oh, okay.
2: All right.
1: But I was like,
0: and
1: man.
0: She a woman. You know what I'm saying? We stay in true crime.
2: Yeah.
1: Well, that's her wheelhouse. That was.
2: You have to live.
0: That's our lives.
2: Back up against the wall all the time.
0: You see what I'm saying? Like, we have to. We can't go out for a jog without
1: Claudia's
0: worrying
1: mom's
0: about
1: like her, where you can scoop her up and put her in your pocket too, just a little bitty.
0: So cute.
1: So I'm just like, please don't watch this. Please don't. I'm sad I suggested it, but it was the hot new one on Netflix. They drop you one a week.
0: Yeah. That one was juicy. For sure.
1: And then you just realize the evil in the world.
2: They pull you in with that phony script font. They're like maternal instincts.
1: You know what?
2: Like
1: they make
2: cursive.
1: It. Here's
2: like,
1: another thing. My brain.
0: Maternal instincts usually mean something positive. It
1: my
0: was
1: brain
0: not.
1: Also picked up on it too. Was they make when a new person would come in the air, they'd give them like a flowery font for their name.
2: Mm-hmm.
1: And since it's from Texas, Arkansas, right?
2: Oh, it's right at the Oklahoma, Texas, Arkansas.
1: Yeah,
2: right at that point.
1: They all have hillbilly names.
2: Yeah,
1: like Jimmy
0: Billy
1: Joe.
0: Bob.
1: Amy
0: like
1: Lou.
0: Two first names.
1: And they give them flowery font, and I'm like, that's not making this any better.
0: Mm.
1: And then it turns out we should just give it away because nobody needs to watch it.
2: Well, we're not going to get into it.
1: We should get into it.
0: If you don't want to know what happens, don't listen.
2: No.
1: But it's just like, that's a real thing, and why did we have all this footage?
0: It's happened more than once,
1: Yes.
0: it happens.
2: That ain't the first time it's happened.
0: Exactly. That's the weird part of it. But she tried to carry the baby all the way. It was 10 months.
1: Here's the comments,
0: I was like, okay, girl.
1: I'm reading the IMDb comments, just the headlines. I was not prepared. One of the worst humans I've ever documented. Jaw on the floor. There's no comparison to other true crime documentaries than this. There is no comparison.
0: There really isn't.
2: But the sociopathic part of it is how they show all the pictures of her, the chick that did this, in the previous, like, in her life, and she's just smiley and happy. And meanwhile,
0: like,
2: cook it up in that brain of hers. She's got this plot.
1: People are calling her out for it, and she's like, nope, I'm pregnant. Nope, I don't know what you're talking about. And you're right. Old boy never watched her shower. We hadn't
0: he
1: had
0: never.
1: Sex. And he's like the stereotype guy. That guy should have not been on the documentary. I'm like, boy, you didn't make it any better, buddy.
0: No.
1: You didn't make it any better.
2: Enabling hayseed.
0: She picked the right one.
1: Yes.
2: Exactly.
0: You see what I'm saying?
2: Because
0: obviously she's manipulative. So she found him and was like, prey.
2: Yeah.
1: Like, what's that poor guy's life forever? When he meets any girl, she's like, oh, yeah, you're the guy. Yeah, like, come on.
2: Sucker.
0: Because if I met him, I'd be like,
1: first off,
2: I can make
1: you
2: do anything.
1: He's not even in your league. He's not even the same sport that it would require to talk to you, much less be a boyfriend.
2: No.
0: I'm like, so you ain't see that girl naked this whole time? Come on.
2: Like, you're playing
1: not even just
2: you're
1: naked.
2: You're playing Wimbledon, and he's like playing marbles.
1: That's different sports.
2: Yeah.
1: But not even naked. Not even like swimsuit, bra. Anything.
0: Exactly. You see what I'm saying?
1: Like, she committed to the bit and went to sleep
2: what,
1: with the thing
2: dressed,
1: on her stomach?
2: Is she dressed like Handmaid's Tale
1: you
2: for
1: didn't
2: 9 months?
1: Your
0: That's
1: hand...
0: what I'm saying. Thank y'all for validating that. Because at first I was like, okay.
1: You didn't even put your hand on her stomach when you went to bed? Like a rollover? Like a...
0: You didn't go to no Lamaze classes. You didn't go to the hospital.
2: She hasn't complained
0: like...
2: about how she feels. She... It's endless.
1: It's
2: endless
1: maternal instinct.
2: Cavalcade.
1: Woman fakes pregnancy and goes through with getting a baby.
2: That's how
0: so
2: we'll put
0: wild.
2: It.
0: I can't imagine wanting a baby that much.
1: In fact, let me see what they actually say.
0: My Let's God. See it. Uh-oh. John's like, here we go.
1: Well, I mean, I'm not the one. I'm just reading what they
0: can
1: said.
0: You, I mean, because y'all are men. Can you imagine wanting
1: when
0: a baby
1: a
0: that bad?
1: When a state Texas trooper pulled over a woman driving erratically on the highway, she claimed she had just given birth, but her story didn't add up.
0: Ooh.
1: Maternal instincts.
2: To say the least.
0: Ooh.
1: Didn't
0: the
1: add up.
0: Hole.
2: Didn't add up.
1: didn't add up.
0: Because the math ain't mathing, baby.
1: No.
2: The math ain't math.
0: No.
1: I'll even tell you, because it's in the first 5 minutes. St. Drew pulled her over. There's a baby in the car. That's the first 5 minutes.
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1: No, no.
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2: Leave me alone.
0: Northwest Arkansas's morning show for 30 years.
2: You're just loud, disruptive. He needs to calm down. He has problems.
0: And now in afternoon.
1: Yeah.
2: Currently?
1: Yes.
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0: 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Now, here's John and Deke.
1: What's up? It is the John and Deke Show. Thank you guys for joining us today. And as we go into summer, I don't know how your weekend was. Not sure. But I ended up finding a brand new vintage shop.
2: Oh, yeah.
1: Oh, dude. It's a problem.
2: Bad news for my wife.
1: It's a problem. And it's in Springdale.
2: Okay.
1: It's on 71, in fact.
2: Well, I'm sure we'll hit it up.
1: Oh, my God. And I dude, when I go into a new place, like a new vintage shop especially, it's like crack. It's a problem. Like, I go into these places, I go, ooh, it's a untapped resource of vintage stuff. And if I find one thing in there that I feel like is a decent buy, it's gone.
2: Why do we as a society like old stuff?
1: I don't know.
2: You know?
1: I love these shops.
2: We're kind of like looking for a space for, we kind of did a little like searching because like, hey, we could move this here and there, but then we'd have to go there. And I hit a couple thrift stores, and with Facebook Marketplace and the way the Goodwills now know that we'll pay for this stuff, nothing's yard sale cheap anymore.
1: No.
2: They're all trying to get over on you, and you can get a brand new something of what you're looking for cheaper, usually.
1: Yeah.
2: Off of a website or a real furniture store, but they price these older things, and they're just like, I'm good.
1: So the name of this place.
2: But we are married to women that love old stuff, and they're not the only ones.
1: Oh, dude, I'm as bad as them. I proved it yesterday. I went crazy. I went okay, it's called Quirky Bird.
2: And they all have fun names like that, too.
1: They do, and I love this. And it's right there on Thompson and Springdale. The nicest people. They took it over a year ago from other people who, I'll say it, Kendall, who is keen on these shops, had been in that shop a year or plus ago. And then we went in there this weekend, and she goes, it's a vastly different shop. It's a way better shop. She goes, and she's such a pro. We're going through all these booths, and she's like, man, these are way more curated, way more meticulous in what they put in them, and way more of them in this place. Dude, I bought a cabinet.
2: Yeah.
1: That looks like a pillar that you can open that has like a hidden compartment that if you look at it normally, it doesn't look like that. Why did I buy that?
2: I don't know. Because it looked cool at the time.
1: Now, I'm
2: searching that dopamine for that old-timey stuff.
1: Don't get me wrong. My house, I found the perfect place for it, and we zhuzhed up our house all day yesterday. And I bought a lamp. I bought a lamp.
2: Yeah.
1: Now, to be fair, it's in a spot in our house that has been dying for a lamp. And then we just found the right one. And then I could not believe how low it was, man. I was like, what? So I had to get it. I got a column. I got a lamp. We got bedding.
2: You bought vintage bedding?
1: Dude, no. We got new bedding.
2: Oh, okay.
1: But vintage everything else. We just went crazy this weekend. What on earth? So, yeah, if I go to a vintage shop I've never seen before, and I find things in there that are even halfway decent, it's over. And I proved that. God, I got a problem. But it's called Quirky Bird. It's on Thompson. The minute I pulled up in my SUV, because when we first got there, we pulled up in the convertible.
2: Yeah.
1: Well, you can't bring anything home in a convertible. So I buy all this stuff, and I go, we'll be back in the SUV. So I go home. I, of course, get Mitzi, the John and Deke mobile from Rath Mitsubishi, wrapped by our friends at Get Graphic. I pull up into this thing, and immediately they're different to me. And immediately they go, well, hey, I'm friends with Jamie.
2: Our Jamie?
1: Yeah, our Jamie.
2: Hell yeah.
1: He's like, I've known Jamie since I was about 13 years
2: now
1: old.
2: Now you're talking vintage. Who loves a bunch of old garbage but Jamie?
1: Exactly.
2: Oh, he is king garbage.
1: Yeah. Well, that's what I'm saying. This shop ain't garbage.
2: Well, that's what I'm saying, but old stuff.
1: Yeah.
2: Most people's garbage.
1: Well.
2: Most stuff you bought, there's a reason people got rid of it.
1: Sure. Got over. I loved what I got from this place.
2: I don't mean garbage negatively, but that's what it is. What is garbage? Stuff people throw out.
1: Secondhand.
2: You throw it out. Somebody threw it out, and you're like, one man's trash.
1: Mm-hmm.
2: That was someone's trash. Somebody's like, enough with this pillar. And you're like, not for me.
1: I was told, however, by the folks that ran that place that the two major purchases that I made were brand newly brought in. that they hadn't sat there very long. And they were like, those had just been running like those couple days. And they were like, good eye.
2: Well, it's stores like that and the way Facebook Marketplace is now. Whatever I was looking for this weekend, I was like, well, maybe let me just look on Marketplace because, you know, you're just hauling off somebody's trash. You're doing them a favor. Dude, they price it as much as Amazon would have for a brand new one for whatever. I don't even know what I was looking
1: for. They price it retail.
2: Yeah. For used stuff that I got to meet you in Centerton. Must pick up.
1: Oh, God.
2: Meet at Centerton.
1: I won't do the Marketplace.
2: But that's my point. You guys need to learn with Marketplace. Don't charge me what I can buy. You got to charge it for at least half of what you could buy it new for. Like, all right, we're doing the Creeks golf stuff, right?
1: Right.
2: I'm like, well, let me just see what would a one club be if I just wanted to have my own one club. Some guy was charging $350, and they're like, retail for four.
1: For what,
2: for
1: a driver?
2: A nine-ice driver. But which I don't know the difference, but I looked it up new and it was $50 less.
1: Bro, you can go to Play It Against Sam's.
2: No, I know. Not Play It Against Sports. Not Play It Against Sam's.
1: I'll say Sam's. We'll make a Play It Against Sam's. We'll make everything Sam's. But you can go to
2: you know what I mean.
1: Shop.
2: I'm like, people are just, that's the one thing I was looking at. I was looking for something for the house too. And like $100 on Marketplace. Oh, a baker's rack. A baker's rack that they bought for like $150. They priced for like $120.
1: Shut up.
2: I can buy a new one for $100.
1: Right.
2: And you're like, what are we even doing? I'm hauling your garbage off. They're even saying it, having a sale, so they want it gone.
1: Right.
2: But they're trying to get over. And then you got places like this, not the one you've mentioned. You go into these places and they just jack up prices.
1: Oh, it's any place.
2: Even Goodwill's doing it now.
1: Well, sure. Yeah.
2: But everything at Goodwill, in my mind, because it's donated, should be real cheap.
1: That's the problem, is it's all about demand. And if you go to these vintage shops, man, there's more people sometimes. If you go to Fayetteville Funky Flea Market, you'll go there. There'll be more people there than the mall.
2: Yes, because we love old trash like society. We love it.
1: So based on the demand, they can charge what they want. Because
2: maybe the mall should look into that.
1: Oh, I'm yeah.
2: Make it more vintagey stuff. Make one of their empty stores kind of like that.
1: Mm-hmm. What's this place called that's next to Big Whiskey's? I can never remember the name of it.
2: What you're talking about, though. But it's all based on it's the booth model. My cousin owns one in Hot Springs, and they make bank because they just charge people booth fee, and they ain't got to do nothing.
1: Correct.
2: They got a building.
1: Now, what you have to do, though, I'm sure you know, I mean, if you're going to have one of these places, you got to coach these people up.
2: Right.
1: Yeah, you can't have uncurated booths.
2: But that is a good thing. I mean, that's the new business model of these thrift shops. You don't have to... You can have your own little booth. You and I could have a John and Deke booth.
1: Absolutely.
2: Put up all your bobbleheads and all this trash we don't need. People would pay huge money for
1: that. Check it out. I was in this place yesterday, and I mean, everything's still vintage. Everything's vintage. I turned a corner, and it's an entire booth about pickleball. And I don't mean used pickleball, like paddles and stuff.
2: You know what that probably is? They probably went to one of those places like Nuno's and got a pallet. Or bought a pickleball pallet.
1: Something like that. Because these things are untouched. Because in those pallets, they're untouched.
2: Store in the mall. I mean, the store in the mall is basically a thrift store.
1: Mm-hmm.
2: Except of new stuff where they just buy pallets. It's a $5.99 and less
1: store.
2: It's
1: the Nino's model. Which, by the way, we are in the market for a fridge.
2: They buy the pallets, and then they just put it out there and sell it. You know, we bought a pallet.
1: We have bought a pallet. It was terrible. We got a bad pallet.
2: We got a bad pallet. You try to peruse and look at it, but if you know what you're doing and you have the patience to sell, I'm sure we could have made our money back, 100%, especially if we owned a booth.
1: Now, bro, would
2: it have been a fast return?
1: You know what we should call our booth? We should call it From Pallet to Booth. Just literally take the pallet, go take it to the booth.
2: People are, you know, and then there's a whole life out there where people will go to the Goodwill. Now, maybe Goodwill knows this. Same reason people, here's the same business model. When you people buy concert tickets, you're like, why is Ticketmaster charging so much? Because people will buy them for that price off of StubHub. So they said, hell, if scalpers are going to get $400 for our $100 ticket, we'll just charge the $400 for the premium seats because it's really hard to resell $400 tickets for $800.
1: Yes.
2: But Ticketmaster makes these seats, and hell, every ticket, I'm not going to pick on Ticketmaster, they all do it, where to compete with scalpers, they just charge that and keep the money.
1: Well, yeah.
2: So for the flipping world and the Goodwill world, they don't want people coming in and buying their $5 finds like Rochelle and flipping it for $20. They have better people perusing the bins going, well, this is a good one. We can get more because it's a, you know, polo.
1: Right.
2: So why would we have somebody buy it off of us for $2 and then go put it on Marketplace for $20 when we can charge $10?
1: Yeah.
2: So, I mean, Goodwill's still cheap, but the days of everything's the same at Goodwill in those places, those are dead.
1: Meanwhile, there's a store, I think probably similar to what you're talking about in the mall. It's Kendall's favorite, where everything's $5.
2: $5.99 or less?
1: Yeah.
2: And they have, well, not this rack.
1: Man, they got nice stuff in there for $5.
2: Yeah.
1: Like, Kendall will come home.
2: That's
1: and I'll
2: pallets.
1: Go, oh, look at that. And she's like, dude, $5.99.
2: Our wives are the same. They like to hunt.
1: Oh.
2: They don't need it. She didn't need what she bought, but she had to get it because it's normally $28, but she got it for $5.
1: And honestly, she's right.
2: Right.
1: Yeah.
2: Well, our rule is, my new rule at the house is, honey, we don't have enough room. I go, we can either buy a new home. Your option is buy a new home, get rid of 40% of the stuff you have, or have Chris Lee come over and make us a whole other wing of the house to put this stuff that we don't have room for.
1: Man, we're
2: bringing in more than the house can hold.
1: Let me ask you this. You've got your primary, I won't call it, you've got your primary bedroom.
2: Yeah.
1: Then you got Zoe's bedroom.
2: Yeah.
1: Do you have three bedrooms?
2: Yeah.
1: What's that third bedroom?
2: It's where my studio is and the cat and where you would come over and sleep.
1: Okay. So it's a usable room.
2: Yes.
1: For a year, our third bedroom has not been a usable room. It has just become the filter of which everything falls from our home.
2: Right.
1: Like clothes, any garbage, anything we buy that we don't know where to put. And yes, this weekend, we took every one of those, put them in all these bags. We're going to get those things that you can put under a bed, like those flat plastic containers. Uh-huh. And that's what we're going to do. That way we can also keep the cats and the dogs out from under the beds.
2: Well, that's a good idea for the cats. We have a storage thing, too, where a bunch of stuff goes, and I'm telling you, we don't need any of that stuff.
1: I know.
2: I told her, I said, we should just hire Bella and her friends, come in here and look through all our clothes and be like, this is stupid. And there's stuff that I wouldn't even know was missing, you know?
1: Oh, bro.
2: You know that piece of clothing where you're like, for the most part, we're dudes. Like, you're wearing a Boulder sweatshirt. You've worn that in the last month.
1: Oh, yeah.
2: You wouldn't even know if I took half your closet out because you're like me, and we wear the same stuff in a rotation.
1: You know what we are? We're brain blind. Because we see all these things, they don't register. And if they were to be missing, we wouldn't miss them.
2: No!
1: I mean, like 97% of our stuff we wouldn't miss.
2: And we're with wives that buy clothes every season.
1: Do you know what I found yesterday? I found, going through my third bedroom, I found a JD80 shirt.
2: Yeah, right? That you didn't even know you had. It's just taking up space and dusty.
1: I had completely forgotten that we had that shirt.
2: We have boxes of winter clothes that we pull out and I go, oh, yeah. And I don't wear them because I've already rebought sweatshirts.
1: Look at this Browns flannel.
2: But we also, what do? We wear clothes for, let's just say, 2 weeks. Then we wash those clothes in that 2 week span. Then we put them at the front of the closet or the front of the drawers and we just repeat and rotate. So these ones in the back that get pushed back and you're not in your rotation. What are they, for special occasions?
1: That's even worse is that I do, so I don't talk about it on the air, but I do laundry pretty much every day at my house. I do all of Kendall's laundry and all my laundry. And so because I do that, she doesn't get 3-4 shirts in to a stack in her closet, and she has stacks in her closet.
2: Yeah.
1: So she has shirts that have not seen the light of day.
2: And I guarantee you she's got shirts in the closet with tags on them. I do.
1: Oh. 100%.
2: Yeah. So it's like, what are we even doing?
1: Yeah.
2: I told my wife, you have two options. We can completely go buy a new house, or we have to have somebody else come in and be like, you don't need this.
1: Yeah.
2: Because we've done the dance. We're like, what about this? What about this? And then, you know, a bigger guy like me, I got to try stuff on. I'm like, if you have to think you have to try it on, then don't get it. Then put it up.
1: Right.
2: If you feel any kind of itchy in it, I mean, it's the Marie Kondo. I would encourage everyone who has the same problem as us to watch that Marie Kondo thing. Now, that's extreme.
1: That is extreme.
2: But there's something to it.
1: Yeah.
2: And then the trick is take a picture of it. But I love that shirt. It's a concert shirt from... You're never wearing it. Take a picture of it and then put it in a folder. You're never going to go... That said, though, I had a picture with me and my grandma from probably 92, 93.
1: Mm-hmm.
2: And I saw my same Pearl Jam shirt, vintage shirt, go for $400. I can't say in one breath.
1: Mm.
2: I used to have that shirt. I would have gotten rid of that. That shirt was probably a large because I was a skinny kid back in the day. I always thought I was fat, but not this big. I wouldn't have kept that shirt.
1: I am committed for our Rero rally. I am committed every Wednesday night that I go to that to wear a different concert t-shirt, which means I'm going into these dressers I have where I've put all these t-shirts that I never wear. Like I found a Metallica shirt from a concert 9 years ago.
2: Oh, wow.
1: Dude. I haven't seen that. I didn't know I had that.
2: I'm telling you, dude, we could make a quick buck on talk to your people and be like, can we have a John and Deke booth for a month and just see what would happen?
1: Oh, my God. All the Razorback crap I Razorback will never wear
2: right?
1: again.
2: And concert t-shirts and sporty stuff that we don't want to deal with anymore. And some pictures in here that we're tired of that we could repurpose.
1: Like
2: We'd probably make 10 grand.
1: You know what else? When you lose and gain weight, it also magnifies it because then there's an entire thing of clothes that you're like, well, that's not my size. Whether you've gotten bigger or smaller, you're like, I'm never wearing
2: that again.
1: Kendall's
2: lost a lot of weight, but Kendall also paid a lot of money for those clothes, so it's hard for her brain just to, quote, give them away.
1: Correct. It's really hard.
2: And it's also a pain in the ass to take pictures of them, put them on Poshmark. Then you're negotiating with people of, like, you list something for 20, and they go, well, you take 10, and you're like, oh, my God.
1: That's when Plato's Closet comes into play.
2: But then they offer, you take them a bag
1: pennies
2: of stuff,
1: the,
2: and they give
1: the
2: you
1: dollar.
2: $4 yeah. for it, and you get offended.
1: Yeah, pennies on the dollar.
2: That's why you flip to Poshmark, but then you're taking pictures front and back and labeled.
1: It's a grief-to-dollar ratio.
2: And you're like, oh, my God. So it's almost like a job for a kid. Like, Zoe needs a side hustle. Like, hey, I'll come in and Poshmark your stuff. Have the kid take all the picture and take a percentage.
1: Once I put something in the hefty bag to go in the back of my
2: boys
1: car.
2: Boys are different.
1: That's what I'm saying. Once I put something in the hefty bag that goes to donation, it's like I never wore it.
2: Right.
1: It's like it never happened.
2: But we all need to do a better job of, I've totally forgot about that. Immediately put it away. Immediately put it in the hefty bag for a Goodwill.
1: Mm-hmm.
2: If you find something, be like, I totally forgot about that. You're not going to wear it because you didn't even know it existed 30 seconds ago.
1: Now, how long have the bags been in the back of my car that I finally took to a Goodwill yesterday? 6 weeks.
2: Well, that's a whole other thing, but they are out of the way and they do have, they're on their way.
1: Mm-hmm. Finally did it yesterday.
2: That's good.
1: I had to because I had to get the column that I bought and the lamp that I bought.
2: Is that what, did she opt out to selling all her stuff to just donating it? To
1: yeah.
2: make the bigger clothes?
1: Yeah.
2: It's just grief. And then you feel better.
1: So much. Dude, she has so many clothes.
2: She's half a size.
1: Yeah. She's dropped literally 5-6 sizes.
2: Which makes it fun to go buy stuff.
1: Yeah. And so she has, but we've both been doing it. And that third bedroom, it was gross. It looked like something out of 7. And then it looks like a brand new room. Brand new house. We changed every house in the room in the house. So just spent a lot of weekend doing that. Did a lot of the thrifting. And that place on Thompson's cool. I dig that place.
2: Well, let's get a John and Deke booth for like a month and see what would happen. Because they take care of all. We just have to go set it up, price it, and then people would go buy our stuff.
1: Shout out Mary Etta at 410 Vintage Market. We could do it there. She's a big fan of us, big fan of the show, knows me well. Friends on Facebook. She's the best.
2: They're not a booth place, though.
1: Yeah, they are.
2: They have booths?
1: Mm-hmm.
2: Oh, yeah, they are.
1: No.
2: That's a booths. Nice one. That's the daddy.
1: They are kind of a combo. They have like 3 aisles of booze and then kind of like a furniture area.
2: Yeah, they have their own stuff. Yeah, I guess it's kind of
1: less
2: like consignment.
1: Boothy.
2: I'm talking like straight up booth like the one you were at. We have our own
1: all
2: square.
1: Booths. Yeah.
2: And then I wonder how they do that. Do they prime real estate? Like, are you cheaper if you're way in the back?
1: You read my mind. I was thinking the exact same thing yesterday. Because when you walk in, the first like 5-6 booths are like, oh, look at this piece. Oh, I mean, it's really
2: nice
1: stuff.
2: Or do those people know, oh, we got some good ones. We'll move people.
1: I think they put the higher, for example, I think what I saw, because I was completely sucked in, they put the really nice kind of furniture-y stuff in the front that's a little higher, like higher price. And then the further you go back, the more knick-knacky it is. That's what I got. Because I'm not even going to tell you what I spent on that column and that lamp.
2: I don't want to know.
1: You don't?
2: You don't need me to know that information.
1: I don't. Nope.
2: But it's people's garbage is your stuff.
1: Uh-huh.
2: That's okay.
1: My house is like 80% people's other garbage.
2: That's good.
0: It's the Sonic Drive-In with John and D. Presented by Sonic, Northwest Arkansas's morning show for 30 years. John and Deke.
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4: From the Northwest Arkansas Traffic Network, taking another look at your Tuesday morning commute. Some slight delays on MLK as you head eastbound to I-49. Seeing a short delay northbound on I-49 itself, New Hope Road exit. Also, typical slowdowns in Bentonville on 102 and Southwest Regional Airport Boulevard. Looking great this morning. RDOT not reporting any accidents. Just have a terrific Tuesday. From Northwest Arkansas Traffic Network, I'm Babu.
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14: You ever wake up in the middle of the night or maybe first thing in the morning and notice drool on your pillow? Unless you're sleeping next to someone who hasn't already seen all your good, bad, and ugly, it's probably not that big a deal and not anything to worry about unless it's something that just started happening recently. When people drool at night, it's often because of a stuffy nose, acid reflux, or being a mouth breather. 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

0: 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Impact is rare. High Impact Analytics turn information into momentum. Now, here's John and Deke.
1: High Impact Analytics. We posted one over the weekend. The High Impact stat of the day. We love High Impact Analytics. And we have a stat of the day that's always brought to you by those guys. And the dude, I'm not even a Knicks fan. I couldn't care less about either the Spurs or the Knicks. But the stat of where the Spurs were in all four of the games they lost.
2: Man, that's Razorbacks territory right there. If Arkansas Razorbacks were a pro team, we would have lost the finals like the Spurs did. I can't even imagine. My team got their ass kicked and caught up with the Knicks one time. And it sucked. I can't imagine every game being that way.
1: All four of them.
2: And for the title.
1: Yep, in the finals.
2: I mean, they were leading every game, which you would think would be over.
1: Not just leading.
2: And the only game the Knicks lost was the one Trump went to. I mean, that Taylor Swift game was the best, dude. They were done. We all turned it off.
1: So game one, everybody. Let's put this in proper perspective. Game one in San Antonio, might I add. They had home court. San Antonio game one was up 13 in the third. In the NBA, not insurmountable.
2: Yeah, but that's a big lead. That's a game you shouldn't lose.
1: Finish it off.
2: In basketball.
1: You have a 92.3% chance of winning that game. They lost. Game two in San Antonio. They're up 12 before the half. 83% chance to win the game. Lost. Game four is the worst. Game four is easily
2: the worst.
1: Game four's
2: record, yeah.
1: They were up 20 in the with 9 minutes left. They had a 99.6% chance.
2: I mean, that one is, how does that even happen?
1: Oh, my God. That's the famous game.
2: Yeah, it should be.
1: That's the one with the AG.
2: We've talked about it. Coach Cal's been on every show but ours talking about it. We'd have left.
1: Absolutely right. And that's what I wanted to put up on the poll is if you were a Knick fan.
2: Or if you're a Razorback fan.
1: And you're in any game.
2: And they're up 20. Your team's down 20 in the fourth. Do you leave?
1: We were at the worst game. So I filled in for John George a year ago. And it was when Tennessee came in and just beat the hell out of us. And I think we were down 20 with like 9 minutes. It's almost exactly what it was.
2: Did we come back and win?
1: No. Half of Bud Walton Arena was gone.
2: Yes.
1: So that in the finals, I'm thinking to myself, Madison Square Garden, nobody left.
2: Yeah.
1: Nobody left. It was
2: well, the
1: packed.
2: Front row people, if you get those front row tickets.
1: You can't leave.
2: They're given to you. Ben Stiller leaked it out. They're given to you.
1: I saw that.
2: But you can't leave.
1: So then,
2: and they can give to who they want.
1: Everybody dwells on game four being up 20 in the fourth. But, man, game five, they're up 14 with like 2 minutes left in the third.
2: But the Spurs had to win that game. Yeah. That was literally win or go
1: in
2: home.
1: San Antonio again, set in game five.
2: My kid texts me. I didn't watch any of that game five because I don't really care like you. But she's like, Spurs are winning. I go, well, we'll see.
1: I don't care much more than
2: and
1: you do.
2: Sure enough, it clipped, came back. And I'm like, wow.
1: And it's the same. It's
2: what
1: the
2: do you
1: same
2: do?
1: Way.
2: What do you do if you're a Spurs fan?
1: Well, you first thing you ask is how could you lose the same way four straight times? And it's the same formula. De'Aaron Fox just starts jacking threes. They stop going to Wembanyama. The new kid, who's going to be...
2: Castle or Harper?
1: Harper.
2: Yeah.
1: Castle's terrible, too. Harper does... It's not even Harper's fault. They freeze him out.
2: I'd like to give props to my Oklahoma City Thunder fans. They may have burned something when they won a year ago, but not the whole city and not school buses and charter buses.
1: You knew New York was going to melt
2: down. I know, but credit to the Thunder fans who just won last year.
1: I know.
2: They didn't flip it like that. Philly does. New York does. Chicago will.
1: They go
2: Cleveland
1: hard in the paint.
2: Didn't.
1: New York has won in 53 years.
2: Cleveland didn't burn school buses.
1: I still think my favorite video of anything Nick related was the dude in the street, and I know you saw it, that just took the orange cone, threw it over his head, and it landed perfectly on dude's dome.
2: That was my second favorite one. The first one, it's the only way in New York that you wouldn't think it's AI. It was a dude in a Knicks flag dressed as Spider-Man on top of a police car. And you're like, somebody made that. And you're like, nope, that's a real thing.
1: That couldn't make that up.
2: Some guy's Spider-Man covered in Knicks gear on top of a police car.
1: I couldn't get enough of the Knicks content.
2: Like, I don't know if I could make AI say, hey, create a Spider-Man holding the Knicks flag on top of a cop car in the background of New York to make it look more, you know.
1: I gotta be honest, the Taylor Swift, Mariska Hargitay reenactment of Pippen and Jordan in the flu game is psycho crazy. That looks AI'd, but it's real. And they look exactly alike. The Jordan and Pippen from the flu game. It's wild. I couldn't stop looking at all of it. Like, New York went crazy.
2: Well, I'm happy for a fan base that, because I can relate. I can relate.
1: Yes, we both can relate.
2: Sucks, and a long time coming, and they do have hardcore fans.
1: Dude, have you seen?
2: I will say that. The fact that, Spike, and he's got a bunch of money.
1: His first game ever as a Knick ticket holder was Patrick Ewing's first game.
2: But he went to San Antonio. John Turturro was down there. Charles Oakley was down there. He can't even.
1: Because he can't go in the garden.
2: They don't let him in. A famous Knick player doesn't get allowed in. For what reason, I'm not 100% sure
1: on. Dolan had beef.
2: So he's blocked. So good for them that they won it in San Antonio that he could celebrate it.
1: Dude, they had they showed a video montage of Sandler, and they went to Stiller and Spike Lee, and they went and interviewed all of them in 99, the last time they were in the finals. And, dude, Adam Sandler looks like he's 21 years old. And Spike Lee, they look like children. And these guys are the longest suffering as you or I have ever been at anything.
2: And now the debate is Jalen Brunson one of the best Knicks ever or the best Knick ever? They got to immediately go to that. And I'm like, look, he balled out, but he didn't have the best series. He had the best series of
1: He had a couple of amazing games. That game five, he was unstoppable.
2: But, I mean, it's probably hard not to argue. What's his competition? Walt Frazier?
1: Titleless Patrick Ewing?
2: But he didn't win a title.
1: I know, that's what I mean. Titleless
2: so,
1: Patrick Ewing.
2: Frazier?
1: Frazier.
2: Or Brunson.
1: It's oh, man.
2: I mean, Brunson was special. Fun fact, though, that people may not know, casuals, the Mavericks had him and Luka on the same team, and nothing for both of them.
1: I got to tell you, I think it's going to be a very active next two or three months for my Nuggets.
2: I think that...
1: hate to say it.
2: I mean, Brunson's better than Luka. He's got the title.
1: Obviously.
2: He's got the title.
1: I mean, obviously.
2: Luka's had everything given to him.
1: Brunson's made a complete believer out of me.
2: He's a dog.
1: He did it way before the title.
2: And it goes really well for him. Man, if I'm a GM and I watch Brunson just lead a team to a championship, I'd go get Darius Acuff.
1: Acuff is right-handed Brunson.
2: Because they look just alike when they play.
1: They play alike. They have the same demeanor.
2: They have the same it.
1: They carry themselves with the same alpha vibe. And, man...
2: I'm seeing mocks where Acuff's going 8 or 9. I'm like, you guy, okay.
1: All right. Okay.
2: Right?
1: Yeah.
2: Like, they're obsessed with getting Wimby, but I'm like,

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1: There's Jazz or Grizzlies. Eh, maybe the Grizzlies. We do have Bulls fans here. I doubt we have a lot of Clippers or Nets or Kings.
2: None.
1: Or Hawks.
2: Yeah.
1: I mean, best case for Acuff, if he does fall, hell, fall to nine. But I'm also seeing things like the Bucks really like him. So if they did a deal to go up higher.
2: The Bucks are right now trying to figure out what in the world they're going to do with old Giannis.
1: Yeah, I don't. I mean, what are you hearing? Anything?
2: Denver has entered the chat.
1: Well, good luck with everybody else. What do you have? You don't have anything to give.
2: Sure we do.
1: What?
2: We got lots to give.
1: What?
2: We could give away Murray.
1: Oh.
2: I mean, why would everyone on that team but Jokic is available. That's what I'm saying. They are ready to do something. We just watched. You know, Jokic always nails it in press conference after they lost. They go, so do you think you're a move away? He goes, no, we're not a move away. We didn't get out of the first round. No, we're a long way away, and we're going to have to do some things. Yeah, that's where we are. Giannis has entered the possibility for Denver.
1: It looks like the Celtics are the leaders.
2: Just do it straight up.
1: For who?
2: For Brown.
1: No, you can get way more. I wouldn't do that if I were the Bucks. You got to get picks in this draft.
2: That's why they can't do it, because no one's giving it to them.
1: This the team that, if they wanted them, the Thunder could get them, because they have the picks.
2: That's exactly right.
1: Here's two first and,
2: but they don't,
1: and one
2: but
1: guy.
2: Sam doesn't want the headache.
1: I mean.
2: Why would you F with that team?
1: The Bucks need to get picks in this draft. This is a draft that's going to be deep.
2: And every team knows that. That's where we're at this catch-22 where nobody's making a deal for them.
1: But the Celtics have straight up made an offer. That is the first offer that has been made.
2: Do we know what it is?
1: It includes Jaylen Brown.
2: Okay.
1: And picks.
2: Well, then the Bucks are idiots if they don't take it. Because that's a lot. Because Brown's a great player. And picks. I mean, what else do you expect? You think Giannis is going to get better? He's already reached his prime.
1: He's only got 1 year left, so he could take this trade and still leave.
2: Mm-hmm. Stevens wouldn't.
1: Why Presti ain't doing it.
2: Yeah,
1: you're gonna trade a bunch of stuff to get him to have him not go. You need him guaranteed.
2: Correct. It almost needs to be a sign and trade. To be honest.
1: So if the Giants or the Celtics get him, it won't be a big three of Giannis, Jaylen, and
2: because Brown will be gone.
1: Jason Tatum. It'll be
2: Tatum and him.
1: I don't know, man. This feels kind of like the Browns trading.
2: It's got to be a sign and trade.
1: Well, it's Browns trading Myles Garrett. It's all come out. Like, they weren't going to trade him, but when Jared Verse got involved, they're like, well.
2: No, we have to.
1: We have to listen to it.
2: Yeah, which same with Brown.
1: Yeah, they're like, well.
2: He's a superstar.
1: You get a big name back?
2: You get a big name and picks back? I don't know.
1: So I've heard Cleveland would offer Mobley, and you would offer yours is Murray. What's your
2: It'd
1: big
2: be
1: name?
2: Murray.
1: Oh. And who would be your guard?
2: Thank you. That's a problem. What, Peyton Watson? That ain't it.
1: If you say so.
2: I know.
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6: 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There's a term for that. Social offloading. And experts we talked to warned that this habit could be stunting emotional growth, leaving

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0: The John and Deke Show is brought to you by Ben Franklin Plumbing. And Big Whiskeys of Northwest Arkansas. Now, here's John and Deke.
1: Hey, look what the cat dragged in. What on earth?
2: Hey, ho.
1: What?
2: Hey,
1: what?
3: Ho.
2: Hey,
3: ho.
2: Hey, ho.
1: What?
3: What's up, y'all?
1: How are you?
2: There she is.
3: Well.
1: Uh-oh.
2: Well.
1: Wow. And good night.
2: You want to get into it?
3: Yeah.
1: Wow.
2: Right.
3: So ask me about my weekend.
2: How was your week?
3: I got laid off.
2: Whoa.
1: Damn. And scene.
2: But, I mean, and it made the news.
3: Yeah, yes.
2: Were you the one that told the news?
3: No, but you know what? If whoever told them, they beat me to it.
1: Can I tell you what I text Deke?
3: What?
1: You sent us that text.
2: Of the news.
1: Of the news.
3: Mm-hmm.
1: And you sent us the link.
3: Yes.
2: Of the news.
1: Of the news. Mm. Of what happened to you. And then I immediately, I'm talking, you could probably go back and timestamp it 10 seconds after you sent us that. I text Deke and I go, I don't know if Ro leaked this or not to the news department. But I'm going to tell you something. If she didn't, I'm a little disappointed.
3: You know what? Yeah, they just got to it first. Because I know.
2: You worked for a digital thing that was tied to Walmart, and then they were like, make some changes. Now they are giving you a nice severance.
3: They are. Shout out to them. I appreciate
1: that. Which is nice.
3: Yeah, that was
2: But now you're on the look.
3: Yeah.
2: And you won't do food, and you won't do retail. But anything else is up for grabs.
3: I'm single in relationships and single in jobs.
1: Well.
2: Have you ever got a severance?
3: No, I've never gotten a severance before.
2: So you don't even have to work. I saw that you're like, I saw your the text you sent us for was like, we'll pay you through this. And like, you,
3: yeah.
2: But
3: yeah.
2: It's not, you can work through this. It's, we'll pay you through this.
3: No, they said, don't come to work. You know, don't even come to the building. Derek, that's smart because, you know, people might.
1: Derek has a story for you.
2: You didn't have to do that. No.
1: She can do it off.
2: People can't hear her. What are you talking about?
3: No, they, you know.
1: They do.
2: She went pop, pop. What do you mean they didn't hear her?
1: The word you're looking for is postal.
3: There we go.
1: Postal.
3: That's why they fire people on a Friday.
1: Correct.
3: You know what I mean? So they don't come back the next day.
1: Right, right. They get the weekend
3: visit.
1: Kind of cool off.
3: Just cool off. You know what I mean?
2: They wanted to keep me off the air, so they gave me 9 months, and I did not get that. I didn't understand it. I took it.
3: Ooh.
1: I'll set it up real quick. The previous ratings book, Deke and I, for the first time in 35 years, knocked off Kix 104. Nobody had ever beaten them in the ratings in Northwest Arkansas. And then he and I... Well, it was like our second or third book.
3: Yeah.
1: We'd been there for a little bit. And we beat the Golden Child.
3: Ooh.
1: And then what do you know, 3 months later, they fire that guy.
3: What?
1: And I mean...
3: How dare they?
1: What are their names?
3: No, I'm kidding.
1: I'll tell you their names. I made a scene. I lost my mind. You could hear me down the hall. I was in offices screaming. And it was nonsense.
3: And a year after that, sticking up for your friend.
1: That's so sweet. A year later, I was gone. I quit.
3: Yeah.
1: I said, I'm out of here. Got him. And then we started a new thing.
3: Yep. And now it's this. Amazing.
2: I did. I had my next job worked out the next day. I couldn't come till 9 months later.
3: 9 months. That's a baby.
2: Yeah.
1: It is exactly right.
2: So I sat there and got, what, about 85% of my check?
3: Yeah.
1: Yeah.
2: Every 2 weeks, and went on trips. I was like, this is weird. A normal person would have quit, got a job, taken their severance.
3: Yeah.
2: I'm like, if I quit and get a real job, I won't go back into radio.
3: Yeah.
2: Because it probably would have paid more, and I'd have been like, what am I even doing?
1: Yeah. Mm.
2: And radio is always and will be a job where you can lose your job any day.
3: Yeah.
2: It has been that basically since we've got into it.
1: Yeah.
2: We've been hearing stories, even on the dimmery days, of like, could be a buyout. So not
3: what?
2: Only...
3: That fear.
2: Oh, yeah.
1: That's 30 years ago.
3: Oh, wow.
1: Yeah.
2: And, you know, now it's just like, it's a shell of this. This building's a shell of what it was when we met you 10 plus 11
3: buildings.
2: Years ago.
1: We've lost half
3: the
1: people.
3: Remember?
2: Yeah.
3: Yeah. There was two buildings. So that other building is just, you know.
2: So you're back just hanging out as a friend. The first time we met you, you actually worked here. What was your job?
3: I was a promotions coordinator.
2: What was your part-time job? Your first part-time job? Didn't you do any on air? We're the first people that got you on the air?
3: Yeah. Well, no, I did the Vibe. I voice tracked for the Vibe. Well,
2: I'm talking that day we met you and you came up from Dillard's.
3: Yeah, I was still working at Dillard's.
2: Yeah.
3: And then
2: I just worked here
3: as the promotions
2: assistant
3: or coordinator, and then like sometimes voice tracking for the Vibe.
2: The minute we met you, I'm like, we got to get that girl on. John's like, calm down. We don't even know what studio we're going to be in. I'm like, yeah, did you see her? She would be great on the show.
1: I was just trying to get our one day on the air.
3: I didn't even know exactly what I was wearing.
2: It was
3: that
2: a gold brown dress. It was a brown.
3: I remember like what I was doing because I had came off of work from Dillard's.
2: So do I. Your hair was up too. Your hair was Jackie Brown.
3: Foxy brown hair.
2: And we coming here.
3: I didn't know that y'all were recording, so I can't because I needed
2: to
3: pin.
2: No, we were just getting shown around the first day. You were coming up here to get your check.
3: Y'all were both in here.
2: Yeah, okay. Figuring out we were going to move in the studio.
3: Oh, okay.
2: You were getting your check. You had your foxy brown hair and a long dress. And Dale's like, we're going to get you here, boys. So in a building full of Dales and Cindy's, you walk in. And I'm like, who is that? We're working with her? Just a bunch of Chris Bakers and Dales and Cindy's. I'm like, you guys hired her? Well, we got to get her on the show. I'll figure it out.
1: Yeah.
3: I was like, how dare I come in here? Because there had been some talk about y'all before I even met you, right?
1: Uh-oh.
3: So they were like, you know, we're getting this big radio show, John and Deke, blah, blah, blah. And like the hype was there. And so when I walked in and saw y'all in here, I was like, oh my gosh, like I'm interrupting like these superstars just to get a pen so I could, but I needed my money. You know what I'm saying? I got a kid. I'm a single mom. So I was like, I need to get this pen really quick. And then I remember John looked at me with this confident look and smile. And he was like, what do you do here, Ro? And I said, voice tracking. And I said, well, I also model. I said, like, so, you know, if they need like a token black woman, you know what I mean?
1: Which
3: like,
1: we would never say.
3: Or like that. And you were like, oh, okay. You were so professional, so kind.
1: I really try to maintain that.
3: And Mr. Sensitive, he was scary, though. He was sitting there like, I felt like it was like, what are you doing in here? Like, get out of here.
2: Yeah.
3: We don't need you.
2: The complete
1: opposite. I assure
2: you,
1: once his eyesight started kicking in, he immediately didn't think that.
2: I immediately went to him, not later that day.
1: I don't know if the door had even shut before he even said something.
2: Uh-huh. Yeah. And he was immediately like, calm down.
1: Whoa.
3: He was calm.
1: I was calm.
3: You know, he was calm.
2: But I'm like, we got to get her on the show.
1: Yeah.
3: Yeah.
2: I saw
3: y'all.
2: It in you. I knew what you'd bring.
1: Have you heard the story of how we got this room?
3: No, tell me.
1: This is fun. So we hadn't come over yet, and this was K-Keg's studio. Yeah, this is where K-Keg was.
3: I can't see it any
2: We're
3: other
2: very
3: way.
2: Divas. I mean,
1: you're about to find out.
2: We had to have the name of the station. They tried not to do that.
3: Mm.
2: They wanted us back in the corner. We were like, no.
1: I was like, listen, because I know the lore. This used to be Magic 107.9.
3: Oh.
1: Actually, my very first radio job ever, my GM sat, and I am not exaggerating, literally in the 2 square feet where Deke is sitting.
3: Nuh-uh.
1: And this is his office.
3: Uh-huh.
1: So he could look out over the college and everything like that. So I said, if we come over, we get that room.
3: Mm-hmm.
1: And they're like, what? And I go, yeah, we're getting that room. That's our studio.
3: And they gave it to
1: you. And they gave it to us.
3: Now I can't see it any other way.
1: No.
3: Like, the memorabilia, the posters in here, this is what makes it John and Deke.
2: But we've been a show in this building before, and we were in that back corner, and I hate it.
1: Yeah, I didn't like
3: back,
1: it either.
3: The back left corner.
1: The Keg Studio. I've been both, by the way.
3: Yeah.
1: I've been the far left corner, now where Matt's office is, and I've been this one.
3: Really?
1: I've been in this building 3 times.
3: This is the best spot.
1: Oh, yeah.
3: That's why it is. The mall.
1: Yeah.
2: Was there a shower in here? Did I hear that?
1: Or yes.
3: A shower?
2: In here?
1: Yeah, that production
3: in this room.
1: That my now office. My now office
3: is
1: used to be a bathroom / shower.
3: Shut up.
2: Wow. Yeah. So there's plumbing set up?
1: There was plumbing set up.
3: Mm. We can get it cranking.
2: Yeah, we'll get it cranking.
1: We don't need plumbing in my office.
2: Well, let's get it cranking.
1: No, we barely have plumbing in our bathroom.
2: That's true. Let's fix the plumbing in there.
3: You take care of home first.
2: Fun fact, Ro, since you were here last week, they had our water turned off.
3: What?
2: Well, they switched a provider that paid the bills, and then they didn't get the memo that they were now paying our bills. So the city of Fayetteville was like, we're out of water.
1: And we were told where to pee outside.
2: Yeah, there's a big tree outside.
3: You are lying
2: to
3: me.
2: No.
3: What?
1: Do you think, I don't lie.
3: No, you don't.
2: No, why would I?
3: I just say that to cope with the news that I heard.
1: Yeah.
2: But going back to the day when we were here and they had a big picnic when we showed up, man, people are dead. People are fired.
3: People are dead.
1: People have lost. We've lost people. Like, real people.
3: Yeah, I know. Yeah,
1: we lost Sandy.
3: Yeah.
1: We lost Dan.
2: Well, Sandy wasn't here, but we've lost Dan. We lost Tommy.
3: Yeah. Mm-hmm.
2: You know, then we got rid of Dale.
1: Well, Sandy was here. She just preceded us. She was here like 6 months before we got here.
2: But she was dead.
1: I know. That's what I'm saying, though.
2: Oh, okay.
1: She was part of this building also in radio.
2: Wow.
3: Yeah.
1: And you've lost people in Tulsa, in Oklahoma. And,
3: to death?
1: Yeah.
2: To death, yeah.
1: Radio is a... Hey, you're sitting there. We just lost Droid. Yeah. Who we worked with for years. So yeah, radio's not, because you sit there and you don't move.
2: And then you get brought free food and you're inherently lazy.
3: Man,
2: already.
3: You remember those breakfasts we used to get for free on Thursday? Yeah. What was it? Village Inn?
2: Mm-hmm.
3: I like that bacon.
1: Carol's
3: now.
1: Still there, by the way.
3: Huh?
1: Yeah, Carol's still at Village Inn.
3: I live for that for Thursdays. I was like, it's Thursday. Thanks
2: for reminiscing.
3: Get free
2: I was doing a little Sam's Club the other day, and Cindy came out of nowhere and hugged me. That frightened the hell out.
3: Yes. I did a modeling gig like 2 weeks ago, and Cindy came out.
2: She loves it. Yeah. She absolutely loves
3: it. She looks
2: it.
3: Happy.
2: Surprise, surprise. She makes more money there than she did here,
1: well,
2: which
1: no
2: we told
1: kidding.
2: Her.
3: Yeah, we
2: I told
3: that.
2: Her.
1: We tried to tell her.
2: I go, you don't even do the fun part of radio. What are you doing?
1: Yeah.
2: You literally make any more money somewhere else with zero of the pressure and the barking you got from up here.
3: Yeah, she did look happy when I saw her.
2: Yeah. So.
1: Have you gotten to the point when people come up to you and ask about jobs in this building where you just go, you don't want.
2: I think people are now smart enough to be like, what would it take? Is that, I mean, the boom of podcasts, you want to talk sports or music, whatever, do your own thing.
1: Yeah, you take the $300 to set it up and go do it.
2: Yeah.
3: $300?
2: Well, to buy the cheap microphone mic. And the stuff like that.
3: Yeah, yeah
1: cheap
3: you're right.
1: Laptop, cheap, you're right. cheap.
3: I feel like there's still a need for people to want to hear authentic radio.
1: And
3: like,
1: that's...
3: anybody can get a podcast and
1: why
3: talk
1: we're
3: about
1: here.
3: Stuff.
2: Well, and that's... it's coming full... I mean, back in the day when it popped and was hopping, now everybody has one. Now it's oversaturated.
3: Yeah, you're right.
2: And things are expensive, so what are people dropping the most? They're dropping their satellite radio that you don't need to pay for.
3: Absolutely.
2: They're dropping their music subscription services that provide the podcast, because it's like, ugh.
3: Heck
2: now
3: yeah.
2: You can get them on Netflix. Like, do you do any podcasts?
3: No.
2: And if I did, I wouldn't watch it on TV.
3: No.
2: And I'm a big fan of these people.
3: No. I mean,
2: I tried to watch
3: podcasts in the past, but I didn't really.
2: Yeah, but I don't know the whole thing of like, I want to watch them talk.
3: No.
1: It's now gone fully so backwards that the only podcasts that I go on are actually ones that my partners do.
3: Yeah.
1: So like, we advertise for High Impact Analytics, but the only podcast I'll go on is their podcast,
3: period,
1: which is their forum.
3: Mm-hmm.
1: And same with the Gents Place.
3: Mm-hmm.
1: I went on with Josh and the Mars Brothers.
3: Yeah.
1: And I'll only go on theirs, but like everyone else's, they don't want us
3: Gents
1: on
3: Place
1: there.
3: Gents Place is not
1: right?
3: so nice.
1: Let me tell you, that
3: so
1: Gents
3: nice.
1: Place is just absolutely... I got
3: to
1: go
3: shout
1: take
3: out
1: my,
3: to the Gents Place.
1: Seriously.
3: Seriously.
1: Like he went, when we went there, it was a whole different experience, man. They just... you.
3: Yes, I love that video because you were like all kind of scruffy, and then when John came in, you were like, "Get out of here!
1: Get out!" That room is dark. It has a nice ambiance of like
3: relaxing.
1: The sounds.
3: Yeah, it's an experience.
1: It smells great. I think they got like eucalyptus and lavender and all that in there.
3: And y'all deserve that.
1: And there I go walking in, going, "Okay, Dick, let's make some funny radio." And he's like, "Get
3: it's
1: out
3: like, get out
1: of here right now." I'm trying to relax, you one-eyed goon.
2: When when you treat yourself, what do? Do you do hands or feet?
3: Feet.
2: Yeah.
3: And then I go to the movie theater and get popcorn without watching a movie.
2: Uh-huh.
1: Wait, what?
3: And then I go to the thrift store.
2: Do you need
1: whoa.
2: To...
1: Whoa.
2: You know
1: whoa,
2: what we need to do? We need to give you my popcorn pass where you can start getting AMC for half off.
1: Take me through this. You show up...
3: Yes.
1: ...at Malco.
2: She's done it a lot and leaves with popcorn.
1: You walk in... You buy the popcorn and
3: I'll
1: leave?
3: Walk out.
2: Yeah.
3: Yes, sir.
2: She loves popcorn. The
3: movies. Yes, sir.
1: Okay.
2: They sell it now, microwavable.
3: Not the same?
2: You want it straight out of them?
3: I want it from the movie theater. I know you can get microwave popcorn. It's cheaper. I know all of this. I know
2: but
3: it.
2: You even know that they make like AMC and Malco movie popcorn. They try to brand it.
3: Yeah. And it's not the same.
2: See, I'm trying to lower my... sodium, and I'm like, hey, can you make it without salt? They're like, no, it just comes like this.
3: Yeah,
1: it's baked in, literally.
3: And I will say, what I'm doing is not healthy, y'all. So don't copy me. Getting
2: but you
3: popcorn.
2: Know, one of the healthiest things you can eat is air pop popcorn with nothing. Like if you just made it in
1: like
2: a
1: Skinny
2: skill.
1: Pop.
3: Yeah,
2: not even that. No, you
3: got to
2: make
3: like,
2: the corn. You got to make the kernels yourself, but don't put anything on it.
3: That's that elementary school popcorn that you got to put on a paper towel and watch a movie.
2: But that's what's really good for
1: exactly
2: you.
1: Exactly what it is.
2: Calorically.
3: And they give you a handful. You remember they used to give you pizza parties and you get a slice of a slice of a slice.
2: If you're a believer in calories in, calories out, and you want to eat as much of something without filling you up, it's air popped.
3: Yeah.
2: So you got to use that phrase.
3: Air pops.
2: It ain't movie theater.
3: No,
2: it ain't movie bag. It ain't microwave. It's straight up kernels in a thing that tastes like elementary on a paper towel popcorn.
3: You know what I'm talking about.
2: Exactly. You nailed it because you're like, that ain't what we're eating. You can get the skinny popping stuff, but they do stuff to it. You want straight up.
3: It does something to me. It gives me like this sense of. Like, I'm getting a movie theater experience without the annoying people. Like, when you told me about that bitch that was on her phone,
2: yeah.
3: I was like, nah, I got to stay at home. I got to stay at home for that. But I love it.
2: Yeah. I did the Disclosure Day, which is about aliens.
3: Ooh.
2: Yeah. See, now some people are thinking, like, are they releasing this movie to let us know that we have aliens?
3: Cause we've been had aliens. They in the ocean.
2: You think they're in the
3: Everybody
2: ocean?
3: Everybody knows that.
2: Well, per the Disclosure Day movie, aliens approach us.
3: The way John's looking like.
1: I'm like.
2: Aliens what? Approach us as animals, so we won't freak out.
3: Really?
2: So if you have a deer, like, walk up to you and just stare at you.
3: Yeah.
2: Yeah, that might be an
3: alien. I think there's people that are aliens. I met some aliens in my life.
2: Yeah?
3: Mm-hmm.
2: Did you date one?
3: I think I did date one. Yeah? Yeah. He was really tall.
1: Did you date one in a good way?
3: And he had small hands.
2: Yeah?
3: So, because how are you going to be 6'7" with small hands? Alien. Everybody knows that. You know what I mean?
1: So small hands, though. That's the biggest.
2: Well, I mean, they call Wimbenyama the alien because he's 7'6".
3: Yikes, bikes!
2: Yeah. And he looks like Slenderman. And
3: yeah.
1: He looks like exactly what was walking in Signs when he was looking down the alley, and all of a sudden, Joaquin Phoenix does a jump scare.
3: Uh-huh.
1: Oh God! That's Wimby.
3: Did y'all see that Backrooms movie? There's a tall entity, the tall guy.
2: Did you finally see it?
3: No, I hadn't seen it, but he's in that movie, and he's like a giant. That's an alien.
2: That was one on my list if I was going to do a bang bang, but I went to this one, and then I'm like, man, this is how it's going to be.
3: Do y'all think it's scary, Backrooms? I don't think Backrooms are scary. I think it's peaceful.
2: We don't know anything about it.
3: Any people in the building. Heck yeah.
2: I was told as a claustrophobic person, don't watch it.
3: Oh.
2: But I don't know what that means.
1: We have different
2: fears. I trust this person.
3: Yeah, I don't care. I'm glad about an empty building. Empty mall or something. Cool. Whatever. I'm going to do cartwheels.
1: I've never had a problem with claustrophobia. In fact,
2: we do need to take a field trip as a movie and let you live.
3: Let's do. And we need to make a reel.
2: Like, but an empty-ish matinee where you can be you.
3: Yeah.
2: Like you're watching it at home. I'm going to be like, mm-hmm. Pretend you're at home.
3: Well, I'm going to talk through the movie. I'm sorry.
2: Do you,
1: well,
2: no
1: why
2: matter
1: do you think
2: what?
1: We're doing this.
3: Okay.
2: But do you do that anyway?
3: Yes.
2: So you live the stereotype.
3: Especially horror movies?
2: You live the stereotype.
3: Dumb in the
2: dude,
3: horror
2: I'm
3: movies.
2: Taking the three of us to back room, or none of us really know what it's about.
3: I don't either, but it seems kind of scary.
2: It is scary. It's a horror movie.
1: Yeah.
2: But the three of us are like,
3: Yeah, I'm sorry. I'd be like, now you do better to go in there. Don't go in there.
1: There's no light in that
3: Stupid.
1: Room, woman.
3: Stupid.
1: Damn.
3: Like, I would be doing that.
2: Well, what are you doing today?
1: Oh,
3: okay. What time?
1: Oh, God.
3: Listen, John said, hold on.
2: Well, he's got plans, but we should go to back room, and then I'll put my phone on my leg and hit record and just get your audio. Now, what would it sound like?
3: I'd be like, Now, what movie did we come to see again? They got so many damn previews.
1: Dude.
3: What is it?
1: If you go to AMC Fiesta, it's seven previews.
3: What movie did we come to
2: it's
3: see?
2: It's 30. At least they tell you, though. If
1: They're
2: it's a one,
1: honest
2: if
1: about
2: it's a 1 o'clock
3: okay.
2: movie, you can get there at 1:40.
1: And I love previews,
3: I
1: but I don't need seven previews.
3: Exactly.
1: Like, after the fourth one, you're like, man, I'm ready for some back
3: rooms. I'm halfway done with the popcorn by the time the movie starts.
2: Well, if it's a 1 o'clock movie, then go at 1:30. You'll be fine.
3: Okay.
1: Especially at AMC Fiesta.
2: Well, that's where I go.
1: Like, my God.
2: So let's
1: now,
2: go to
1: Malco
2: back rooms.
1: We'll do only three previews.
3: Yeah.
1: But the one at the AMC Fiesta is totally seven.
2: It's 30 minutes. They tell you the movie will start 30-40 minutes after your movie.
3: Now, if there's a lot of people in there, I won't say much because I don't want them getting mad at me.
2: Yeah, but a midday, Monday,
1: if
2: Tuesday,
1: we're the only
2: Wednesday.
1: Ones in there,
3: but we're the only ones in there.
1: Yeah.
3: I'm going to say it.
1: Ain't no students in town.
2: Let me ask you this.
3: Yeah.
2: What if you walk in and you're there, like you guys say, the movie's about to start and there's like one person in there. You make it weird and go sit like right behind them, move where you picked?
3: No.
2: Yeah.
3: I'm going to sit away from it. I don't want to ruin their experience. They paid money to see the movie,
1: Why would
3: too.
1: You think you ruin anyone's experience?
3: Because talking through the movie, that's annoying.
1: But
3: I know.
1: Okay,
3: I know how to act in
1: there's
3: public.
1: There's a difference between, like, scolding
2: so you
1: your
2: don't,
1: kid.
2: But you don't do it in public.
3: Like, if there's a bunch of people, I will be respectful. But if it's just us, I'm going to talk.
2: Yeah.
1: But there's a difference between, okay, you say, I'm not talking through a movie, but I'm like, okay, I get if you're, like, talking to your kid or you're on your phone. But, like, if there's things happening in the movie and you're providing commentary,
3: yeah.
1: I don't look at that as talking through the movie. Talking through the movie is like, you know, you're in a scene and there's nothing really happening, and then the people in front of you are like, do you have any of those licorice? You got the loud to be heard. That's talking through the movie.
3: Okay, okay.
1: But if you're responding to the movie.
2: No, the stereotype is you talk at the movie.
3: Yes, I am the black stereotype when it comes to that. I do talk through the movie.
2: Yeah.
3: So.
2: You do that.
3: I mean, like, not talk through the movie, but I make commentary.
1: You yell at characters.
3: Correct,
1: on
3: because
1: screen.
3: They're so stupid.
2: You were recently in a relationship with a white guy. When you would watch a movie at home and did what you do, did you be like, stop that?
3: I could tell he was uncomfortable.
1: No way.
3: Which is fine.
1: I
3: and then
1: lean
3: I would,
1: into it.
3: I would, like, you know, pick up on it and just be like, okay, I'll be quiet.
2: Yeah, but
3: I
2: we do
3: that.
2: If you're watching it at home, that's how you watch a movie. Like, what are they doing?
1: I want. You know what I know a movie has clicked for my wife? Is once she starts talking to the characters. Now she's
3: really?
1: Invested.
3: Okay.
1: If she starts looking at me going, you know she's not going to go back there. Then you know she's
3: that's
1: in the
3: me.
1: Movie.
3: Yeah.
1: And that's what I want. I don't care if they like it or hate it, but if they're invested in it and they're actually now putting themselves into her like, no, get out the way, get out the way! Then you know, then that's, you're
3: I'm
1: good.
3: Throwing my hands up, I'm like,
1: God. You saw that happen.
2: We have to have a rule at our house where Lexi has to be off. If we're in it, we have to be off our phone because we'll be watching a show, and it'll be a show targeted towards women. And it's, I mean, my example is Never Have I Ever, the Mindy Kaling show I talked to you about.
3: Yeah,
2: and I'll look over. She's not even. She's very good at being on her phone and hearing it and looking up and keeping up. I have to like read the words, even for something
3: subtitles,
2: simple like that. And I'm like, will you please pretend to watch this so I don't feel like a 50-year-old man watching a show about an Indian girl teenage show?
3: Aww.
2: I don't want to be doing this by myself, which is what my brain thinks if she's playing a game.
3: Yeah.
2: I'm like, you got to at least, you got to walk in the water with me.
3: Sure. I respect you for communicating your needs. Yes.
2: Or I'm just going to go over to some manly sports show. Just like, well, just watch sports because you're not paying attention.
1: Watch PTI all of a sudden
2: but
1: right now.
2: But nobody loves those teen dramas more like me. I love Tell Me Lies. I like that one. I'm watching
3: tell
2: the new
3: me
2: one
3: lies,
2: called
3: tell me
2: Off
3: lies.
2: Campus. You heard about the Off Campus?
1: Oh, I've heard about
3: it. Tell me lies.
2: You have Amazon? What streamings do you have?
3: Hulu.
2: All right.
3: Netflix, not for long.
2: Tell Me Lies is on... Hulu's listen. On Tell Me Lies.
1: Well, Off Campus got that girl that looks like she fell out of the John and Deke factory.
3: Yeah, brown hair with brown eyes.
2: Mm-hmm.
1: Yeah.
2: Mm-hmm.
3: And, see, I know
2: and here's
3: that.
2: Where this show tricks you. You ready for this? And this is where I can be comfortable to talk to you guys because I'm comfortable with my wife.
3: Okay.
2: There's some scenes in there.
3: Oh.
2: But there's two main characters and they never do the scenes. Like the show's got nude. It's about college life.
3: Sure.
2: And Tell Me Lies, every girl's naked and every girl's throwing down in the show. So you get what you get.
3: It's
2: what
3: the
2: you
3: male
2: expect.
3: Director.
2: I don't know.
1: Invariably.
2: You should look up who made Tell Me Lies. Because it was to the point where I go, did a woman make this show?
3: Yeah.
2: Is she Canadian? Because there's hockey in it. Did I nail both of those? Yes, I did.
1: Oh,
3: what'd
1: really?
3: You say? Canadian Tell Me Lies.
1: A Canadian woman made that show.
2: Off Campus.
1: Oh, okay.
2: Uh-huh. Because I'm like, this is solely
3: should
2: written
3: I look
2: by
3: up
2: a woman.
3: The director or the producer?
1: Director.
3: Director of...
1: Showrunner.
2: Well, creator.
1: Yeah, showrunner.
3: Lies.
1: Yeah.
2: The creator of Off Campus is a Canadian woman.
3: Ed Lilly and Tyne Raffaelli.
2: Boys?
3: I think Tyne is a boy. I don't know. Mm. T-Y-N-E. Is that how I say it?
2: Well, there's Tyne Daly
3: but
2: from Cagney and Lacey.
3: Yeah.
2: Anyway, so the show has nudity is what I'm saying. Except for the people you want to be naked. I'm like, this show's a trick.
1: Tyne is a lady.
2: It's one big trick.
1: Yeah.
2: So to answer your question, our girl... That's on the show that I know exactly what he's talking about.
3: Okay.
2: She's got great bangs. She's hot.
1: Which I don't believe there are great bangs, but that's okay.
2: She's
3: okay.
2: got great bangs.
3: Okay.
2: But barely naked.
3: Barely legal.
2: The other girl, not naked at all.
3: No, I'm
2: the
3: sorry.
2: The main character.
3: I said legal.
1: Off Campus. That's the name of the show.
2: Off Campus.
3: Off Campus. Okay.
2: And if you have Hulu, Tell Me Lies, another college show, they're all naked.
3: Naked, naked, naked.
2: Yeah. The dudes, the girls.
1: The dogs, the cats.
2: Yeah, everybody's
1: fish,
2: naked.
1: No clothes.
3: The cats, no decency.
1: How dare they?
2: So can you watch uncomfortable stuff like that with True around?
3: No.
2: No?
3: No, because True will be honest. And True will say honest things, and it will make me uncomfortable as his mother.
1: My kid,
3: he's very comfortable talking to me
1: with his girlfriend of 5+ years to our house to watch with Kendall and I Challengers.
3: Well, Challengers has some scenes.
1: With Zendaya and two dudes fighting for her affections.
3: Yeah,
1: and
3: yeah.
1: It was uncomfortable.
2: One of them Challengers boys is in Disclosure Day.
1: Josh O'Connor.
2: He's the main guy.
1: He's also the one I believe that is playing George Harrison in the Beatles movie.
3: Shut up. Yeah. George Harrison.
2: But in Disclosure Day, he's got the alien powers, and so does the main girl. Emily Blunt.
3: You met any real aliens in your life?
2: I met some weirdos. Met a lot of weirdos.
3: Yeah, that's me, buddy.
2: Great festivals.
1: A lot of great fests.
2: Like, if aliens were people, I think they would choose not to come back as the guys like you've described. I wouldn't think they would hide as carnies, you know?
3: I think that they messed up the human body with this guy. You know what I mean? Like, they don't know how human bodies work. They're like, oh, let's make him 6'7". What about his hands? Oh, we can make him small. They don't know any better. They're aliens.
1: Okay. There's a movie that came out in the 90s called Species.
3: Yeah!
1: And it's Natasha Henstridge.
3: Hot.
1: Too bad they don't make the aliens look like Natasha Henstridge.
3: Yeah, well, it's hot when an alien can kill you.
2: We have enough. Yes. We haven't. I mean, it's been coming out in the last 6 months. The world's so crazy and upside down. Like, now they'll just drop aliens on us. We're like, yeah, we're okay.
3: We don't care. Is rent due or not?
2: The alien in this movie that's everybody's going to go see because it's Spielberg.
3: Yeah,
2: he looks like all the aliens. So there is some evidence that we have seen something because they keep making them look like the same thing.
3: The same. The green ones. There's different types of aliens. There's
2: the big eyes. Right.
3: There's the grays. There's the little green men. Listen, I know my aliens,
1: gray?
3: Okay?
1: Am I the gray alien? Is that me?
3: No, you're too tall.
1: Oh. Yeah. Wait.
2: So you believe in aliens?
3: Absolutely. You think you're the only one on this planet?
1: I believe more in aliens than ghosts.
2: Do you believe in ghosts?
3: I do believe in ghosts.
2: Yeah?
3: Yeah.
1: I think aliens are more possible.
2: Okay.
3: Really? Yeah. I think ghosts are possible, too. Mm. You don't think you ain't ever seen a ghost or had a weird experience?
1: No.
2: I'm sure he's had a weird experience. He just doesn't call it a ghost.
3: Ah.
1: It's just being a human being.
3: Yeah, being a human is weird enough.
2: What if they're the same?
1: What if the aliens are the ghosts?
3: That's deep.
1: Or the ghosts are the aliens?
3: Yeah,
2: what if we die and become aliens?
3: I think sometimes aliens are being punished, and that's why they're here. I think this is their, like...
2: Jail. This is their hell
3: planet.
1: They've been sent to hell.
3: This is their jail planet. So they have to like fix something and then to move on to the next.
1: Yeah, makes sense.
3: This is? Absolutely.
2: Jail planet's a new one.
1: I like that band name.
2: Jail
1: Ladies
2: planet.
1: And gentlemen, jail planet.
3: Dun, dun, dun, dun, dun.
0: It's the Sonic Drive-In with John and Dee, presented by Sonic, Northwest Arkansas's morning show for 30 years. John. And Deke. 94.9 Radio John Deke with Oz weather meteorologist Garrett Lewis.
4: I'm meteorologist Garrett Lewis with your forecast. Sunny skies for today. We will see a limited chance of a pop-up shower late day. Highs will be in the mid-80s. Lows tonight, 60s. Sunny tomorrow and windy. South winds are back. Highs in the upper 80s. And then here comes the rain. We're looking at rain Wednesday night into Thursday. Thursday's rain chances around 70%, highs in the low 80s. By Friday, Juneteenth, we're looking at sunny skies in low 80s with another rain chance returning just in time for the weekend. Radio John Deke, I'm meteorologist Garrett Lewis.

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0: And along with our ride or die,
2: every time I hear that song, I think of Norwood and Norwood, because they're going to fight for your rights.
0: They will.
2: They ain't playing with you.
0: They will bruise you up in that courtroom. I'll tell you what. That's who you want. That is who you want. You want a guy that's been shot at like he's Tupac.
2: Yeah.
0: And that's Doug Norwood.
2: He got street cred.
0: I mean, if you can, 40 years later, after getting shot.
2: Man. Yeah. So that's a huge flex.
0: It is. And so we love Doug Norwood and Norwood and Norwood. Go log on to DougNorwood.com. Mm-hmm. They're the best. And if you are looking for somebody to be an advocate for you in court, in any room that you're not in or are in, go and see our girl, Allison Lee. She's with them. Mm-hmm. Doug Norwood's with Kathy Norwood. The whole crew.
3: The whole crew.
0: Norwood and Norwood, the official lawyers of 94.9 Radio, John Deke.
2: Period.
3: You still got Netflix? Did you say you have Netflix as well?
2: For a little while.
3: Okay. That's going to be one of the things you cut. Well, we'll get you a job real quick.
2: Yeah.
3: If you guys missed the last break, you got laid off, but you're good through August or first week of August.
2: Yeah. Shout out to John and Deke for being the I'll take care of it. You remember, y'all, we were talking about that on the show the other day. Yeah. I said, that's all you got to do is say, I'll take care of it.
3: That's true. We didn't even think of it. We have no hidden agenda. You're just our friend. You know? Yeah. And we're like, well, what could she do? Because we do want you up here more.
2: Yeah.
3: So we brainstorm with the people that would make some decisions, and you're going to have a meeting later.
2: But it's not even that. It's just the fact of how quick it was. You see what I'm saying? Like, y'all could have said all that 2 weeks later, 3 weeks later. Cool.
3: If we would have done it that way, we'd have forgot because we're old. We did it quickly because you.
2: I'm close.
0: No, you're not close to me.
3: Yeah, but we have brain problems. We would have forgot.
2: We have brain problems.
0: I got you by over 10 years.
3: You'd have came in today.
2: We're still in the same age group, I feel like.
3: We're Gen Xers.
2: I'm like a Gen X cusp.
3: You are?
2: I'm an elder millennial.
0: Leading up against Gen X?
2: I'm a Gen X. Zennial.
0: Wait a minute. Isn't there, between Gen X and millennials, isn't there something?
3: No.
2: No.
0: What?
3: It's Gen X millennials.
2: Yeah.
0: Really?
3: Then they go older millennials.
0: Well, that's how I feel. And Kendall's a millennial, so that's how I feel good about
2: it. She's on the young end.
0: You didn't need to say that. You didn't need to say that. But
2: she's
0: a hot little thing. That's how I'm rationalizing now, is that
2: we're adjacent.
3: My wife is a millennial age-wise, she was raised by 90-year-olds now, which makes her damn near Gen X.
2: Oh, yeah.
3: So that's kind of how it works, too.
2: So Bambi's really my age.
3: Because
2: I'll be 44 at the end of this month.
3: She'll be 40 in October.
2: Oh, I'm older than her.
3: Yeah. Mm-hmm. But she was raised by grandparents, which leans into why she knows everything Gen X.
2: Yeah. Gotcha.
3: Now I saw a story where we're in our 50s, Gen Xers, and 33% of us live with our parents.
2: What? 33%? Yes. That seems high.
0: That does seem
3: high. Now, are they living with their parents because their parents need their help? Or are they living with their parents because we're moochers?
0: Oh, I like
2: Well, the
0: this.
2: Economy is pretty bad.
3: It would be.
0: It is pretty bad.
2: 33, that's a lot. I thought you were going to say like 10%.
3: No.
0: Have you seen the stories they've been doing forever?
3: You've had some drama with your family in the last...
2: Yeah.
3: So, if they lived here...
2: Yeah.
3: Would you live there?
2: If they lived here?
3: Yeah.
2: Absolutely not.
3: Okay.
2: I'd rather be poor. I would be on the edge of Weddington with a sign that says anything helped. Anything will help. I'll sleep on your couch.
0: Would you put on your sign, keep me from living with my mother or father or brother?
3: Okay.
0: Or
3: correct. Try to get a dollar.
0: Whatever.
2: Correct.
3: Okay.
0: Even a dollar will help.
3: Your dad's house. If the Longmont house was here, would your brother have lived there?
0: Which one?
3: Either one of them.
2: In this scenario.
0: Maybe the new one I have in about a month. I don't know. Jason would have.
3: Okay.
0: Like if he had to live here, yeah. My dad has a house to where he has a finished basement.
3: It's a big-ass house.
0: The basement itself is 2,000 square feet.
2: 2,000? Wow.
0: Yeah, and it's finished. Bathroom, shower, two full bedrooms.
3: So somebody could totally live down there and take care of me. Wouldn't have to be in this home.
2: What's the rent? I'm kidding. Go ahead.
0: Well, right?
2: Or am I?
0: Yeah, no.
3: You know, is that tough? Now that you're looking for jobs, let's just pitch this out there. Yeah. Is a scenario where you would live with an older gentleman in his
0: house.
3: 80s.
0: 80s.
2: 80s.
0: My dad's 88.
3: And yeah. You just got to run errands and clean up, and you don't have to do anything weird. Don't make it weird.
0: Yeah.
3: But you're a live-in.
0: And he wouldn't make it weird either. He wouldn't, like, try
3: to. You know
0: any
3: what I mean? Is that a job
0: you
3: would do? We're going to see what you would and would not do. You said you wouldn't do food. You said you don't want to do retail.
2: Correct.
3: You gave
0: totally
3: us the
0: understand
3: reasons.
0: Both.
2: Mm-hmm.
3: But, like, being a live in, no, because you got True. You can't be doing that.
2: No. Well, True's on his way. You know what I'm saying? He's 17. Yeah. So,
0: wait, where
2: there's
0: is
2: not
0: he on
2: a lot
0: his way?
2: Of, well, I mean, on his way out of my house. Yeah.
0: What's the plan in the next 12 to 18 months for True?
2: Well, he hasn't decided what he wants to do.
3: Probably more like 36 months.
2: But I know that he wants to get his own apartment, that's for sure. But that's for other reasons. He wants to invite company.
0: Sure.
2: And that company ain't coming over to my house.
0: Anyone
2: so
0: at that
2: you're
0: age,
2: have
0: though.
2: To get
3: has he
2: another
3: asked,
2: company.
3: Has yeah. he said, hey, Mom, can a girl come over?
2: A girl has come over to the house.
3: Mm.
2: But,
3: did you,
2: you
3: leave?
2: Know, all the doors were open, and okay. I was peeking in like this. And I was, like, sitting there doing my word fine, like.
0: He's 17?
2: Mm-hmm.
0: And Zoe's 16?
3: Uh-huh.
0: Okay.
2: I got his girls mixed up.
3: Oh, no.
2: Yeah,
3: what?
2: That was it.
0: Oh,
2: was like,
0: no. Did you
2: like,
0: call one the wrong name?
2: Almost. I said, I was like, oh, she's really nice. That's the one that brought you the tea over. He was like, Mom, no.
0: How arrested development of you.
2: I
0: How
2: was like,
0: Jason
2: I'm so
0: Bateman
2: sorry.
0: Of you.
2: I'm so sorry. They look like the same girl, right? They're like artsy
0: All
2: with short
0: white
2: hair,
0: people
2: baggy clothes.
0: Just alike to you. That's
2: no,
0: what
2: I mean,
0: is.
2: Like, she's Latina. She's cute.
3: Okay.
0: Oh.
2: But they're both cute, but I just didn't know it was a different girl. So I was
3: it
2: like,
3: happens.
2: Thank God I didn't say that We're to her when she came Latina. In. I'm so sorry.
3: You can't be keeping track of all these kids' names.
2: All these girls.
3: Yeah.
2: They're friending me on the Instagram. And I'm like, no,
0: ooh.
2: I don't want that. I don't want that. Because they think if they can get in good, if they get in good with the mama, right? They
0: yeah.
2: can get
0: the
2: in good with the
0: single mom.
2: Son.
0: Yeah,
3: that ain't how it works.
2: Yeah, that's not how it works with me.
0: Is anyone in here watching Love Island?
3: No.
0: Anyone?
2: No, is it good? Oh wait, oh girl with the short hair is
0: you?
2: Gorgeous.
0: Let me tell you something.
2: Sheesh.
0: Look, hey, go
3: yeah.
0: look up.
2: Sheesh.
0: And you always do this to me.
2: Soul.
3: Yeah.
2: Her name is Soul.
0: S-O-L.
3: So you know her name.
2: Yes.
0: Bro.
2: Right. I don't even watch the show. I just saw her on TikTok and I was like, who
0: she's
2: is that?
0: She's so hot that they gave her my haircut,
2: yeah,
0: basically.
2: She got short hair.
0: And she is stunning.
2: Now, I say this with a starched record of heterosexuality.
3: Oh, hell yeah.
2: She is very attractive.
0: She looks like she could be Rihanna's cousin.
2: She makes me uncomfortable.
0: Is who she looks like she could
2: I'm
0: be.
2: Like, am I? No.
3: Here's the lead story. Michael, listen. Michael B. Jordan caught liking Soul from Love Island's posts.
0: Michael B. Jordan?
3: Well, yeah.
2: Listen. If Michael B. Jordan liked one of my posts, you wouldn't be able to tell
0: they
2: me
0: said
2: nothing.
0: His name wrong in that post, by the way. They said his name wrong. You know what his name really is.
3: Michael B.
0: What?
3: Jordan was caught
0: Academy
3: leaking
0: Award
3: an Instagram
0: winner, Michael
3: post
0: B. Jordan.
3: Of hers.
2: Period.
3: So he went back and liked her stuff.
2: Light stalking.
3: Yeah.
0: Bro,
3: she previously liked pictures posted from her last year, too. So he watches the show.
0: She looks like she fell out of the John and Deke generator is what she looks like.
3: So
0: she
3: Michael
0: fell out.
3: B. Jordan, he's just like us. Because if I find a show like this, I immediately go... What's their stuff? And then you go like them.
2: She is
3: you like
2: so
3: their,
2: pretty.
3: Follow their stuff.
2: So pretty.
0: We were
2: and
0: watching
2: her
0: the
2: story
0: show.
2: About her hair was actually really good because she was like, she had some like stress and some
0: mm-hmm.
2: Stress alopecia.
0: Mm-hmm.
2: And so she just cut all her hair off.
0: Right.
2: Well, she's still
0: Dude.
2: Hot.
0: She has the hair, a dude's haircut.
2: Yeah, literally.
0: It's very short.
2: Literally.
0: And
2: but she's very feminine.
0: She was sitting there talking to one girl. I've never seen this before on Love Island in my life. There's some, Kenzie is her name. God, I'm sad. So Kenzie, this 24-year-old hot blonde, is just sitting there talking to Soul. And by the end of the conversation, Kenzie's face is like she's looking at a puppy.
2: Yeah.
0: Like, you are so pretty.
2: So pretty.
0: Oh, my God. Yeah, you never see that.
2: There's the reason I know about her is there's been talk about her on social media because people are talking about the beauty standard. Like, a normal beauty standard is, like, white girl, blonde hair, blue eyes, right? Like, everybody thinks that that's
0: but
2: who they're going to flock
0: to. But she has light eyes.
2: She's, I think she's biracial.
0: She is.
2: She has light eyes, and she has short hair. So it's a surprise because one of the girl's husbands was watching the show and was like, who do you think, she said, who do you think is attractive? First of all, you should never ask your man that if you don't want the answer.
3: Yeah.
2: And then she thought he was going to say somebody that looked like her because she has blonde hair and blue eyes.
0: Mm-hmm.
2: And then he said, Soul. I think mm-hmm. Soul is really, really pretty.
0: Mm-hmm.
2: And then she was like,
0: oh,
2: well, she doesn't
0: so that's
2: look
0: your
2: like
0: type?
2: Me. Yeah, exactly. Yeah. You don't ask those questions, though. I know better than that.
0: Well, all I know is that Soul is Kendall's type because Kendall immediately was like, who is
2: Lord
0: that?
2: Lord have mercy.
0: And she
2: yes!
0: is stacked like the Library of Congress, and
2: at a balcony you could do Shakespeare off of.
0: Dude, Hamlet, Hamlet, Hamlet, Hamlet, Hamlet, Hamlet, Hamlet, Hamlet.
2: Literally, seriously, yeah, she is something else.
0: He is quiet because he's gone down the soul rabbit
3: hole. Now I'm looking up the girl from off campus.
2: This guy.
3: Look at that.
2: He off of that.
3: That's the girl that he knows about. He hadn't watched the show either.
2: Oh, right. She.
3: Right?
0: Yeah.
2: That's
0: yeah,
2: a John
0: yeah,
2: and Deke. That's a John and Deke. That's a bank.
0: The John and Deke generator.
2: Yeah. That's the John and Deke copy.
0: But from but soul is ferocious.
2: Yes, Lord.
0: Yeah.
3: So, you ain't watching Love Island?
2: No. If I want to watch a bunch of people like cheat on each other, I'll watch it in real life.
3: You like a little crime? A little true crime?
2: Yeah. Yeah, I was watching Dateline.
0: Don't do it. Don't say it.
2: Oh, you're talking Maternal Instincts?
0: Don't say it.
3: Yeah.
2: Yo, I saw that.
3: Oh, no. Did you keep watching? Why do we keep watching that
0: because
3: stuff?
0: We need help.
3: Why do we keep watching that? That's the hottest thing on Netflix now.
2: I'm not going to spoil it for anybody, but I'm going to just say I have a lot
3: of questions.
2: You ain't
3: got to spoil it. It's in the freaking paragraph of Netflix
0: they
3: when you turn it on.
2: I have so many questions.
0: They give it away right there in the little
3: I don't think
0: prequel.
3: They give it away because when you the first 5 minutes, this lady's the first 5 minutes of the show.
0: Mm-hmm.
2: Yeah.
3: When they go, hey.
2: I feel like they didn't spend enough time on the victim. And I feel
3: who's the victim?
2: Like,
3: oh, the lady. Well, yeah, she got like the last 2 minutes.
0: I know.
2: Exactly.
0: Should have been a way bigger part of the show.
2: Did her man not ever see her naked the whole time she was pregnant?
3: Yeah, well, that guy's a hill. Oh, the guy, the redheaded doof, Wade.
2: So you didn't see her naked not the whole 9 months?
3: Yeah, I mean,
2: you see what I'm saying? Mm-hmm. Like, I have questions.
3: Here's this gist. A lady fakes a pregnancy and then goes and gets a baby.
0: Mm-hmm.
2: Yeah.
0: That's a way to put it.
2: The way she goes to get...
3: And the first 5 minutes is her getting pulled over by the police.
0: Uh-huh.
3: And then they just start a whole other documentary. And then your brain realizes, like, oh, my God, what?
0: She didn't go get that at Target.
3: So I'll catch everybody up. We have a pregnant girl in my family now. We have Claudia, who is officially, as of yesterday, halfway there.
2: Ooh.
3: So her mom and I
2: know she ready.
3: Her mom loves the true crime, and we went to Jackson's birthday party as one big family. And I'm like, I text her, and I go, hey, there's a new one on Netflix. It's called I didn't watch it. I go, let's watch this.
2: You did.
0: No.
3: Listen, I hadn't watched it yet.
0: No.
3: So we get done watching it. She goes, I'm about to start it. I'm like, don't. I go, please, God, don't.
0: Don't do it.
3: She goes, well, why? Now I'm intrigued. I'm like, just don't.
0: Just
3: that's
0: don't.
3: Your daughter.
0: Mm-hmm.
2: Seriously.
3: Stop. And then 2 days later, she goes, I finished it. She goes, that lady really thought she'd get away with it. So she wasn't fazed.
2: Oh, okay.
0: All right.
3: But I was like,
2: and
3: man.
2: She a woman. You know what I'm saying? We stay in true crime.
0: Yeah.
3: Well, you that's her wheelhouse. That
0: you
3: was...
0: You have to live
2: that's
0: with
2: our lives.
0: Back up against the wall all the time.
2: You see what I'm saying? Like, we can't go out for a jog without
3: Claudia's
2: like worrying about
3: mom's like
2: shaking.
3: Her, where you can scoop her up and put her in your pocket too, just a little bitty.
2: So cute.
3: So I'm just like, please don't watch this. Please don't. I'm sad I suggested it, but it was the hot new one on Netflix. They drop you one a week.
2: Yeah. That one was juicy. For sure.
3: And then you just realize the evil
0: in
3: the world.
0: They pull you in with that phony script font. They're like Maternal Instincts.
3: You know what?
0: Like
3: they make
0: cursive.
3: It. Here's another thing, my brain.
2: Maternal instincts usually mean something positive.
3: My brain also picked up on it, too, was they make, when a new person would come in the air, they'd give them like a flowery font for their name.
0: Mm-hmm.
3: And since it's from Texas, Arkansas, right?
0: Oh, it's right at the Oklahoma, Texas, Arkansas.
3: Yeah.
0: Right at that point.
3: They all have hillbilly names.
0: Yeah.
3: Like
2: Billy
3: Joe.
2: Bob.
3: Amy
2: like
3: Lou.
2: Two first names.
3: And they give them flowery font, and I'm like, that's not making this any better.
2: Mm.
3: And then it turns out
0: we
3: should just give it away because nobody needs to watch it.
0: Well, we're not going to get into it.
3: We should get into it.
2: If you don't want to know what happens, don't listen.
0: No. We. No.
3: But
2: yeah,
3: it's just like, that's a real thing, and why did we have all
2: this
3: footage?
2: It's happened more than once, yeah.
3: Yes.
2: Yeah, it happens.
0: That ain't the
2: often.
0: First time it's happened.
2: Exactly. That's the weird part of it. But she tried to carry the baby all the way. It was 10 months.
3: Here's the comments,
2: I was like, okay, girl.
3: I'm reading the IMDb comments, just the headlines. I was not prepared. One of the worst humans I've ever documented. Jaw on the floor. There's no comparison to other true crime documentaries than this. There is no comparison.
2: There really isn't.
0: But the sociopathic part of it is how they show all the pictures of her, the chick that did this, in the previous, like, in her life, and she's just smiley and happy, and meanwhile,
2: like
0: cooking up in that brain of hers, she's got this plot.
3: People are calling her out for it, and she's like, nope, I'm pregnant. Nope, I don't know what you're talking about. And you're right, old boy never watched her shower. We
2: had
3: sex, and he's like the stereotype guy. That guy should have not been on the documentary. I'm like, boy, you didn't make it any better, buddy.

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1: Maternal instinct, cavalcade. Woman fakes pregnancy and goes through with getting a baby.
2: That's how we'll put it.
3: I can't imagine wanting a baby that much.
1: In fact, let me see what they actually say.
3: Let's see it. Uh-oh. John's like, here we go.
1: Well, I mean, I'm not the one. I'm just reading what they
3: can
1: say.
3: I mean, because y'all are men. Can you imagine wanting
1: when
3: a baby
1: a state
3: that bad?
1: Texas trooper pulled over a woman driving erratically on the highway. She claimed she had just given birth, but her story didn't add up.
3: Ooh.
1: Maternal instinct.
2: To say the least.
3: Ooh.
1: Didn't add up. Didn't add up.
3: Because the math ain't mathin', baby.
1: No.
2: The math ain't math.
3: No.
1: I'll even tell you, because it's in the first 5 minutes. St. Drew pulled her over. There's a baby in the car. That's the first 5 minutes.
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5: Meteorologist Garrett Lewis with your forecast. Let's get set up for the rest of the week. So here we are today. We've got sunny skies, chance of rain late in the day. It's going to be a pop-up shower. Most of us stay dry in the mid-80s. Tomorrow, sunny, upper 80s, south winds are back. Thursday, here comes the rain. Showers likely, rain chances around 70%, highs around 82 or so. We're back to sunny for Juneteenth with low 80s on our Friday. On Saturday, a 30% chance of rain, but rain chances ramp back up on Sunday. Sunday's rain chances closer to about 80%. For Radio John Deke, I'm meteorologist Garrett Lewis.
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7: From the Northwest Arkansas Traffic Network, taking another look at your Tuesday morning commute. Looks like we have all the accidents cleared off the board. RDOT and all of our emergency workers doing an amazing job this morning. Just a very few light delays left. Northbound on I-49, a little bit through Lowell. And as you get into Rogers, slight slow down still in Bentonville on 102 and Southwest Regional Airport Boulevard. But overall, everything looking really good now. From the Northwest Arkansas Traffic Network, I'm Bob Booty.
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8: A better life with Dr. Sanjay Gupta.
9: Heart disease is still the leading cause of death here in the United States and around the world. But what if there was something you could do earlier in life to reduce the odds of becoming a statistic? Well, here in the United States, tens of millions of adults already take a statin to lower their cholesterol. But new guidance put out by the American College of Cardiology and the American Heart Association now emphasize that treating high cholesterol sooner could significantly reduce a person's lifetime risk of heart attack or stroke. How early are we talking? In your 30s, believe it or not. Of course, you need to talk to your doctor about whether statins are right for you, but you should know that the evidence is really starting to stack up that shows the earlier you get a jump on reducing lifelong exposure to plaque-causing lipids and lipoproteins, the better the odds are going to be for you. Make sure you get your cholesterol checked. That's the first step. I'm Dr. Sanjay Gupta, helping you live a better life.

0: The John Antique Show is presented by the Jones Center for Families in Springdale and Gustano's Pizzeria, the official pizza of the Loyal and Royal Army. You're always close to a Gustano's. Now, here's John and Deke.
1: If you don't know, we are getting a new Gustano's, and it's by us. If you don't know where we are by Joyce.
2: Hello.
1: We're going to Gustano's the minute it opens up.
3: We're going to Gustano's. Going
1: Moosehead, baby. The Moosehead pizza. That's my go-to.
3: Yeah, it is.
1: Sausage, pepperoni, green olives, and jalapenos. The green olives give it a kick, and man, oh man, is it delicious. And it's a good place to watch a World Cup on Friday with Australia and U.S. and A.
3: They looked so good their first game, man. Dominant.
1: Now, is Paraguay bad or are we good?
3: Well, first of all, Paraguay is historically a stingy team. They're a good team. They're not garbage.
1: Man, I tried a little bit of it. I can't.
3: I know. That's fine.
1: And I'm talking like even other matches. I'm like, oh, because I mean, once the next one, Sunday was a wide open sports day for college baseball. Nobody wants to watch Troy Ole Miss. I mean, as a baseball fan, does it make you want to barf when you're watching these SEC teams?
3: I refused to watch the college
1: version. Yeah, I didn't like that either, so I knew you weren't watching it. Yeah. And then I was like, well, man, I watch soccer. Nah, I don't care about anything but the USA.
3: Because I watched one of the most rationalizing come-to-grips cope fests in the world when people on Facebook or Twitter are like, all right, Razorback fans, who's the team that could make you barf the least when they win the College World Series? There's no good answer.
1: No, the last thing we need is Oklahoma.
3: Troy?
1: Last thing we need is OU and Alabama now being good in the other sports. They're football schools. We've all come to grips with our whole lives. OU and Bama are good football schools. I don't need Bama being good at basketball, and they are.
3: Mm-hmm.
1: I don't need Bama being good at baseball, and they are. I don't like that.
3: Well, OU, who has already won multiple national championships in softball, is now in Omaha.
1: So to answer your question,
3: wrecking people, by the way.
1: But it just is it's even worse tasting. One of those big, give me the Power 5 school that's not in the SEC and not Troy. Is that West Virginia?
3: It's West Virginia.
1: Fine.
3: Yeah.
1: But I don't care.
3: I know.
1: I don't care about the College World Series if we end it, period. I never cared about it before, and I don't care about it if we're not in it.
3: My favorite thing is that all these SEC schools, I always go back and go, wait a minute, how did we do against them? And say, we kicked Oklahoma's ass this year.
1: Oklahoma and Ole Miss apparently sucked and got hot at the end.
3: Yeah. Ole Miss is what I missed when I was at Courtney's wedding.
1: Yeah.
3: So when I was at Courtney's, I missed the entire weekend, and they beat Ole Miss. But yet,
1: how do you fix that? You know what we need to fix? And I know this is me. I don't go to games. I only sit next to you, and I see people complaining about the hitting coach. Go get the guy who's teaching Troy to hit, because those guys have got 10 runs in the postseason every game at least. They're averaging 10 runs a game.
3: We scored 20 runs the day we lost to Kansas.
1: 10 runs but they're averaging 10. Yeah.
3: We scored 20 runs. In the two games that we played Kansas and did not advance. So, I mean, it's not the hitting. We had a bad year pitching. We had guys miss. It just wasn't good. We missed on evaluations. It just wasn't.
1: Injuries are part of it, man.
3: Injuries happen.
1: I'm in a fantasy baseball league with Billy, and we're in with the Tulsa Drillers. So all the guys are in the Drillers. I'm in this league, and we are killing them. And I said to Billy, I go, we're going to romp unless we get an injury. And then what happens? My number one draft pick, Jose Ramirez, breaks a hand bone.
3: No way.
1: And he's out till August. I'm like, uh-oh. Here I'm just puffing my feathers going, oh, we're going to kill
3: him. Did that happen this weekend?
1: Yeah.
3: Oh, man.
1: But we're deep, thank God.
3: Know.
1: But I'm just saying, that can all happen. It can all go downhill when the wrong guy gets hurt.
3: Mm-hmm.
1: So,
3: well, we had a pitcher that was supposed to be just the man for Arkansas, and it just could not get healthy. He was a Wiggins brother, and they would not let him throw, and he would have been difference maker. He'd been all SEC.
1: Yeah.
3: And he couldn't pitch all year.
1: That just sucks.
3: Every
1: so
3: year
1: how do you fix
3: something
1: it?
3: Happened. I don't know, dude.
1: Because Razorback fans are going to see a team, maybe a team that's in their conference win again for the how many ever the year in a row.
3: Oh, yeah.
1: Or a smaller team. Well, we're already a bigger program than West Virginia.
3: Yeah, and Troy.
1: So it kind of like, your brain doesn't get as mad when it's an LSU, but if it's going to be Bama, or I hope it's Georgia. Georgia at least consistently has been the top
3: team.
1: Not
3: only that, it's a former Razorback coach.
1: Oh, no. So that's the bad story?
3: Yeah, I mean, but Wes, as we know, went to the major leagues.
1: Yeah, but that's another Dave Van Horn assistant that would win a title before him. So is that worst case scenario?
3: No, I think worst case scenario is what you said.
1: what's that?
3: OU.
1: Bama OU. Football schools.
3: Like the one thing we really felt like we could just kind of look down on them with.
1: And We've now lost it.
3: They're in Omaha. But I don't mind them
1: being
3: in Omaha.
1: We can't look down on Bama basketball. That's the hardest thing I'm coming to grips with. You can't be this good at all three. That's not fair.
3: Gymnastics? Elite.
1: Right, but most people care about football, basketball, baseball, and guess what? Bama's good at all of them, and it sucks.
3: Yeah.
1: They're great.
3: No, I know. And it's frustrating. Again, another team we beat, you know, this year. Frustrating.
1: But I mean, I don't like playing Nate Oates.
3: No.
1: We don't play him in football.
3: No. But so. I always feel like Nate's about 1 year away from leaping at some giant job.
1: I thought he would take the...
3: When Izzo quits or something.
1: Or Kansas. We need Bill Self not to come back.
3: Correct. And he keeps... Every year...
1: But he's like an East Coast guy. Didn't he come from, like, Buffalo?
3: Yeah, I think he is from the East.
1: So what's the premier job up there that we need him to take?
3: I mean, if get Hurley out of the hell out of there.
1: Okay.
3: He could take that job. Or, I mean, Izzo. That's Hall of Fame.
1: That's true.
3: Dusty May ain't going anywhere for a long time.
1: No.
3: You know.
1: I'm afraid of him.
3: Yeah.
1: So you have no answer. You're not going to, will you watch one pitch of the College World Series?
3: No, God, no. I've muted it on Twitter.
1: You can't even look at
3: it? No.
1: Makes you sick?
3: Can't read it. Don't want to see the words College World Series. Don't want to see Omaha.
1: You took the time to mute it.
3: Yes.
1: All right.
3: I do it every year. Every year we don't go, can't do it.
1: You just don't want the updates.
3: It hurts.
1: Your boy Kendall, who texted Kendall Strong.
3: Kendall Rogers.
1: Kendall Rogers, yeah. That guy's our guy.
3: Yeah.
1: And you've turned him off.
3: Mm-hmm.
1: You won't get his content till August.
3: I won't get his content till,
1: you'll fire it back up.
3: Yeah, I'll fire it back up. No, recruiting's going, and we're doing well in recruiting, as we said we would, because they're out there in the portal while the other teams are in Omaha, and they've actually had success. They got a guy out of Tennessee just yesterday.
1: Yeah.
3: So, I mean... The portal will be good this year for people like LSU who didn't make the tournament. Vandy didn't make the tournament. We didn't get to a super regional. I mean, there's going to be some guys to be got, but, you know, just people are frustrated. I get it.
1: Yeah.
3: But I will not watch a pitch of Omaha.
1: Can you give everybody who do you want to win? Who would bother you the least?
3: I think you nailed it. I think West Virginia I could accept.
1: Like,
3: it's
1: good
3: cute story.
1: Them. Yeah. They feel like they're
3: kind of
1: like...
3: Oklahoma, Alabama.
1: Georgia.
3: Troy.
1: Ugh. Good for Troy, though.
3: Good for Troy.
0: It's the Sonic Drive-In with John and D. Presented by Sonic, Northwest Arkansas's morning show for 30 years. 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
2: I'm meteorologist Garrett Lewis with your forecast. Sunny skies for today. We will see a limited chance of a pop-up shower late day. Highs will be in the mid-80s. Lows tonight, 60s. Sunny tomorrow and windy. South winds are back. Highs in the upper 80s. And then here comes the rain. We're looking at rain Wednesday night into Thursday. Thursday's rain chances around 70%, highs in the low 80s. By Friday, Juneteenth, we're looking at sunny skies and low 80s with another rain chance returning just in time for the weekend. Radio John Deke, I'm meteorologist Garrett Lewis.
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1: Meteorologist Garrett Lewis with your forecast. Let's get set up for the rest of the week. So here we are today. We've got sunny skies, chance of rain late in the day. It's going to be a pop-up shower. Most of us stay dry in the mid-80s. Tomorrow, sunny, upper 80s. South winds are back. Thursday, here comes the rain. Showers likely. Rain chances around 70%. Highs around 82 or so. We're back to sunny for Juneteenth with low 80s on our Friday. On Saturday, a 30% chance of rain, but rain chances ramp back up on Sunday. Sunday's rain chances closer to about 80%. For Radio John Deke, I'm meteorologist Garrett Lewis.
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11: 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And do they really work? Well, first, let's talk about actual magnesium. 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And most people get enough of it simply from the foods they eat. Now, if you're not getting enough, there are a few different types of supplements you can try. 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Now, when it comes to the science, we looked into this, and I gotta say, there's not a lot of strong evidence that magnesium supplements will actually help you sleep. 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And maybe it's those things then that help you get some better sleep. I'm Dr. Sanjay Gupta, helping you live a better life.
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1: I'm meteorologist Garrett Lewis with your forecast. Sunny skies for today. We will see a limited chance of a pop-up shower late day. Highs will be in the mid-80s. Lows tonight, 60s. Sunny tomorrow and windy. South winds are back. Highs in the upper 80s. And then here comes the rain. We're looking at rain Wednesday night into Thursday. Thursday's rain chances around 70%, highs in the low 80s. By Friday, Juneteenth, we're looking at sunny skies and low 80s with another rain chance returning just in time for the weekend. Radio John Deke, I'm meteorologist Garrett Lewis.
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7: A better life with Dr. Sanjay Gupta.
8: Slowly but surely, AI is seeping its way into every corner of our lives. One area perhaps I didn't expect is diet advice. A new study out of Turkey found that chatbots are recommending to teen boys and girls that they restrict their daily calories to dangerously low levels and eat a balance of nutrients that are kind of out of whack. Remember, teenagers are growing, one pediatrician told us. If they aren't getting enough nutrition, it can really stunt their growth on a number of levels. And in extreme cases, it can lead to significant health consequences. Large language models, LLMs, they are designed to agree with you. So if you're looking to lose weight, they're going to push you pretty hard in that direction. They also sometimes don't know how to tell the difference between good information and bad information. And you know who does? Your doctor. I'm Dr. Sanjay Gupta, helping you live a better life.
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1: 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I'm just a
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2: Meteorologist Garrett Lewis with your forecast. Let's get set up for the rest of the week. So here we are today. We've got sunny skies, chance of rain late in the day. It's going to be a pop-up shower. Most of us stay dry in the mid-80s. Tomorrow, sunny, upper 80s. South winds are back. Thursday, here comes the rain. Showers likely. Rain chances around 70%. Highs around 82 or so. We're back to sunny for Juneteenth with low 80s on our Friday. On Saturday, a 30% chance of rain, but rain chances ramp back up on Sunday. Sunday's rain chances closer to about 80%. For Radio John Deke, I'm meteorologist Garrett Lewis.
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4: For the ninth year in a row, Finland has been named the happiest country in the world. That's according to the World Happiness Report put out every year by the Wellbeing Research Center at the University of Oxford in the UK. Two other Nordic nations, Iceland and Denmark, came in at numbers 2 and 3. Now, having spent quite a bit of time in these countries over my 2.5 decades as a journalist, I can tell you that this is not at all that surprising. There's an entirely different way of thinking in these countries. We before me, you might say. In other words, the mentality is less adversarial and much more, we're all in this together. One other interesting thing that came up was that no matter where someone lived, the more time they spent on social media, the less happy they were. Want to smile? It's simple. Put your phone away for a bit. I'm Dr. Sanjay Gupta, helping you live a better life.
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0: 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And now in afternoons, John and Deke. 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
2: I'm meteorologist Garrett Lewis with your forecast. Sunny skies for today. We will see a limited chance of a pop-up shower late day. Highs will be in the mid-80s. Lows tonight, 60s. Sunny tomorrow and windy. South winds are back. Highs in the upper 80s. And then here comes the rain. We're looking at rain Wednesday night into Thursday. Thursday's rain chances around 70%, highs in the low 80s. By Friday, Juneteenth, we're looking at sunny skies and low 80s with another rain chance returning just in time for the weekend. Radio John Deak, I'm meteorologist Gary.
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12: If you're caring for an aging parent, you may feel quite often that you're alone in what you're doing. But you're not. Not by a long shot. According to a new report by the Pew Research Center, 10% of U.S. adults are caring for a parent over age 65. Millions more are caring for a spouse or partner 65 or older. Beyond the sheer numbers, this report, perhaps unsurprisingly, found a major difference in caregiver well-being between men and women. One psychologist we spoke to suggested thinking 5 years in the future and imagining where you are right now. Will you be glad you took something on, or regretful that you didn't? You also need to cut yourself some slack, he said, especially women. 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You might need to ask for help before you burn out. You'll be so glad you did. I'm Dr. Sanjay Gupta, helping you live a better life.
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1: Meteorologist Garrett Lewis with your forecast. Let's get set up for the rest of the week. So here we are today. We've got sunny skies, chance of rain late in the day. It's going to be a pop-up shower. Most of us stay dry in the mid-80s. Tomorrow, sunny, upper 80s, south winds are back. Thursday, here comes the rain. Showers likely, rain chances around 70%, highs around 82 or so. We're back to sunny for Juneteenth with low 80s on our Friday. On Saturday, a 30% chance of rain, but rain chances ramp back up on Sunday. Sunday's rain chances closer to about 80%. For Radio John Deke, I'm meteorologist Garrett Lewis.
2: A better life with Dr. Sanjay Gupta.
3: Slowly but surely, AI is seeping its way into every corner of our lives. One area perhaps I didn't expect is diet advice. A new study out of Turkey found that chatbots are recommending to teen boys and girls that they restrict their daily calories to dangerously low levels and eat a balance of nutrients that are kind of out of whack. Remember, teenagers are growing, one pediatrician told us. If they aren't getting enough nutrition, it can really stunt their growth on a number of levels. And in extreme cases, it can lead to significant health consequences. Large language models, LLMs, they are designed to agree with you. So if you're looking to lose weight, they're going to push you pretty hard in that direction. 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And you know who does? Your doctor. I'm Dr. Sanjay Gupta, helping you live a better life.
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1: I'm meteorologist Garrett Lewis with your forecast. Sunny skies for today. We will see a limited chance of a pop-up shower late day. Highs will be in the mid-80s. Lows tonight, 60s. Sunny tomorrow and windy. South winds are back. Highs in the upper 80s. And then here comes the rain. We're looking at rain Wednesday night into Thursday. Thursday's rain chances around 70%, highs in the low 80s. By Friday, Juneteenth, we're looking at sunny skies and low 80s with another rain chance returning just in time for the weekend. Radio John Deak, I'm meteorologist Garrett Lewis.
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9: 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And do they really work? Well, first, let's talk about actual magnesium. That's an essential mineral that is needed for more than 300 different processes in the body, according to one dietitian. And most people get enough of it simply from the foods they eat. Now, if you're not getting enough, there are a few different types of supplements you can try. 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Now, when it comes to the science, we looked into this, and I gotta say, there's not a lot of strong evidence that magnesium supplements will actually help you sleep. 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And maybe it's those things, then, that help you get some better sleep. I'm Dr. Sanjay Gupta, helping you live a better life.
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1: Meteorologist Garrett Lewis with your forecast. Let's get set up for the rest of the week. So here we are today. We've got sunny skies, chance of rain late in the day. It's going to be a pop-up shower. Most of us stay dry in the mid-80s. Tomorrow, sunny, upper 80s, south winds are back. Thursday, here comes the rain. Showers likely, rain chances around 70%, highs around 82 or so. We're back to sunny for Juneteenth with low 80s on our Friday. On Saturday, a 30% chance of rain, but rain chances ramp back up on Sunday. Sunday's rain chances closer to about 80%. For Radio John Deke, I'm meteorologist Garrett Lewis.
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1: A better life with Dr. Sanjay Gupta.
2: More and more people are using magnesium supplements to help them sleep. But are they safe? And do they really work? Well, first, let's talk about actual magnesium. That's an essential mineral that is needed for more than 300 different processes in the body, according to one dietitian. And most people get enough of it simply from the foods they eat. Now, if you're not getting enough, there are a few different types of supplements you can try. But as always, you should talk to your doctor before starting any new medication or supplement, whether it's prescription or over the counter. Now, when it comes to the science, we looked into this, and I gotta say, there's not a lot of strong evidence that magnesium supplements will actually help you sleep. 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And maybe it's those things then that help you get some better sleep. I'm Dr. Sanjay Gupta, helping you live a better life.
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1: Temperatures warm up. I'm Oz Weather Meteorologist Garrett Lewis, and it does get warmer throughout the course of the week. Today's highs will be in the low 80s, a little warmer than yesterday, but we may see a stray pop-up shower late day. Tomorrow, breezy south winds, they push highs all the way up into the upper 80s. It'll be sunny all day, but it won't last. By Thursday, it rains. Widespread showers on Thursday. Temperatures held into the low 80s. By Friday, we're back in the mid-80s and sunny for Juneteenth, just in time for more rain by the weekend. For Radio John Deke, I'm meteorologist Garrett Lewis.
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5: Heart disease is still the leading cause of death here in the United States and around the world. But what if there was something you could do earlier in life to reduce the odds of becoming a statistic? Well, here in the United States, tens of millions of adults already take a statin to lower their cholesterol. But new guidance put out by the American College of Cardiology and the American Heart Association now emphasize that treating high cholesterol sooner could significantly reduce a person's lifetime risk of heart attack or stroke. How early are we talking? In your 30s, believe it or not. Of course, you need to talk to your doctor about whether statins are right for you, but you should know that the evidence is really starting to stack up that shows the earlier you get a jump on reducing lifelong exposure to plaque-causing lipids and lipoproteins, the better the odds are going to be for you. Make sure you get your cholesterol checked. That's the first step. I'm Dr. Sanjay Gupta, helping you live a better life.
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1: I'm Meteorologist Garrett Lewis with your forecast. Mostly sunny skies for our Tuesday, but we could see a pop-up shower late day with daytime heating. Highs, well, they're only going to be in the low 80s. It's felt really comfy lately, hasn't it? Lows tonight in the 60s. Tomorrow, mostly sunny skies and warmer, breezy south winds. That's going to push highs into the upper 80s. It'll be rain-free for Wednesday midweek, but rain's back on Thursday. Widespread showers are likely Thursday. It'll be dry Friday, and then we get more rain by the weekend. Weekend day of choice is Saturday. It looks rainiest on Sunday. For Radio John Deke, I'm meteorologist Garrett Lewis.
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1: Temperatures warm up. I'm Oz Weather Meteorologist Garrett Lewis, and it does get warmer throughout the course of the week. Today's highs will be in the low 80s, a little warmer than yesterday, but we may see a stray pop-up shower late day. Tomorrow, breezy south winds, they push highs all the way up into the upper 80s. It'll be sunny all day, but it won't last. By Thursday, it rains. Widespread showers on Thursday. Temperatures held into the low 80s. By Friday, we're back in the mid-80s and sunny for Juneteenth, just in time for more rain by the weekend. For Radio John Deak, I'm meteorologist Garrett Lewis.
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20: A better life with Dr. Sanjay Gupta.
22: More and more people are using magnesium supplements to help them sleep. But are they safe? And do they really work? Well, first, let's talk about actual magnesium. That's an essential mineral that is needed for more than 300 different processes in the body, according to one dietitian. And most people get enough of it simply from the foods they eat. Now, if you're not getting enough, there are a few different types of supplements you can try. But as always, you should talk to your doctor before starting any new medication or supplement, whether it's prescription or over the counter. Now, when it comes to the science, we looked into this, and I gotta say, there's not a lot of strong evidence that magnesium supplements will actually help you sleep. They might help you manage pain, they might help you lower your stress levels, or work to get your muscles to relax. And maybe it's those things then that help you get some better sleep. I'm Dr. Sanjay Gupta, helping you live a better life.
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1: I'm meteorologist Garrett Lewis with your forecast. Mostly sunny skies for our Tuesday, but we could see a pop-up shower late day with daytime heating. Highs, well, they're only going to be in the low 80s. It's felt really comfy lately, hasn't it? Lows tonight in the 60s. Tomorrow, mostly sunny skies and warmer, breezy south winds. That's going to push highs into the upper 80s. It'll be rain-free for Wednesday midweek, but rain's back on Thursday. Widespread showers are likely Thursday. It'll be dry Friday, and then we get more rain by the weekend. Weekend day of choice is Saturday. It looks rainiest on Sunday. For Radio John Deak, I'm meteorologist Garrett Lewis.
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4: A better life with Dr. Sanjay Gupta.
5: Slowly but surely, AI is seeping its way into every corner of our lives. One area perhaps I didn't expect is diet advice. A new study out of Turkey found that chatbots are recommending to teen boys and girls that they restrict their daily calories to dangerously low levels and eat a balance of nutrients that are kind of out of whack. Remember, teenagers are growing, one pediatrician told us. If they aren't getting enough nutrition, it can really stunt their growth on a number of levels. And in extreme cases, it can lead to significant health consequences. Large language models, LLMs, they are designed to agree with you. So if you're looking to lose weight, they're going to push you pretty hard in that direction. They also sometimes don't know how to tell the difference between good information and bad information. And you know who does? Your doctor. I'm Dr. Sanjay Gupta, helping you live a better life.
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1: Temperatures warm up. I'm Oz Weather Meteorologist Garrett Lewis, and it does get warmer throughout the course of the week. Today's highs will be in the low 80s, a little warmer than yesterday, but we may see a stray pop-up shower late day. Tomorrow, breezy south winds, they push highs all the way up into the upper 80s. It'll be sunny all day, but it won't last. By Thursday, it rains. Widespread showers on Thursday, temperatures held into the low 80s. By Friday, we're back in the mid-80s and sunny for Juneteenth, just in time for more rain by the weekend. For Radio John Deak, I'm meteorologist Garrett Lewis.
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1: I'm meteorologist Garrett Lewis with your forecast. Mostly sunny skies for our Tuesday, but we could see a pop-up shower late day with daytime heating. Highs, well, they're only going to be in the low 80s. It's felt really comfy lately, hasn't it? Lows tonight in the 60s. Tomorrow, mostly sunny skies and warmer, breezy south winds. That's going to push highs into the upper 80s. It'll be rain-free for Wednesday midweek, but rain's back on Thursday. Widespread showers are likely Thursday. It'll be dry Friday, and then we get more rain by the weekend. Weekend day of choice is Saturday. It looks rainiest on Sunday. For Radio John Deke, I'm meteorologist Garrett Lewis.
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18: You ever wake up in the middle of the night or maybe first thing in the morning and notice drool on your pillow? Unless you're sleeping next to someone who hasn't already seen all your good, bad, and ugly, it's probably not that big a deal and not anything to worry about, unless it's something that just started happening recently. When people drool at night, it's often because of a stuffy nose, acid reflux, or being a mouth breather. People who sleep on their stomach or side are more likely to drool than someone who sleeps on their back. But in some cases, drooling at night can be a warning sign of something more serious, like dental issues, sleep apnea, or even early symptoms of Parkinson's disease. If you're at all concerned about this, the best place to start is with an ENT doctor, an ears, nose, and throat doctor. They can recommend a sleep study to possibly get some answers. I'm Dr. Sanjay Gupta, helping you live a better life.
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1: Temperatures warm up. I'm Oz Weather Meteorologist Garrett Lewis, and it does get warmer throughout the course of the week. Today's highs will be in the low 80s, a little warmer than yesterday, but we may see a stray pop-up shower late day. Tomorrow, breezy south winds, they push highs all the way up into the upper 80s. It'll be sunny all day, but it won't last. By Thursday, it rains. Widespread showers on Thursday, temperatures held into the low 80s. By Friday, we're back in the mid-80s and sunny for Juneteenth, just in time for more rain by the weekend. For Radio John Deak, I'm meteorologist Garrett Lewis.
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9: Slowly but surely, AI is seeping its way into every corner of our lives. One area perhaps I didn't expect is diet advice. A new study out of Turkey found that chatbots are recommending to teen boys and girls that they restrict their daily calories to dangerously low levels and eat a balance of nutrients that are kind of out of whack. Remember, teenagers are growing, one pediatrician told us. If they aren't getting enough nutrition, it can really stunt their growth on a number of levels. And in extreme cases, it can lead to significant health consequences. Large language models, LLMs, they are designed to agree with you. So if you're looking to lose weight, they're going to push you pretty hard in that direction. They also sometimes don't know how to tell the difference between good information and bad information. And you know who does? Your doctor. I'm Dr. Sanjay Gupta, helping you live a better life.
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us for Spring 7 friends. 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
1: You're by one.
2: Yeah, you're by one.
1: Just like we say with Casanos, you're always close to a Collier's.
2: There's one in Farmington. There's now one open in Lowell. I have the one by Willow Creek that I do. I'll let you do.
1: My mom goes to the one up in Centerton.
2: The Dixon Street Collier's is famous for reasons it doesn't want to be famous for.
1: Well, you know what? I think it does. I think it is. You know what? I think it's exactly where it wants to be. By the way, not that we want to get too delve into the weeds on that, but they fined Mel a buck. Did you see that?
2: They did that all song and dance because he had $1,000 fines on the table, but they had a gentleman's agreement of like, you lost, pay a dollar.
1: Yeah, just pay a dollar.
2: You're a great member of the community.
1: Yeah.
2: You're a pillar with this business that's been here 100 years.
1: No doubt.
2: Let's not alienate you
1: and
2: look bad.
1: Yeah.
2: You lost. Give us a dollar.
1: Yeah. And you know, well, would we have given them 100 pennies? Would we have paid 100%, them in pesos?
2: 100%.
1: Would we have?
2: Yeah, I would have found the pennies that were out of stock. You know, they're not even a thing
1: Buffalo
2: anymore.
1: Buffalo pennies.
2: Yeah. He probably did.
1: No, he's classier than
2: $1.
1: He's classier than
2: Well, 100 pennies is like, that isn't that big. But if it was like a $500 fine, he paid it all pennies.
1: But
2: no,
1: you've
2: that's
1: seen
2: petty.
1: The dudes that like owe women like tens of thousands of dollars of child support and that they dump pennies onto the driveway.
2: Yeah, give them work.
1: Oh, my God. Just such a look.
2: It's work to get that stuff.
1: Well, yeah.
2: You worked hard to do it. If it was a dollar worth of pennies, it's nothing.
1: Can you imagine going to Arvest and asking for like 37,000 pennies?
2: They would be like, you'd have to go to 15 Arvest.
1: Just go to the Mint.
2: That'd be hilarious. Let's call Arvest and be like, if we wanted 37,000 pennies, how many Arvest would we have to go to?
1: Because they're getting rid of pennies.
2: Yeah.
1: I've seen in many stores the sign that says, we round it to a nickel. Lower or upper, we round it. Down or up.
2: I am a fan of the states that do not have sales tax. You just go there and you buy something. When I went to New Hampshire and you just paid for what it was said.
1: Yeah, there's a lot of states don't have state tax.
2: I was like, well, whatever.
1: Texas doesn't.
2: Texas is one of those states now? Has it always been that way?
1: Uh-huh. Can you imagine how much money Texas, a state with 30-something million people. Yeah.
2: Like you go in and they don't do nothing?
1: The state income, I apologize, state income tax.
2: Yeah, New Hampshire is, you pay what it says. There's no tax. If it says it's $4, it's $4.
1: Yeah.
2: That's the way it needs to be with pennies gone.
1: Well, I can tell you, going to Europe, they don't, they've gotten rid of pennies.
2: Poor restaurants,
1: long time ago.
2: Dude. Poor, poor restaurants, because times are tight. Money's everything to a lot of people. And you go for something, and then they add you a liquor tax and a this tax and a service fee. And you're
1: city
2: like,
1: tax.
2: What are we even doing?
1: Mm-hmm.
2: The menu needs to be, and we're all bad at math, the menu needs to be what it is. Be able to calculate your bill.
1: In Europe, they're very upfront about it. You'd like it.
2: I would like it. I think everybody would like it.
1: You'd like it.
2: I'm a man of the people.
1: Yeah. It says penne 1830. It's 1830.
2: I would drop the 30 and make it 18 or 19, and then that's your bill.
1: Yeah, well.
2: Is your tip, do you tip there?
1: Oh, no.
2: See, that's how it should be.
1: Mm-mm.
2: Listen, it's some facade that we all go out to dinner and then, you know, tip an extra $10 to $20.
1: And you know, it's so weird there. I mean, they'll take it because they know Americans are the number one travelers. And so Americans, what do? They tip. So if someone tips, they'll go, no, okay, thanks. That's how they are.
2: No, glad to.
1: But if you don't do it, they don't get mad.
2: Man, I'm telling you, I'm a big fan of restaurants just being $20 an item. And you ain't got to tip nothing. And if you can't go for $20 an item at minimum, dinners now for me and Zoe, if we go to the cheap places, are $40.
1: If a restaurant was like that, they should make it a huge part of their marketing.
2: Yes.
1: Because there's people out there that care a lot about, like including you, that care a lot about this.
2: I just care a lot about not doing math. I don't want to do any math. I don't want to feel bad. And you know what? Just bring the food and hire good people.
1: Yeah, I agree with you.
2: And the people would go there because they don't want to get jammed on tips. It goes both ways.
1: So like if I'm, for example, I think what business owners, and we know so many, what they would tell you, though, is like it would bankrupt the company to pay someone like over minimum wage versus the $2.75 plus tips they get. Which is what they do now.
2: I mean, factor in the tip, factor in the tax, give me a thing of, and you know.
1: But what I'm saying is,
2: I would make it like this. I'd be like, all right, we have option one. It's you're by yourself. You get a meal and an appetizer. Boom, that's a flat rate. A meal for two. That's two of these. And just round and an appetizer.

0: meal for four, and then boom, you know, you leave, it's 40, 50 bucks.
1: I completely agree with you.
0: What like, else? What's the difference?
1: My point is that I don't think business owners see it the way you see it from a standpoint of how much more business that would bring in, volume-wise.
0: Well, they don't care about their employees because the people listening don't have to tip. So let's just talk about it. It's right across the street. I'm not picking on them. It's the Mexican restaurant.
1: Oh, it's Mariachi's.
0: All right? A thing of fajitas there is like 15 to 20 bucks.
1: Standard.
0: All right? So if me and Lexi go and both get fajitas, that's $40. And then you got a tip, statistically, $8.
1: You're looking at 50 bucks.
0: Right. So just go 20 bucks a person.
1: I agree. And that's my point. I think if business owners looked at it the way you looked at it, and made it part of the marketing where you, people, when they go to what a brand X will go.
0: Well, I'm just saying it because I'm looking at it as
1: right,
0: I talk to you.
1: But my point is like that
0: and we
1: business,
0: love that place. If you want good fajitas and good salsa, that's Mariachi's.
1: I think they would get a huge uptick in business.
0: Their food would be, quote, more expensive, but your math's done when the dinner's done.
1: Secondarily, you would also get more servers that would want to work there because it would be more a regular wage.
0: It'd be, they'd know what they'd get.
1: Exactly.
0: There's no fear of getting...
1: Oh, it was dead today. I didn't make anything.
0: Well, there'd be a fear of...
1: That's a thing.
0: Now that's where they'd lose money.
1: But, like, for example, here we're in Fayetteville, where it's dead because school's gone.
0: I understand, but that's where they would lose money because that's where restaurants, if nobody came in, they're still paying somebody 15 bucks, 20
1: bucks
0: an hour.
1: Okay, well, they're losing money. Yeah, yeah, yeah.
0: Yeah, but if, I mean...
1: Yeah, you're right. Yeah.
0: So that's where the...
1: It's a catch-22.
0: Kind of, yeah. But if they're doing it in other places, then what do we do? Then where's the miss? Where's America getting it wrong?
1: Well, the tip culture itself is... For example, we just saw Wasabi. You know, we want to make this live and local in names and neighborhoods. Wasabi just said they're closing up shop on Dixon.
0: Yeah.
1: Now, that place has been... on a street where stuff, the turnover, it feels like they're changing bar names every 18 months... To lose Wasabi, which has been there for 30 years.
0: Been a long time. We've lost lots of, we lost Mong Dynasty, and we've lost Wasabi, and with a month, my kid's not handling it very well.
1: Now, Wasabi is a pillar of the Dixon community. Now, they said they're going to open up somewhere else, but that they can't do it anymore on Dixon.
0: Why is that?
1: Because you can rent.
0: Yeah.
1: It's expensive real estate.
0: So, what's more out of control, college football or tip culture? Because they're both like, what are we doing?
1: Oh, well, college football.
0: I don't know.
1: College
0: tip culture.
1: Writ large.
0: Tip culture, too, is just like...
1: Did you just... we'll get into the Texas Tech thing in a little bit, but like...
0: But, I mean, they're both kind of like, just give a little bit, and they go further.
1: Run amok.
0: Right.
1: By the way, can you do anything amok but run it? You only run amok.
0: I mean, you and I are old school. We've made it known. We're older guys. We lean in kind of into our dad's values, but it's like back in... That's working, man. Some of these people that are getting tipped for being... And this is going to trigger people.
1: Well, both of our fathers are the hardest working people we've ever seen.
0: But if you're going to pay that much for coffees, I'm not mentioning any names.
1: No.
0: Then what are you tipping for? Those kids get money. Those kids get wages. The kids at the coffee places get wages.
1: Oh, especially
0: they
1: those
0: make
1: places.
0: A lot of money once you throw in tips. And you people, the coffee people, are already paying $8 for a coffee. Why are you doing more?
1: Mm-hmm.
0: Like, that's their job. That's a very old boomer phrase, but like, that's your job.
1: Yeah,
0: that's
1: no, what you're getting paid for. An actual wage.
0: Now, actual waitresses, I think it's changed a little bit, but back in the day, they used to make, hell, they still might, $2.
1: Dude, it's like $2.75 in tips. It's a ridiculous number.
0: So they live by those tips, which is stupid, but
1: we're making
0: we're
1: the Reservoir Dog scene now.
0: We're tipping for everything.
1: Oh, yeah.
0: And I'm tired of it.
1: Yeah.
0: Because stuff's already expensive, and then, I get it. But, then,
1: but I don't blink. I'll tip it.
0: Well,
1: I'm
0: some
1: in a situation
0: can't.
1: Where I, who is, I was watching, it was like Rogan, Seth Rogan and Conan were talking about it, like advice they'd been given by famous people before them. And Rogan says the number one piece of advice he got is never, because this is my advice, never, ever tip badly. Because if you do, and you're known, like I am in this town and you are in this town.
0: Right.
1: They'll text everyone in their family that John and or D came in and tipped 10%. And it'll be on What's Wrong Fayetteville in an hour. Insane. So
0: if you can't pay your weight, if you can't pay your staff, then charge more. I mean, then if you charge more, people won't go because there is a percentage of people that don't tip at all.
1: Correct. But thank God for the servers, the minority. because, you know.
0: And if we act our, you know, our pals at Herman's, I'm sure they'd be like, don't take away our tips, because those people tip well there, and their meals.
1: Oh, the servers at Herman's tip is it.
0: So don't take away their tips, but I'm talking other restaurants where you're like, what'd you actually do? Where you have to do all the work yourself and get your own food?
1: I don't even remember it today. Apologies. I don't even remember they flip it around on you, right?
0: You have the option, yeah. Everybody's got to flip it around. That's a system that works now.
1: But don't they also clear your table, though? So they're earning that tip. I mean, they're doing a bunch of stuff there.
0: Right.
1: Okay. Because some don't.
0: No, my daughter gets money and tips.
1: There are fast casual places that you got to bust your own table.
0: Right. And you can tip it to Ziki's because they bring you more stuff and do all stuff like that. Plus, it's just lower in price.
1: Right.
0: But everybody flips the iPad now.
1: Mm-hmm. Everybody.
0: From drink places to ice cream places. You know what I'm talking about?
1: I just took my wife to Andy's. I just took her.
0: Yeah, you're flipping it at Andy's.
1: Yeah.
0: That's their job. I'm not picking on them.
1: No shakes.
0: Same. Whatever. Just say ice cream places.
1: Yeah.
0: Ice cream and coffee places, that's your job. You didn't do anything but do what you were supposed to do. Why am I tipping you? If you're extra service, you handed it to me gently and didn't spill it on me?
1: By the way, I walked up to Chick-fil-A. They don't flip it on you, Chick-fil-A.
0: No. Neither does Slim's. The brands don't.
1: I know.
0: They don't do anything. They hand it to you.
1: Yeah.
0: What is a tip? Define tip.
1: It's an acronym.
0: For service.
1: To ensure proper service. That's what tips stand for.
0: Well, what do ice cream and coffee people ensure proper service? They hand you a drink.
1: Well, I mean, they are making you something.
0: That's their job. That's what the mega billion dollar company pays them to do.
1: But not all of it's equal. I mean, some people are doing more than
0: others. Coffee, honestly, if you guys would quit tipping coffee people, I know I'm just irritating them, but they figured it out.
1: Yeah.
0: Well, let's pay our people the $15 to $20 an hour. And then they work here and then charge the consumer $7 to $8 to pay for paying them. And then it'll all work out.
1: Mm-hmm. There's people that definitely take advantage of it.
0: So the coffee people, honestly, haven't figured out. You people that are tipping the coffee people are making it more people want to work there.
1: Oh, yeah, bud.
0: Because
1: baristas
0: you're paying more
1: money.
0: Right. You're paying more for your drink because they have to charge more because they are paying. Now, I'll say the big coffee company is paying their workers well. They have insurance.
1: They have good benefits. They have 401k.
0: Right. But to ensure proper service is what TIP sounds for?
1: Yeah. That's an acronym. That's things you learned today.
0: That's like Gary Busey. TIPS, to ensure proper service.
1: That's what TIP stands for.
0: TIPS stands for.
1: I don't know why I learned that so early, but I did.
0: It sounds like something Gary Busey said. You sure?
1: Yes.
0: All right.
1: You can look it up.
0: To ensure proper services.
1: Yeah.
0: So I just think that's their job, but that's how I was raised by those old people. Now, people that waitresses bust their ass and give you good service, boom.
1: Yeah.
0: We've done this thing. We'll put up a thing. We'll put up a receipt.
1: And to be fair, and we need to be, for full transparency, the reason why we are so about this, I am married to a person that served for 11 years, and you are married to somebody who's in the service industry and has been managing places.
0: Right.
1: And not only are they managing the tip situation, they're having to manage the staff that depends on the tip situation.
0: Yeah.
1: So total indoor risks.
0: So it's kind of a catch-22 with restaurants, because if they do pay their people that, and then nobody goes in there, then they're just bankrupt after the 3 days
1: of
0: nothing.
1: And this is what restaurant owners have to juggle forever. They just have to, it's baked in.
0: And we're in a poor state. I know you guys don't like to hear that because we have a lot of billionaires.
1: We know.
0: But we're in a poor state, and if you're charging expensive stuff, the word gets around and they won't go there.
1: But we're the tallest midget in so far financially is that we are the most affluent part of this poor state. And so that gets taken advantage of.
0: But you're doing well off. Do you go to a restaurant, whether it be here or even when you're on vacation, and look it up and be like, that's too expensive, I'm not going?
1: Never once.
0: Really?
1: Never once. If I look at my wife and say this place is too expensive, she might as well send me the Kobe gif of him going soft. I can't say that to her. That's too. Now, we'll go, we don't want to spend that much right now. But if we're out on a date.
0: I'm not saying out on a date.
1: Oh, just regular?
0: Like my parents, for example. They're well off. They've only had me. They got plenty of money. And they had their anniversary up in Branson. And they looked at stuff, and they go, man, the cheapest thing on here is $40. We're not going to that place. Will you do that one? You won't be turned off by a place that's like, good Lord, that's expensive. Because when you're in fancy cities and stuff like that, those are easy to find.
1: Yeah. Yeah, sometimes you don't want to spend money. I think your Subway wife, is a great place.
0: You know what? My parents had Subway. They went to Little Rock and they went and saw Subway.
1: Because you can't lose a Subway.
0: Well, I go, what are you guys doing? And they go, well, the steakhouse is too expensive. So we just grab some Subway and we're going to.
1: Any restaurant that, by the way, makes part of their business model to where you, the customer, the client, are actually going to watch them make your food, the transparency is almost part of what you're buying. Because you can watch the way they do it.
0: So do you tip your Subway guy?
1: Absolutely.
0: Really?
1: Absolutely.
0: Wow.
1: Absolutely. They literally just made my food, rang me up. Yeah, they did everything. It was a one-man show.
0: Okay.
1: Yeah. Now, I know what you're saying, that Subway pays them.
0: Here's a compromise.
1: Yeah.
0: Tip, maybe we flip it. Tip the poor people. Tip the Chick-fil-A's. Tip the Burger King's. And then the Ruth's Chris and the Herman's. Pay your people $40 an hour and charge your $100 a steak.
1: Yeah.
0: And then everybody wins.
1: I couldn't agree more.
0: And then when you go to a steak place and it's $60 for a steak, and you're told
1: now you know why,
0: and you don't, you just leave with that,
1: right?
0: Would you rather go to a fancy steakhouse knowing when you're it's $60 each, which is about it runs up, it's $120, mm-hmm. which is if it's a $100 tab, you're leaving $120, right?
1: Mm-hmm.
0: Would you rather just be $120 out the door, no math? And then you can give your tip money to the people that need it.
1: It's really six of one, half dozen of the other, isn't it? I mean, because one way or the other,
0: because you're right,
1: that.
0: The Subway guy needs that dollar.
1: Yes, he did the whole thing.
0: The Ruth's Chris guy is already making a wage and getting big tips because their bills
1: are
0: doing the same thing as the lady at Susan's, whose bills are $20. They're doing the exact same thing.
1: Job. Yeah, yeah.
0: That's what drives me nuts. You and I, let's pick on Ruth's Chris. They're a chain, but they're a big chain. You and I could go to Ruth's Chris. You could get a $100 big tomahawk steak.
1: Yeah, yeah.
0: And I could get the cheapest item on the thing, a dinner salad.
1: Sure.
0: And we have to tip, you have to tip way more.
1: Oh, yeah.
0: But we had the exact same service. But because
1: yes. The person we're tipping, yeah.
0: So your bill would be 100, my bill would be 20, I would have to tip 4, you would have to tip $25. We had the same table, mm-hmm. the same service, mm-hmm. but because you ordered the big steak, you had to pay more.
1: So who deserves the tip? That chef. Or really, am I tipping anybody?
0: That's
1: because the owners had to buy the beef.
0: That's my point. It's like we got the exact same service, and your bill was because you got wine, and you know how it would be.
1: Mm-hmm.
0: It's probably how it was last time we were Ruth's Chris. I can't afford that place.
1: Well, we were buying bottles of
0: you
1: wine.
0: Know what I mean.
1: Yeah.
0: But that's where my brain goes, what?
1: Yeah,
0: just
1: yeah.
0: add it to it.
1: Now, that all makes sense from a standpoint of what the server's doing.
0: And again, I know you guys live and die by tips, but I want them to pay you so you don't have to live and die by tips. Because live by tips, a lot of you do, and it's great when you make them. But let's talk about Sundays when that church crowd comes in and they don't tip at all.
1: Mm-hmm.
0: Wouldn't you rather just have your money locked in? That's the place. Now, that's the perfect restaurant. Tips on Fridays and Saturdays, full wage on Sundays because church people jam you.
1: But we don't want to do math.
0: Church people are going to jam them. That's the whole hidden industry of the restaurant business.
1: Is that church, Sundays, they just
0: screw you. I bet if a place owned a restaurant, they could be like, all right, if you work here, you get this on Fridays and Saturdays, but $20 an hour on Sundays because we get people on Sundays. They just don't tip. So we'll take care of you.
1: Yeah.
0: Yeah, and you know what? Your money would probably balance out.
1: And I mean, honestly, your wife could host a podcast on running a service industry and all the juggling of all the nonsense.
0: Then we're talking splitting tips. Then you got a good worker versus a bad
1: you said
0: worker.
1: Splitting tips, and you just lost me.
0: But they do.
1: I know.
0: What's my incentive to bust my ass when this person I can visually see
1: who's a crappy server
0: gets the same amount of it?
1: I got to give them half of mine?
0: No.
1: Yeah.
0: So if you want to tip your server, give them green money in their hand.
1: Yeah.
0: That they don't have to split.
1: Mm-hmm.
0: And then if you are a server and get green money in your hand, put it in your pocket and shut up.
1: See, my wife's in the service industry to where... big money. I mean, she's a stylist.
0: Yeah.
1: So we're not talking $20. We're talking a lot of money. And people want to tip her, but I mean, Venmo now, you have to, you get taxed on your Venmo.
0: Oh my gosh.
1: So like if she does a $200 service and someone's to tip you, did you get to be taxed on the 50? So just like you said, green cash, that's different than what you got to report. Big time.
0: Man, I don't get it. And I've done, listen, then we can get into a delivery. You know, Walmart's paying these Spark drivers, and when you buy your Walmart Plus, tip your driver. And I'm like, I ain't tipping 20% on $200 worth of groceries. No, that defeats the whole purpose. I'll give them something. I also factor in, because I've done it, that I live close to a Walmart. But if you don't, and you're the Walmarts that I, the orders that I had to take to Elkins, you better be tipping a lot.
1: But you're Walmart, right? What does it cost to add that prompt? Nothing. So you add the prompt.
0: Yeah, but what is my guilt? The guilt of, like, do we tip the plus? I'm paying Walmart.
1: Oh. Well, you have to make that determination. Is it going to affect you as a shopper? Are they going to give you 1 star?
0: They give you 5%, 10%, 15%, 20% custom.
1: They give you 5 options?
0: Yeah. I custom it based on I've done it. I've custom it based on I've seen it, and I know what number I would jump at.
1: Yeah.
0: And I think you should tip more if you want that within an hour option, because then that person's probably shopping it for you. But if it's just Walmart doing your groceries, and it's just Walmart, a $1 trillion company, just having their van do it, no tip. But if you're paying the person and you want it quicker and they're doing it, then you have to big tip.
1: See, you have a very nuanced, very wide-ranging, different view of all the different tips because of what you just said about sparking and the fact that Lexi has been a multiple-time franchise GM.
0: Yeah.
1: You have a very, I mean, you've seen it from almost virtually every platform.
0: Yeah.
1: And by the way, not just retail, but also the restaurants. And
0: but, you know, it's in a middle class, and I know, and I have poor kids working there. And it's like that dollar or two means more to the, like the Subway guy. The fact that you tip Subway, and I went, really? That person needs your dollar or two or more than the fancy rich restaurant person does.
1: Let me go ahead and make a blanket statement. If the thing gets flipped around to me, I will always tip.
0: Yeah, but how much?
1: Never less than 20%.
0: I won't go to a place. I'll tell you off the air. There's a place that they'll flip it on you, and you know, it's always left to right, 15, 20, 25, 30. Uh-huh. They flip it, and they have the expensive one. They know we go left to right in our brains.
1: Yeah.
0: They have 30 first.
1: Smart.
0: And I instinctively went, boop, 30. And I'm like, what?
1: Mm-hmm.
0: And I'm not going to tell you what it is, but they just constantly bring you food.
1: It's a strat. Oh, yeah.
0: And I was like, that angered me so much that it was 30% on they already jack up their stuff.
1: That I'll agree with you on that one. That's gratuitous.
0: Instinctively went, oh, man. Now, was it a difference of $4 or $5 more? But it pissed me off. First off, you're irritated with the tip. I don't like the iPad thing.
1: You just feel like you got worked.
0: I just want to do it old school, write it on the thing with nobody looking at me, hand it to them, not right in front of them where they have to look away. It's no fun for them either. I got news for you. The kid's flipping the iPad. They don't want to flip the iPad.
1: You know what they've got? And they've got the script down. This is my favorite part. They've got the script down. So when they flip it around, they don't go, will you tip me? They've got the script down. They flip it around. They go, all right, I was going to ask you some questions. And then that's all they say.
0: And they look away like you're undressing. You ever been in a room with one of your friends that's a girl and she's like, turn your head for a minute? And you're like,
1: They look away. I'm not looking at what
0: you
1: do.
0: And then you have to flip it back to them and see if you jammed them. And then you're judged like that. That's not good for anyone.
1: 10 seconds, you get judged. But so, I don't care because I always tip. And you know what? You probably think I'm a mark. And I get that. And I understand that there's chances I shouldn't
0: do
1: it.
0: Dude, I'm telling you, I'm not quite. I always tip, but I do probably 98% of the time. I mean, it's hard to go no tip and flip it back to him and make eye contact. I wish I was more like my friend Jake, where I could be like, no, and say it.
1: Every Jake we know, I never once. If it's flipped on me and they're looking at me and they generally know who I am,
0: ones I picked on, the coffee and the ice cream places, I ain't going there anyway. But those are already expensive. You know, you bought it. 2 ice creams is twice what it used to be. And by used to be, I don't mean in 1990. I mean like 3 years ago.
1: Mm-hmm.
0: If you go to the fancy ice cream places, it's like $9 a person, bro, for an ice cream. No thanks. Especially there's one by Sam's Club,
1: mm-hmm.
0: and they're like, can we get this? Them being the girls, I go, why don't we just walk into Sam's and get a thing of drumsticks with 20 drumsticks for less than 2 ice creams, right?
1: Yes.
0: Like, what are we doing as a society? And don't even get me started on coffee. I'm just the guy that doesn't even drink coffee. But you know what? it's a billion-dollar business because now we've got great things like my girls love the drink place. What's the drink place that just makes the fun drink?
1: Oh, Swig.
0: Yes. Yeah. They love it.
2: No.
0: And it's $4. But it's not just Swig. How much is a drink if you go into a gas station at the Circle K? Even a bottle of Dr. Pepper is like $3.
1: Oh, yeah, with tax, it's at least $3.
0: And let me really channel my dad. What are we buying bottled water for? We live in Arkansas, not Flint, Michigan. We don't need bottled water here.
2: My wife only drinks.
0: I do too.
2: Yeah, bottled water.
0: But we don't need it.
2: But it doesn't matter.
0: We just don't buy what
2: we only need.
0: I know, but we're just you know, they've got us.
2: Yeah, well, we're booged more than we think.
0: Yeah, so yeah. When you people are like, boomers could afford, boomers weren't buying $9 coffees and bottled water, things you got for free to cheap.
2: Thank you.
0: And, you know, I'm a popcorn guy now because you can eat a lot of popcorn. You know what I've switched to after buying a bunch of popcorn? Make it yourself. I bought a $20 air fryer, and it's like 20 cents per serving versus $2 a serving for a bag, for the microwave bag. I'm like, well, let's do this.
2: Yeah.
0: Because it's cheaper. We don't think like that. Now, I'm not saying that the millennials and the Gen Zs have it. Boomers did have, $60,000 houses and have wealth because of that. But they also didn't have streaming services and pay for coffee and pay too much for water and $70 dinners. And hell, Happy Meals back in the day were 80 cents. Remember that? 89 cent Happy Meal.
2: Mm-hmm.
1: And you got a toy.
0: Yeah. Well, hell, dude, the renaissance of a He-Man movie. I forgot we had He-Man Happy Meals.
2: Mm-hmm.
0: Hell yeah.
2: Yeah. My favorite part of the Olympics were going to McDonald's and all the Olympic games they would have where you could win crap.
0: That's a whole other bit.
2: Yeah.
0: Your favorite Happy Meal. Ooh, when we got car, we'll do that coming up. Can you do it?
2: It was always, I didn't care about it so much as a kid, but once I had Jack, then I cared a lot.
0: Dude, they would get you with some of those good ones. Beanie Baby Happy Meals, those were gold. Dude, we're a sucker for a promotion as a society.
2: Well, and then once McDonald's figured it out.
0: And movie theaters have figured it out. Have you ever bought a commemorative cup or anything for a movie?
2: Many times.
0: Really? I got a Superman cup. Do I take it to Supergirl and just walk in like I owned it? What have you done? They have a whole Castle of Grayskull thing that I almost bought. You could put your popcorn in, but then it's just more junk in that third room that you keep filling up with junk.
2: That's right. Oh, that third room, by the way, is completely renovated. It's an actual, it could be an Airbnb.
0: Yeah, but all this junk is just going to be at some thrift shop
2: rebuy. No, it's going to be sitting in some studio that you and I move this thing to.
0: Yeah, that's true.
2: The museum that we do our show in.
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4: I'm Meteorologist Garrett Lewis with your forecast. Mostly sunny skies for our Tuesday, but we could see a pop-up shower late day with daytime heating. Highs, well, they're only going to be in the low 80s. It's felt really comfy lately, hasn't it? Lows tonight in the 60s. Tomorrow, mostly sunny skies and warmer, breezy south winds. That's going to push highs into the upper 80s. It'll be rain-free for Wednesday midweek, but rain's back on Thursday. Widespread showers are likely Thursday. It'll be dry Friday, and then we get more rain by the weekend. Weekend day of choice is Saturday. It looks rainiest on Sunday. For Radio John Deke, I'm meteorologist Garrett Lewis.
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6: From the Northwest Arkansas Traffic Network, taking a look at your Tuesday afternoon commute. Just some slight slowdowns on 102 and Southwest Regional Airport Boulevard at the moment. Nothing else really seems to be getting in your way. RDOT not reporting any accidents at the moment, so just keep on driving safe. From the Northwest Arkansas Traffic Network, I'm Bob Booty.
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29: You ever wake up in the middle of the night or maybe first thing in the morning and notice drool on your pillow? Unless you're sleeping next to someone who hasn't already seen all your good, bad, and ugly, it's probably not that big a deal and not anything to worry about unless It's something that just started happening recently. When people drool at night, it's often because of a stuffy nose, acid reflux, or being a mouth breather. People who sleep on their stomach or side are more likely to drool than someone who sleeps on their back. But in some cases, drooling at night can be a warning sign of something more serious, like dental issues, sleep apnea, or even early symptoms of Parkinson's disease. If you're at all concerned about this, the best place to start is with an ENT doctor, an ears, nose, and throat doctor. They can recommend a sleep study to possibly get some answers. I'm Dr. Sanjay Gupta, helping you live a better life.
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1: Well, I mean, you got to check out these Outlander hybrids, gang. 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Now, the gas prices are coming down a little, but they ain't down.
2: No.
1: You know, they're still like, oh, my gosh.
2: I'll tell you all about it. I'm going to have to do a lot of driving.
1: But the Outlander PHEV is half gas, half electric. You just need to go test drive one and be like, oh,
2: the real definition of a hybrid.
1: Yes, yeah. It is a hybrid. And you can plug it right into your garage. Doesn't need a special plug. I've had one before. And we both drive Outlanders. They're fantastic SUVs. Go try them out at Rath Mitsubishi on the corner of 71B and Don Tyson.
2: I'll have you know that we were in the mall not long. I know what we're going into. I was in the mall and we were seeing all this baby stuff. Because if the mall, 40% of the mall is people selling shoes.
1: Yeah.
2: I don't know if you know this, but there's a shoe store.
1: There is a lot of shoe stores. You know what? I was in there the other day doing my...
2: If you can't find shoes in the mall...
1: Well, I had to make the Stevie Nicks shirts.
2: Right.
1: And I had to kill. They said I will be 20 minutes, so they made me walk around.
2: I told you it'd be a half hour.
1: And yeah. I didn't go who you went. Did you go to the kiosk guy?
2: Yeah.
1: I went to, like, the store. There's a store that does embroidering.
2: Okay. Did you get it embroidered?
1: I had a screenshot. They said Stevie Nicks. For you don't know, Jackson's birthday, we the girls and I made the Taylor Swift shirts.
2: Mm-hmm.
1: And it was my idea. The girls loved it, which $50 later, I have three Stevie Nicks, K-N-I-C-K-S, which is kind of cool. They won, I guess, if I can wear it. And the Knicks were my, they were one of my teams back in the day because I love John Starks. I love guys that headbutt people. So I was like, yeah, it's my team.
2: Right.
1: And like Ewing from college.
2: Yeah.
1: Did you have other teams beside Denver? I mean, you had a team you grew up
2: with. Okay, so I was a huge Nuggets, Denver, everything, but I was a massive Celtics fan. I loved Larry Bird. I loved Indiana basketball. Huge fan of Bob Knight. Huge fan of Steve Alford.
1: Okay.
2: Huge fan of the Hoosiers. Followed them religiously when they won the title when I was a sophomore in high school. Keith Smart, former Muss assistant coach. I was a huge fan of them. Of course, I'm a Royals fan because Denver didn't have a Major League Baseball team until 1993.
1: That's why there's pictures of me in Mets gear because I love Daryl Strawberry.
2: Yeah. Yeah. I was a huge Dwight Gooden fan.
1: Well, back in
2: up.
1: The day, too, those were the teams we got. We got Knicks games. I had to watch them. You didn't have Cavs on TV. Mm-hmm. Until they played Chicago.
2: Yeah. Yeah.
1: You didn't have Indians on TV ever.
2: And Jerry was a massive Lakers fan because he was born in California. So he was a huge Lakers fan. I was a huge Celtics fan. And generally, they got the better of the Celtics.
1: Yeah, the kids don't know, dude. The kids don't know. Like, back in the day, Sundays were the NBA day, and you only got Celtics-Lakers.
2: There was only Brett Musburger.
1: And whoever they were playing, you got. Mm-hmm. You never got Cleveland. You sure as hell never got Denver. You never got...
2: Oh. No.
1: Miami didn't exist.
2: No.
1: Like, who did we get? All I remember is
2: if your
1: Celtics,
2: team was
1: Lakers.
2: On national television, they were playing either the Celtics or Lakers.
1: And then the Bulls when Jordan came by.
2: Right, right.
1: So, yeah, if you watched any Cleveland or Denver, it was because they were playing Celtics Lakers. But they would just schedule those games. On Celtics Lakers felt like it was every Sunday.
2: It got to where your Ohio State Buckeyes are now.
1: 76ers.
2: Oh, yeah, yeah, yeah, in the early 80s.
1: Yeah, that's what we got
2: Moses
1: as kids.
2: Malone and Dr. J.
1: We got one game a week, and that's it.
2: Yeah.
1: That's it. So that's why you're like, why were you Knicks fans? Because I got the Knicks as a kid.
2: Mm-hmm.
1: That's all you got.
2: You got Major Market, and that was when Ewing showed up in 83.
1: Right.
2: 85, yeah.
1: Like, what other team? I mean, for real, though. Mm-hmm. Who was good? First off, they were the best team. So that's good branding.
2: Yeah.
1: That's good on their part.
2: That's why Bill Simmons is convinced that the envelope was frozen for Patrick Ewing.
1: And I will say, you know, we're straight off a Knicks championship. It's what, 7, 8 years in a row with a different champion?
2: 8 years in a row with a completely different NBA champion.
1: You got the Pistons a little bit. You got the Celtics and the Knicks. Other than that, you maybe got some Hawks and the Sixers, but they were only if they were playing Celtics. You never got Hawks-Sixers.
2: You only got Hawks because of Dominic Wilkins.
1: Right, but you never got Hawks-Sixers as the game of the week. They were playing Lakers or Celtics.
2: Right.
1: There wasn't any Thunder. You didn't get any Spurs. Nuggets, Lakers, no.
2: Only if they were playing the Lakers.
1: Correct.
2: Yeah.
1: So I don't even remember. I didn't even know Golden State had a team.
2: I'll beat you. Are you ready? You're too young. I'm about to go old man Unc John on you.
1: All right.
2: In 1980, the Lakers played the 76ers. It was Kareem. It was the rookie year for Magic. They were playing Dr. J. They hadn't gotten Moses Malone yet. Dude, do you realize that back in the day, they would play the NBA Finals on tape delay?
1: They would
2: air it late at night after the news.
1: Because nobody
2: watched the NBA Finals until Bird and Magic. Nobody.
1: Like, the idea of a regular middle-of-the-week game against a Milwaukee and Oklahoma City on ESPN, like, the two markets that people are like, ugh.
2: Yeah.
1: Like, that's a marquee game now. Giannis and SGA, Milwaukee, they didn't think of it like that.
2: Dude, if we hadn't had the Knicks win the Eastern Conference, you're like, all due respect, you're looking at Cleveland and a final with San Antonio.
1: Or Oklahoma City. Right.
2: Two not big markets.
1: No, and the big markets hate it.
2: Yeah.
1: But as an NBA fan, and we are, it gives everybody hope.
2: See, now that's why Major League Baseball's not wanting to change, because the World Series is generally a New York and or an LA team.
1: But I will tell you, and I mean, MLB is as parody as ever, man.
2: Oh, God.
1: I mean, now, will it be the Dodgers and the Yankees in the World Series? Yeah, but the Guardians are right there. The Tigers.
2: Look at the Mariners.
1: Mariners are
2: Blue
1: up
2: there. Blue Jays. Toronto's not a major market.
1: Like, I was looking at it.
2: I mean, they're a big market.
1: Dude, not the NFC, the National League, while your Rockies are terrible, their division has three teams over 500. The Brewers division.
2: Dude, the Brewers have that kid throwing 104 miles an hour.
1: I mean, the Cincinnati Reds are last in their division, and they're only three games out of 500.
2: That kid looks like me, and he throws harder
1: Mizorowski?
2: Than Nolan Ryan.
1: Yeah, he's a beast. And then, you know, the pitiful Mets. But the pitiful Mets are only eight games out of 500
2: in their
1: last. How
2: can you spend that much money and be pitiful?
1: They're last.
2: Well, that's bad. That's bad.
1: Yeah, you're right.
2: They spend more money than anyone but the Dodgers.
1: My point is, like, they're only eight games out of 500, which is, you know, parity.
2: It is parity.
1: And then there's your Rockies, which we won't get into.
2: And the Royals ain't much better. They had a little stretch where they won a couple games. But they're
1: not good. Yeah, they're not much better either.
2: No. They're not. My baseball year sucks. All around.
1: But you're right. Boston spends a lot of money. Last. The Angels have a lot of money.
2: They trade Mike Trout.
1: Right? That poor guy. Mets have a ton of money. Last.
2: Also, I'm not saying. I'm just saying. You're in fantasy baseball, so you could speak to this better than
1: I could. Right. I'm winning.
2: But the San Francisco Giants just came out yesterday and basically said anyone on their team can be had in mid-June. What does that tell you when they come out and say, we'll trade Devers, we'll trade anybody? What does it tell your fans? You're basically going, yeah, this year ain't, we're never catching the Padres or the Dodgers.
1: No.
2: And who did they just hire as their manager again?
1: Tony Vitello.
2: Okay.
1: So would you want him here?
2: Well, there's nine questions that have to happen before I answer that question. We already have a manager.
1: Do you think he could be a one and done manager?
2: Oh, certainly.
1: Hmm. Do you think he would immediately come back to college as a head coach? Or would he come back here and just get, you know what?
2: We have a coach.
1: The best case scenario, hold on, he gets dumped. He just comes back as the number one assistant with a 3-year deal.
2: We have two assistants.
1: You know
2: we have three.
1: Mean. Whatever.
2: Come on.
1: He fit. He's a College World Series winning manager.
2: You wouldn't
1: want him as an assistant?
2: Of course you would, but they're not. First of all, he wouldn't take an assistant's job.
1: That's what I'm saying. Would he go immediately do another job?
2: He might take a year off. Go do TV. You're good looking. You're articulate. You're funny. Go be on Major League Baseball TV
1: with Brian
2: Kenny.
1: He'd get hired just like that in the next year in college. Like, who was bad in the SEC this year that would fire their coach for him?
2: Probably some Raiderback fans. They'll tell you.
1: For real?
2: These psychopaths.
1: You think for nobody like
2: I'm talking about the fans. I'm not talking about reality. I'm talking about these kamikazes.
1: That's the thing with SEC baseball, dude, is like they're all good.
2: Mm-hmm.
1: Like LSU.
2: Vandy didn't make the tournament.
1: Yeah. LSU didn't either.
2: They've won multiple national champions.
1: South Carolina has won titles.
2: Well, they hired a new coach.
1: All right, but they're next to last. But they've won titles within the last 10 years.
2: Mm-hmm.
1: So is LSU.
2: Mm-hmm. So is Vandy.
1: Yeah.
2: Mm-hmm.
1: And then Oklahoma with a losing record is killing it.
2: You mean the Oklahoma Sooners that I actually PA'd them losing?
1: The Oklahoma Sooners are 14-16 in the SEC baseball with a SEC winning percentage of 467.
2: Mm-hmm. Under 500.
1: But overall, won 40 games, but did not do well in the thing. But
2: got hot in June.
1: That's the game. The game's called Got Hot in June. For all you people that bitch when we're not good early on, good. Get hot in June.
2: Get hot in June. Nobody cares how good you are in April.
1: Sign the Sooners.
2: Yeah, nobody cares.
1: Now,
2: but
1: Jordan,
2: yet they'll bitch and moan.
1: So, would, if Vitello took a year off, is that LSU guy fireable with another year like
2: Jay
1: this?
2: Jay Johnson?
1: With another year like this year?
2: No.
1: No?
2: No.
1: South Carolina guy?
2: They just hired the new guy.
1: Okay.
2: Yeah. Vandy is not getting rid of Tim Corbin. No.
1: All right.
2: No.
1: Tennessee.
2: Let's stop dancing around this. If he leaves the Giants, he's just going to go to TV and wait.
1: Okay. But for who is what my point
2: you
1: is.
2: You know who.
1: Us? All right.
2: This is his dream job, man.
1: Well, come on home.
2: Hold on. We have a coach now, and I love that coach, and I love the staff, and he's not going anywhere. He has 3 more years on his contract. And he's as passionate and competitive as ever. So I get what everyone wants to happen.
1: Here's the crazy thing is we're talking and giving the tone that Arkansas is down here with Missouri and South Carolina and Kentucky. And we aren't.
2: No. We are a Mount Rushmore program in baseball. Even though we've never won a natty, no one's won more games the last 10 years in college baseball than Dave Van Horn.
1: Oh, get hot in June.
2: And exactly. And that's for anybody.
0: It's the Rath Ride Home with John and D, presented by Rath Mitsubishi. On the corner of 71B and Don Tyson. 94.9 Radio John Deke with Oz Weather Meteorologist Garrett Lewis.
3: Temperatures warm up. I'm Oz Weather Meteorologist Garrett Lewis, and it does get warmer throughout the course of the week. Today's highs will be in the low 80s, a little warmer than yesterday, but we may see a stray pop-up shower late day. Tomorrow, breezy south winds, they push highs all the way up into the upper 80s. It'll be sunny all day, but it won't last. By Thursday, it rains. Widespread showers on Thursday. Temperatures held into the low 80s. By Friday, we're back in the mid-80s and sunny for Juneteenth, just in time for more rain by the weekend. For Radio John Deke, I'm meteorologist Garrett Lewis.
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16: A better life with Dr. Sanjay Gupta.
17: Slowly but surely, AI is seeping its way into every corner of our lives. One area perhaps I didn't expect is diet advice. A new study out of Turkey found that chatbots are recommending to teen boys and girls that they restrict their daily calories to dangerously low levels and eat a balance of nutrients that are kind of out of whack. Remember, teenagers are growing, one pediatrician told us. If they aren't getting enough nutrition, it can really stunt their growth on a number of levels. And in extreme cases, it can lead to significant health consequences. Large language models, LLMs, they are designed to agree with you. So if you're looking to lose weight, they're going to push you pretty hard in that direction. They also sometimes don't know how to tell the difference between good information and bad information. And you know who does? Your doctor. I'm Dr. Sanjay Gupta, helping you live a better life.
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1: Walmart Amp in July. Some of these dad bands, as we lovingly call them.
2: Mm-hmm.
1: Well, get your tickets for that one at AmpTickets.com. We've got Bob Dylan. Heard of him?
2: Not heard of him.
1: He's going to be there July 3rd, right before our fireworks here at the mall. The Australian Pink Floyd show is July 17th. Jimmy Buffett's Coral Reefer Band, we're going to give you tickets to, July 21st.
2: Mm-hmm.
1: Turnpike Troubadours, July 25th. And Darius Rucker, July 30th. That's right. 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
2: It is a ton.
1: Yeah.
2: Of cool things for the dad in your life. And it doesn't matter if it's your husband, your dad, your stepdad,
1: your deceased dad,
2: your brother, your dad who passed away, your stepdad who passed away.
1: You leaving a message for us about your dead dad. One last thing he may do is win you John and Deke's Big Package.
2: Well put.
1: Posthumously. No. I can't never say that word.
2: Posthumously.
1: I always have trouble with it. I don't like it. I don't like that word, but yeah, it's all for the 250th celebration of America, and guess who's back for that, buddy? Old Better Call Saul.
2: That's right.
3: Hi, I'm Saul Goodman. Did you know you have rights? Well, you do. Sure, they're old-timey. They were written by a bunch of guys in powdered wigs and knee socks. Boring. But believe it or not, they're still surprisingly relevant. Your rights include, but are not limited to, freedom of speech, freedom of assembly, freedom of the press, freedom against unreasonable searches and seizures, etc., etc. Wow, you lucky so-and-so. Look at you, you got rights coming out the wazoo. All because a whole bunch of good people, 250 years worth, sacrificed everything they had for this awesome wallpaper behind me. Know your rights. And for the love of Mike, don't ever give them up.
2: Yeah.
4: I'm Mike. And I approve this message.
1: There you go. A little callback to Better Call Saul with Mike.
2: Yeah.
1: We love it.
2: Yeah. I love that show. And I when I saw that, by the way, which I also saw today, that is good stuff from Bob Odenkirk. Who saw the career arc of Bob Odenkirk becoming an action star like Liam Neeson?
1: Yeah, right. Like, well, he's got the Nobody, and then he's got the other one that I watched. Normal is awesome.
2: He's tremendous.
1: He's got the Nobody franchise, and if you like the John Wicks, then you have to, when it comes out on streaming, watch Normal. He's a cop that got fired from his job. He's a sheriff, so he goes and does an interim sheriff job in Normal, Minnesota. He's just filling in till they find the guy.
2: I know.
1: That's the premise.
2: I know.
1: And then Normal, Minnesota, surprise, not normal.
2: Not at all.
1: And that movie is really good.
2: I'm happy for him. The Mr. Show, which I've seen all of.
1: But you're right. I mean, who would have saw him as an action guy?
2: But the career.
1: Simpsons writer, SNL writer.
2: Yeah.
1: And now he's an action guy.
2: Right.
1: Even his friends are like, what?
2: I see him in interviews talking about it because he gets asked about it. They go, man, you were Mr. Show. You were stand-up comedian. You were a writer for all these comedy shows. And now you're John Wick. And he goes, yeah, man, I don't even know what to tell you. He goes, in a million years, would have never guessed.
1: Just, and then he helps write them.
2: Yeah,
1: they're
2: exactly.
1: All funny. They're all comedic shoot 'em ups.
2: Yeah, they are. They're really witty. They're very clever. Wink and a nod. Yeah, he's really carved out a pretty cool niche.
1: We have boots on the ground at a World Cup event, buddy. We're not the show that people think of for soccer, but my future daughter-in-law is at the Argentina match in Kansas City.
2: Get out of here.
1: I know, right?
2: Seeing Messi.
1: Uh-huh. Her favorite.
2: Oh, best one. He's the Michael Jordan of soccer.
1: If you say so. In fact, for my
2: if you kid, know his name,
1: that's
2: he's
1: true.
2: Big.
1: For one of Jackson's gifts he opened up a Messi onesie for the future.
2: Oh, come on.
1: He's like, I thought this was my birthday, not hers. I'm like, bro, just come on. It's your kid. Embrace it. Embrace it. For the most part, though, in most relationships, the woman takes on the man's sports.
2: You know? Always.
1: Right?
2: So you need a messy jersey, Jackson.
1: So I'm like, this is the first relationship that I, in my life, where he came into it, where she's a huge sports fan, huge soccer fan.
2: Mm-hmm.
1: So we're going to be messy people, I guess.
2: You're damn right you are.
1: I said, hey, Toots, when's your soccer? She goes, today. And I go, what? On my way to Kansas City. And then she rattled off some Spanish. And I said, all right, let's go.
2: Go get them.
1: She said, vamos Argentina.
2: Yeah, let's go Argentina.
1: And there you go. So we'll get some video from her.
2: They've got to be one of the favorites. They are every single

0: World Cup.
1: So what the cool thing with this World Cup is, it's not just the soccer, it's all the foreigners coming over and discovering Buc-ee's.
2: To the end of the world in the US, and it's called Buc-ee's. They say it's a gas station, but that's a lie. A gas station has a sad sandwich and a coffee machine that never works. This place has 120 pumps. 120. Why? Are you refueling the US Air Force? Are you preparing for an alien invasion?
1: Are you filling up the US Air Force? Here it is, the old French guy who went to a Buc-ee's to follow his team. Because they're playing in different places. She's going to Kansas City. They're in Dallas or New Jersey. Where else are they at? They're all over.
0: Yeah, they are.
1: But she gets a Kansas City one, and she's going to go do that. And I guess this guy hit up the Buc-ee's on the way to Dallas.
2: The Air Force, are you preparing for an alien invasion? That's terrifying. And the mascot is a beaver in a baseball cap. I saw grown men taking photos with a statue of a rodent. In France, we have revolutions. In the US, you bow down to a squirrel on steroids. And inside, the aggression. A man.
1: See, this, I realize we're doing this on radio. You guys can't see the closed captioning. You don't know what he's saying. I barely know what he's saying. I'm reading the captions.
0: This is basically the French version of what we got to hang out with Jason America, with Josh and Jace, when they came to Arkansas.
1: You know what's going to be hilarious is when this video goes viral and they're going to go, that guy's not from French. That's some frat guy from Arizona State.
0: Some accent.
1: Just being, that's something I would do.
0: Pepe Le Pew.
1: French guy goes to Buc-ee's. Have you guys seen this Buc-ee's? It's nothing but a man with a knife screaming.
2: With a knife screaming, a fresh brisket on the board. Sir, calm down. I just want a sparkling water. Don't kill me. But I have a problem. I wanted to hate it. I wanted to be the superior Frenchman.
1: This guy, I don't believe it. I think this is a frat kid.
0: It's a 60-ounce drink of Pepsi.
1: You've been over there, right?
0: Yeah.
1: I haven't. Do they really talk like that?
0: Yeah, that is.
1: No, he really,
0: dude.
1: This guy feels like he's putting on.
0: Do you
1: want
0: to know why the French accent is what it is? Because that's how they talk.
1: All right.
2: No, but then I ate the beaver nuggets.
1: The beaver nuggets. I don't know what is in them.
2: I don't know what is in them.
1: I gotta almost say it first. I think it's sugar, butter, and pure methamphetamine.
2: I think it's sugar, butter, and pure methamphetamine.
0: It's good.
1: I ate one of them and had a whole bag in the parking lot.
2: I ate one, and I had the whole bag in the parking lot like a wild animal. And the toilets,
0: like
2: I have to admit
0: animal.
2: It. But
1: I gotta tell you, he's right about the toilets. I actually went to the bathroom in the Buc-ee's up in Missouri the other day. I never go to the bathroom when we're up there.
0: No.
1: I just do it at Gigi's house before we leave. But I was like, you know what? I got to go to the bathroom. And I went to the Buc-ee's bathroom. Oh, my gosh. Those are nice.
2: I have to admit it. But they are nicer than my apartment. You could eat the brisket off the floor in the bathroom. It's cleaner than the hospital. So I have failed. I came to judge and I stayed for the snacks. I don't have the hat, but in my heart, I am wearing the hat. God bless the beaver.
1: We got to get that dropped. God bless the beaver. Now, that's a real guy.
0: Yeah, I don't know if it's a real guy or not, but that you asked me, is that how they talk? It is. That's how they speak English.
1: I'm just
0: a heavy accent.
1: You know what? In this age of AI and people doing that, that's not AI, but people just tricking people.
0: Mm-hmm.
1: It's like social media has to be dead soon because we're all just like, I don't know. If you have to fact check everything from just a French guy talking about a Buc-ee's, that's not any fun.
0: That's why authenticity and being genuine is the real currency in moving forward.
1: There's a picture floating around from the U.S. from the World Cup where, you know, it's the World Cup. Bunch of hot girls are doing their thing and their team colors. And, hey, look at this Brazil girl. She's a fox. Hey, look at the Mexico girl. She's a fox.
0: Well, half of them are AI.
1: There's a USA one that is being pushed.
0: Yeah, I saw it.
1: And it is a great photo, but it is not real.
0: You know who she looks like? She looks like Sol from Love Island.
1: Whatever. She's not real. And it's like,
0: she looks so real.
1: Right. We don't even know.
0: We don't.
1: So it's like, why? It's not even any fun.
0: And then Grok get asked. They go, hey, Grok, is this a real person? And Grok's like, I don't know. You know, don't know. I don't know. Grok doesn't know.
1: So we don't even know. And it's not even a controversial thing. What does that tell us about the controversial things? Right? We don't even know. And based on whatever algorithm you're in, you're going to believe that it's real or it's not real.
0: Mm-hmm.
1: And what is even real anymore?
0: Right. You can't tell online.
1: No. If you can't tell a simple picture of a brunette short-haired woman at a soccer event in a bikini, it's not lewd.
0: No.
1: It's just whatever what they wear. They're in hot cities like Miami and Kansas City and Dallas.
0: Houston.
1: Yeah, and they're just, she's in a bikini. She's not, you know, it's not sexually anything. It's a woman in a bikini with America painted
0: on her.
1: She's
0: not dressed inappropriately.
1: And everybody loves it, and then it comes out, yeah, we made that up.
0: I got it sent to me like 3 times.
1: But it's just in your feed. Everybody's retweeting. Yeah, US and they. Look at us. Mm-hmm. Yeah, look at me. Mm-hmm. And it ain't real.
3: It never happened. This one was invented by a writer. Not this time. It's false. It never happened.
1: So who do you even tell if we can't even pass on a picture of just a patriotic woman? What's going on with, you know, overseas and what you hear and all this stuff? And, man, this is the end of society, social media. It just is. I mean, it's Civil War stuff.
0: Mm-hmm.
1: You take a side, you're in an algorithm. That's how it is.
0: I know. And we are in this war, and we just don't have the tools. I mean, and I like the fact that this is where we're going is skepticism. It needs to be skepticism on anything on social media.
1: But it used to just be, remember the days where we'd make fun of people for just taking pictures of their food? I want those days back.
0: Let's tell the fun story. The first time social media that you or I had any experience of was MySpace.
1: We all jumped on MySpace.
0: So we get on MySpace, and we jumped all over it as a morning show and took advantage of it. In fact, we have 28,000 on Facebook alone. We have a page with 28,000 people we got on it early.
1: So this was early, late 20s for me, 30s, right?
0: It was 2005.
1: Okay.
0: 2006. And so there we are. We got on the MySpace. And
1: that was the whole point of it, though, too. The whole point of the Facebook was to connect kids in their colleges, right?
0: Mm-hmm.
1: So as younger people that were single back in those days, we'd go out to these bars and you'd get on MySpace and you'd see that pretty girl you couldn't talk to, but you saw her whole life.
0: Mm-hmm.
1: And that's what the Zuckerberg had in mind. Connecting the people whose faces you knew. Face.
0: Right.
1: Like, I know that. Okay, yeah, cool. Yeah.
0: Because it started out as, if you remember the social network, it started out as the Harvard connection.
1: Right.
0: That's what it was going to be for Harvard people. Only if you had harvard.edu.
1: I'll say her name because she's my friend now. But Liz from Pedigo Bikes. Hottest girl I've ever seen in my life. She is. She's beautiful. But back in the day when we'd all go to Stir or whatever it was back then, couldn't talk to her.
0: No.
1: But then I saw her on Facebook or MySpace, and I'm like, hey, there's that girl.
0: Right.
1: And then you see, because girls are like that, you see their whole life, and you see all their friends. And you're like,
0: friends'
1: oh, my
0: lives,
1: gosh.
0: And
1: then it turned into the Heather Currys and that whole friend group.
0: Right.
1: And then you learn that's what it was for, to be, you know, oh, I'm your friend on Facebook.
0: Now, I don't have to go out every Friday and Saturday night. I can meet people this way.
1: Right. And that's what it was for.
0: Mm-hmm.
1: And now it is not.
0: No.
1: It is not for keeping relationships.
0: It is. What?
1: And every little comment is like, you have to check it with the AI that doesn't know what it's talking about half the time either. So who even knows?
0: I'm telling you, us being in radio, and I know this is going to sound like a declarative statement, us being in radio, it's all coming full circle. And I own all these DVDs and physical media and stuff that's not on the internet or subject to AI. You'll be able to listen to the John and Deke show forever as long as we can do the show, and you'll never have to go, is that fake? It's us. We're real. And that's, I'm telling you, this is the direction of this show, and we are going to be out there as a known, believable quantity. And because the rest of it is dying. TV stations, by the way, aren't even going by their real names anymore. You ever notice this? They used to be, they'd have call letters or K or whatever.
1: Yeah.
0: Now it's 479 first. Why?
1: Yeah, they had one in Tulsa where News Channel 8 is not that anymore.
0: Why?
1: I don't know.
0: Well, I'll tell you why. Because you want to count on, you want to know why? Because TV stations, they are not able to monetize it as easily as they are the web content and the digital. So physical TV stations, physical radio stations, all those vanishing. Not us. Everyone talks about radio as like a medium or a shrinking medium. It isn't for us.
1: Man.
0: Are you kidding me? If I told you guys the way the sales are in this building with this station vis-a-vis the rest of the stations, blow your mind. That's because you and I are a thing.
1: Right.
0: We're a real thing. They're Macanoodles, Sam's, Collier's. Rath, all these people know and invest in us because we are on authentic, genuine article.
1: When something as simple as the biggest event in the world, the World Cup, a picture goes viral and it's not even real, what are we even doing? And again, it's not because there's a nip slip or something over-sexual about it. It's just a really good picture of a patriotic person, which I'm sure they exist.
0: Mm-hmm.
1: But the real ones, and any hell, I don't even know. We don't fact check. You can make videos now.
0: Mm-hmm. Who knows? They make videos.
1: So it's like, oh, my gosh.
0: And they get more real every day.
1: If that matters to you guys, and it should.
0: It should.
1: With the stuff you're scrolling, it's like even real. Don't even get me started on the political stuff that will just immediately divide everybody.
0: Candidates now. I'll give you, my favorite. I got to find the picture of it. There's a guy that was running for like a city council membership. Maximum like a representative in a town. And he's a Republican. And he's a white gentleman, like most Republicans are. And he put up a fundraising photo. And it was him in a room full, and I say full, of like 75 to 80 African-Americans. So he's in the middle. He's got all these, incredibly, 40 to 55-year-old, well-dressed African-Americans just smiling with him. It's the most real-looking photo you've ever seen, but you know where I'm going with this. He made this photo on AI, sent it out as a fundraiser into where? African-American parts of the community to get their vote. And so he put out the flyer and the whole thing, and they go, this ain't, are you kidding me? You're in a room full of these people? Come on. No one bought it. And he got nailed. And his campaign got nailed. And they got dragged on the internet. Because it's phony. Come on. Everything is going that way. It's the worst.
1: Yeah.
0: Campaigns, politics, like you said, the World Cup, sports.
1: Porn.
0: Everything.
1: Porn's going that way.
0: Why not? Why wouldn't you make the more, and you know, and when we made this country, it was in trying to form a more perfect union, and that's what, with an adults, they're trying to form a more perfect looking inner woman.
1: Yeah.
0: And that's what they're doing.
1: It's true. I mean.
0: And it's getting more real every
1: day. And this, like I said, we're just using a simple example of a well-known photo now that would be on Time Magazine back in the day.
0: Yeah. Sports Illustrated.
1: Sports Illustrated, yeah.
0: That'd have been the cover of Sports Illustrated.
1: Right.
0: Mm-hmm.
1: And it's not real.
0: Mm-mm.
1: And even the robots, like, yeah, I don't think so.
0: The problem is going to be when human beings have to ask themselves, do I care? That's the problem.
1: I don't really care about the woman, but that's just an example of, that's not even real? Then what is real?
0: It's drop by drop. This is what's happening to our society. We are caring less. And that's why this show is always going to be able to say it's real.
1: Hit pieces on people that they can just make up an AI that you all buy and eat up and go, not real. Yeah.
0: Not real. All phony.
1: Didn't happen.
0: Made up, but written better.
3: It never happened. This one was invented by a writer. Yeah. Not this time. It's false. It never happened.
0: You want to know why I'm so such a psychopath about the First Amendment and about real, you know, the freedom of the press and actual journalism is because now anything can look like it's a well-written piece, but it's done by a computer.
1: Right.
0: And it ain't real.
1: I
0: love you telling the story about you looking up the final 5 minutes of one battle after another.
1: I had to pick up Zoe from school. I didn't leave it on purpose, but Sean Penn was walking down the road. If you haven't seen it, I'm like, well, this movie's over. He lives. Okay, cool. But I knew there, and the time was right. I mean, there was what, 3 more minutes, 5 more minutes? I asked the robot in the car line, hey, what happened? It makes up this big elaborate thing. I'm like, no way. How could that all have fit? I mean, the movie, that was 20 more minutes of stuff. And it's because the robot didn't have that information yet because the movie had just come out. I went to the early screening. So it didn't even know it yet, but it's like, and then. I'm like, no way.
0: And it was all nonsense.
1: Basically, if you've seen the movie, the robot told me Sean Penn then hijacked people and shot. There was a big shootout under a bridge. Not what happened.
0: Meanwhile, he went quietly in an office.
1: Yeah. And I was like, wow. But then I was like, that just doesn't sound like a right thing.
0: Mm-mm.
1: And then I yell at it. I'm like, why are you lying to me?
0: I didn't have the proper information.
1: So it starts with a photo, you guys. It starts with a photo that is very patriotic. And it's probably because our girls don't hold up to the Brazil girls. Hell, if they're even real.
0: Oh, they're not. None of them are real.
1: Nobody's fact checking the Brazil and Mexico girls.
0: No, none of them are real. I mean, some are real. Some aren't.
1: Some are real. But
0: some are real. Some
1: aren't. Maybe they weren't real enough for the person that made that picture. And they made a great picture.
0: They did.
1: And it went viral.
0: Mm-hmm.
1: And if we can all bite on a picture, what else are we biting on?
0: Everything. Things we don't even know we're biting on.
1: The big controversy now is there was the fight on the UFC with the White House,
0: mm-hmm.
1: and did Eric Trump text Daniel Cormier for betting tips? They say no. They say yes. Then who knows? That's an easy thing just for somebody to make up.
0: Just muddy the water.
1: That's an easy thing for somebody to, and the people that don't like the Trumps, which is a bunch of you, can be like, look what he did. I have a hard time believing that he would do that because I'm just like, why? He already has $1 billion.
0: There's enough real reasons to not like them. That's just a...
1: But that thing got run with.
0: Oh, yeah, it did. Because if it was real...
1: Because that's an easy thing to make up.
0: Oh, yeah. Completely.
1: And that's an easy... You and I, with no Photoshop skills, can Photoshop a text.
0: A text thread.
1: Right.
0: Yeah.
1: And put Eric and Daniel at the top. And it make it look like you and I are... We could do
0: In fact, we don't even have to AI it. We could just change our names in our
1: you
0: phones
1: and
0: do that.
1: You and I could do a version of that, of a screenshot, mm-hmm. where instead of saying Deke, we could make it say Coach Cal, mm-hmm. and I'll be like, hey, Coach, it's Deke. What up?
0: Look, everybody, it's a screenshot.
1: Look at that. I text with Coach Cal, and he said that we're getting this guy from the NBA.
0: From Russia.
1: Wow, we had the scoop. We had the scoop first. It says there on the top of my text, Coach Cal. Mm-hmm. What else would it be under my phone as?
0: Duh.
1: Come on, buy it. And you know what? They'd all believe
0: They'd
1: it.
0: They'd all buy it.
1: So, what's the you people that are listening that don't have social media, keep doing that. Don't give in to the pressure. You're the real ones. The people, we all
0: Jerry.
1: We all have one or two in our lives that are like, he's not on social media.
0: Jerry.
1: Good.
0: Nothing.
1: You're better off.
0: Of course they are.
1: We'll be your social media.
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0: The John and Deke Show is presented by the Jones Center for Families in Springdale and Gustano's Pizzeria, the official pizza of the Loyal and Royal Army. You're always close to a Gustano's. Now, here's John and Deke.
1: Hey, new Gustano's is coming in Fayetteville, my guy.
2: Yeah, Nelson's Crossing. If you don't know where that is, it is on the corner of 71B, or as we like to call it, College and Joyce. Over there by Vintage Stock, there's a whole bunch of great things over there. It's kind of on Walmart Row. And Gustano's now going to be in a far closer place to me. Is the best news I could have gotten this week. I mean, I saw that. Shout out to Dustin at Fail a Flyer for breaking that news. And Gassano's moving into that spot is a game changer for North Midtown. You could say East. It's not really East. It's more Midtown. And it just makes it more accessible to the entire East Fayetteville Mafia. And we're so psyched. Gassano's has got another great location next to our station.
1: That's convenient.
2: So convenient. Get now, that restaurant they're going, again, they're moving into a place where another restaurant croaked that was local. It was new. I looked at my wife. I said, this sucks. This place isn't going to be here 9 months. And I think 9 months, damn near to the day.
1: Oh, man. It's hard business, dude.
2: It is hard business.
1: It is a hard business.
2: Yeah, it is.
1: So.
2: But you know who's got it down? Gassano's.
1: And they do have it down.
2: We love it. They're coming right down the street to us. Joyce and College. For the East Siders, new location, Gassano's in Fayetteville.
1: So with the World Cup going on and people are visiting different, foreigners are visiting different cities, put this up on our page, mm-hmm. facebook.com/, well, here it is. Just have the big voice guy say it. Why me?
3: Follow us at John and Deke.
2: Mm-hmm.
3: And at Good Time
2: Deke.
3: What
2: are we putting on the page?
1: If the World Cup were held in Northwest Arkansas, what are four places visitors should try?
2: Oh, well, I mean, and well, again, this goes right to what we just did 2 months ago with Jace.
1: Right. But let's come on.
2: I'm not gonna say where he went, but we could put that.
1: But
2: up.
1: Then it'll be chained. Like if they were coming for the World Cup,
2: mm-hmm. like if they were playing at Razorback Stadium,
1: right?
2: Mm-hmm.
1: So you've seen the guys talking about Buc-ee's.
2: Mm-hmm.
1: You've seen them talking about, you know.
2: I think there's some obvious ones. I think the first one anyone's gonna say is Crystal Bridges.
1: Well, then let them vote it.
2: That's what I mean. That's to me. But not everyone's the same. We don't really have a Buc-ee's type gas station situation here. You know, we don't have that.
1: What's the most American thing we have here that a foreigner would see if they visited? Maybe they're driving up from the Dallas game. I don't know. Maybe they're just going to stop in Fayetteville to see Walmart. Is Walmart the most American thing we have?
2: Well, it's certainly the most notable Arkansan thing.
1: Yeah.
2: Unless we go give them a big bag of Razor Nuggets.
1: But it is the World Cup.
2: Yeah.
1: So what is the most American thing in Northwest Arkansas? Walmart.
2: Absolutely.
1: Okay.
2: And I know that's going to anger people. Get over it. Benton County is made possible by a grant from the Walmart Foundation.
1: But if you think worldwide, they have to try Chick-fil-A.
2: You can't come sure, up. But that's not an Arkansan-based thing.
1: Okay.
2: You can get a Chick-fil-A anywhere. I know you can get Walmart anywhere, too, but this is the home of Walmart.
1: Okay. So you got to try Slim Chickens?
2: I would tell them Slim Chickens. Wrights.
1: Yeah.
2: Get you some Wrights barbecue. And, you know, I went to Courtney's wedding in Charleston, South Carolina, and they fancy themselves as big barbecue people in the Carolinas, and that is because their style of barbecue is completely different than what we have here in, basically, we're midway between Texas barbecue and Kansas City barbecue. We're right stuck in the middle.
1: Yeah.
2: Honestly, I think it's the best, because I like a combination of Texas barbecue. We got, the way Jordan does his brisket
1: yeah.
2: is straight out of Austin. And Kansas City barbecue, which is Q39, and Oklahoma Joe's, now just Joe's. And so I would have them go to Wrights immediately, just like Jace did. Wrights, totally Wrights.
1: These people do have an obsession with American culture, because they'll fly all the way across the world, which you've done. You've flown to them, they're mm-hmm. flying to us, mm-hmm. and they immediately will go to a Taco Bell.
2: Mm-hmm.
1: They'll be like, oh, they got a Taco Bell.
2: I can get sodas anytime I want. Did you see that one? Guy comes over from, I think, Belgium, and he goes to a restaurant, and I mean, it was just any fat, it could have been an Arby's. And he sat there and goes, wait a minute, I got this medium drink that if I sit here forever, I can just go over to this machine
1: yeah.
2: and continually get more? They don't have that in Europe. That doesn't exist.
1: No.
2: The soda machine is not in the lobby. So they freak out at things that you and I are, and every American are numb to.
1: Some of the things they're saying, too, they freak out because Americans talk to strangers, especially the ones down in Texas. They get hit up by the cashiers, the elevator people. Right? They don't do that there?
2: No. Now, they're friendly. Like, if you're having an interaction at a cash register, and you're like, I'm buying this, that'd be two, whatever. But, no, you don't walk up to anyone on the street in Florence, Italy, and just start going, hey, how y'all doing? No, that
1: doesn't happen. And another thing they're commenting on, you've been over there, not me. All the vehicles there are tiny. Those little bitty, you know, they all pull up to a Target, and they look like we're driving military equipment.
2: They ain't no F-150s.
1: Dude, these Yukons and Escalades look like military vehicles
2: and
1: compared to them.
2: And they really stand out in Europe.
1: Yes.
2: Like, it nailed it. They all look like little Fiats.
1: Right.
2: Or Mini Coopers. That's what they drive over there.
1: Right.
2: Mm-hmm.
1: And we've got a Target parking lot full of military vehicles to them. Now they're tipping for everything. The iPad flipping. We talked about this. They're like, what the hell is this?
2: Mm-hmm.
1: 25% added? That's now the normal again, by the way, to some people. 25%.
2: Oh, yeah. It used to be 15 growing up. Now it's right. 20, 25.
1: And the older you are, the less you're going to be away from 25, I can tell you that.
2: Yeah.
1: Drive-through culture, coffee, pharmacy, banks, food.
2: I saw
1: we refuse to get out of our car.
2: One of them I saw that were going through like a bunch of neighborhoods, like going up to Pinnacle, and they go, every house is like bigger than what our governor lives in.
1: Yeah, right?
2: They're like, look at this house. Look at this house. They don't have that over
1: there. They're having a fun time with refill culture, unlimited sodas. They love it. I can get more?
2: That's what I'm saying. That guy from Belgium just was like, I could just sit here forever.
1: That's why we're fat, Belgium, because we've been refilling soda since we were six.
2: We've been pouring giant things of sugar water in us.
1: Dude, seriously, how many times did you, not free refills? That's a phrase. No, you know, free refills.
2: I remember when we're so old, I remember a time it was like, all right, that'll be 99 cents.
1: When they, what?
2: For the refill. We used to have to pay for the refills in America. Not anymore.
1: But that's now why drinks are $8.
2: Right. Because
1: they know we're going to have nine of them.
2: Correct. Especially at movie theaters.
1: Right.
2: Yeah. That'll be $7 for this medium
1: drink.
2: Man,
1: if you go to the movies and don't fill your drink up when you leave, what are you doing?
2: You're just lighting money on fire.
1: Like, I have to eat all my popcorn and get at least two drinks.
2: I always refill it leaving. You're correct.
1: Yeah. You have to. You paid for it.
2: Yeah. Especially if you get that commemorative, Gru cup.
1: I think if you pay $25 for that commemorative movie cup for Supergirl or whatever movie, you should be able to take it in forever. Forever. With, like...
2: Why are you bringing in the cup from the original Despicable Me?
1: Right? I mean, you paid that much money for it. You're already getting refilled. You're not... They're not charging you for a cup.
2: Look at this guy bringing the Guardians of the Galaxy 2 cup to the freaking...
1: Man, I'm telling you, they already charge you so much, you should be able to bring in your own cup.
2: I mean, yeah. But, you know, that's how you lose money. It's all about the dollar.
1: Sure. Whatever.
2: I know.
1: But, some crazy things to do that we don't have.
2: So, to put it up here in North Arkansas, I would say they got to go to Wright's.
1: Crystal Bridges, Wright's, Walmart. I mean, the USNA things.
2: Another thing is when they, someone did this, not at the U of A, but they did it at another campus. They went, I think it was because they were playing in Auburn, and they showed them driving on the Greek Row at these sorority houses, which Fayetteville's got just as big of ones as anyone in America, our frat houses and sorority houses. And they're like, are you kidding me with these sorority houses? They're bigger than the White House.
1: Does it put any perspective of like that kind of stuff?
2: You know
1: what I'm saying? Like, you're just like, oh, God, they're right.
2: Yeah, man. I mean, the excess that Americans live in. On the regular. But I get it. It's sorority houses, if you know anything about it, the dues that people pay into those things.
1: One of the comments was, you know, they're in Texas, it's 100 degrees outside, but in any building they go to, it's 62 degrees. They don't have that over there.
2: They do not have, well, they have air conditioning, but not like we do.
1: Not where they crank it.
2: No. In fact, when we went over there, it was in October.
1: And let me ask you this. I mean, this is just a vague question. Do they have the heat that we have like this here? In some of these places?
2: No.
1: I mean, unless they're coming from the desert countries.
2: Yeah. I mean, it can get hot in, like, Greece when you're on the... You're south.
1: Okay.
2: That's like Florida is what Greece is.
1: But they also don't have buildings you walk in where it's a 40-degree difference from the inside of the building.
2: No. They don't. No. In fact, when we went there last October, we went to Florence first. It's kind of warm. And there's zero air conditioning in Florence, Italy.
1: One of them said, in Europe, we walk 2 miles casually. And here, you guys move the car in Target to avoid walking further.
2: Correct. Another thing, I'll tell you this, I don't know if it's on that, but in Europe, they do not use ice the way we do. You're lucky to get a cube.
1: Yeah, ice and drinks. Why is my Coke an iceberg? Is what one of them said.
2: You're lucky to get a cube or two.
1: Giant portions.
2: Mm-hmm.
1: The French fry portions we give at some restaurants feed four people over there.
2: Endless fries.
1: Yeah, we got a restaurant that promotes endless fries. It should be endless broccoli. Where's that at?
2: Endless Brussels sprouts.
1: Yeah, get as much as you want. That's what we need endless of. So, I don't know, man. Have you watched any matches? Did you watch the USA match?
2: I've watched a lot of matches.
1: I told Claudia I would watch the one she's at.
2: We're playing Friday. And so, I watched the last one where they beat the hell out of Paraguay 4-1. I watched that. I watched Iran versus... No, I watched Ivory Coast.
1: Oh, the whole thing?
2: No. I watched like 10, 12 minutes.
1: I'm not watching it.
2: I didn't watch the whole game. But I watched a lot of it.
1: I'm talking like...
2: And these crowds, dude.
1: I did do soccer for the Razorbacks, and I did pick up on it, so I get it. And I do like that soccer, when the clock doesn't... I like the clock doesn't stop.
2: It's at 6 minutes. Yeah.
1: But I like that there's no stops. They add time to it?
2: Yeah, they just add time. Like, they'll go, you know what? Feels like 6 minutes. Because they have to take the time. Ball goes out of bounds, injury, whatever. They have to add the minutes. But here's something I want to...
1: Did they do that for the Razorbacks? I don't think they
2: did
1: that.
2: They do.
1: They do
2: extra time. But I don't know if you caught that because you're not watching.
1: Mm-mm.
2: Fox has done something very smart. Very smart. So they had to pay oodles of billions of dollars to get the rights to the World Cup. Well, how do you recoup that? Obviously, with ad time. Well, what do soccer games notoriously have none of? Ad time.
1: Yeah, they keep going.
2: It's a 45-minute half. It rarely go to commercial.
1: So how do they do it?
2: Well, I'm glad you asked. They came up with hydration time. That's right. Halfway through the first and second halves, they'll stop the game and just go, all right, everybody, just go to your bench. Go take a break, get a spritz, get some water, get a towel, stretch a little, have a seat. We're going to have a little hydration time.
1: Brought to you by Clorox.
2: Brought to you by, and then it's just ads. Ads, 3-4 minute ads, stop sets.
1: Like commercial breaks? You would think
2: they had to.
1: Yeah.
2: How do you not do it in football? Are you serious? If you watch an NFL game, it's 2 hours
1: of ads.
2: Man,
1: I'll tell you, I was watching, I didn't watch the UFC fight on the White House live. But I got my Paramount app, and they did, like, here you go, the whole four-hour event. I watched every fight highlight in 24 minutes.
2: YouTube's the best at that, too.
1: I was like, this is genius, because I didn't carry one, but I'm like, what did it look like? I wanted to see it.
2: You never hit the catch-up during key plays thing on YouTube?
1: No, well, this was on Paramount. I'm like, well, I wanted to see what Poirier did.
2: Yeah.
1: Or Justin Gaethje did. And I was like, oh. So it'd be like, here are the fighters, ding, and then they jump to a minute and a half where he'd get a good shot, and then they jump to the second, and you're like, oh, and it was like every fight was like 5 minutes, and all six fights were like 28 minutes.
2: Mm-hmm.
1: And I watched the whole card, everything I needed to see, and I'm like, how much time do we waste on stuff? I do like the clips of football the next day on NFL Network where it's like watching game film. That's pretty fun.
2: That is the best. And again, on YouTube, they do the thing where you can catch up during key plays.
1: It's just the guy throws a pass, boom, he drops down, they're back up to the line of scrimmage.
2: Exactly.
1: It's great.
2: It is great.
1: How much time do we waste in football?
2: Oh, well, if an NFL game typically is 3 to 3 hours, 20 minutes, out of those 3 hours and 20 minutes, I would say actual action, 20, 25 minutes.
0: It's the Rath Ride Home with John and D, presented by Rath Mitsubishi. 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
4: I'm meteorologist Garrett Lewis with your forecast. Mostly sunny skies for our Tuesday, but we could see a pop-up shower late day with daytime heating. Highs, well, they're only going to be in the low 80s. It's felt really comfy lately, hasn't it? Lows tonight in the 60s. Tomorrow, mostly sunny skies and warmer, breezy south winds. That's going to push highs into the upper 80s. It'll be rain-free for Wednesday midweek, but rain's back on Thursday. Widespread showers are likely Thursday. It'll be dry Friday, and then we get more rain by the weekend. Weekend day of choice is Saturday. It looks rainiest on Sunday. For Radio John Deke, I'm meteorologist Garrett Lewis.
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6: From the Northwest Arkansas Traffic Network, taking a look at your Tuesday afternoon commute. Just some slight slowdowns on 102 and Southwest Regional Airport Boulevard at the moment. Nothing else really seems to be getting in your way. RDOT not reporting any accidents at the moment, so just keep on driving safe. From the Northwest Arkansas Traffic Network, I'm Babu.
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1: Hell yeah.
2: I mean, they're
1: under the same tree.
2: That's what I'm saying.
1: So get in on that, Tzatziki's, and try those new Kipolo bowls for your summer, man. You want to keep your go hit your goals for your weight and all that stuff. Nothing frozen, nothing fried there at Tzatziki's. That's the highlight of my wife's job. I always play the game of like, hey, would you work here? And she goes, no, they fry food. She doesn't want to stink, is that's her words. Because they don't fry anything there.
2: I know.
1: Which is a positive.
2: That's why we love eating there, is because it's that grilled life.
1: That's it, baby.
2: I love it.
1: That is it.
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4: 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What do you say, huh?
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1: This is a good one out of Michigan. A family honored their late daughter at a graduation celebrated, and they had the people attend whose life she saved through her organ donation.
2: No way.
1: She was sadly passed at the age of 16. She was registered as a donor at 16 without her parents knowing.
2: So she gets, that's how they do it, the driver's license.
1: But her parents did not know.
2: They had no idea.
1: That she was an organ donor.
2: Wow.
1: And her organs helped the multiple people. Families traveled long distance to thank her loved ones, including a teen who received her heart and a child who got her kidney, and they went to her graduation.
2: Man.
1: That is,
2: I'm an organ donor, but somebody's sadly going to get my right eye and be pretty pissed.
1: Yeah, I am too. Nobody wants what's in this. None of y'all want what I got left. I'm taking it with me. I might as well just save them.
2: Here's John's right eye. This sucks.
1: They're going to be like, he was an organ donor. Let's get his, what about his, I don't know. You don't want anything that I got in me for sure. Two teenagers helped in Iowa helped an elderly woman who had been trapped outside for 16 hours.
2: What?
1: She was trapped outside. She had fallen while feeding her horse.
2: Oh, no.
1: And managed to move herself to view the road. The boys spotted her just riding her bike. They quickly called for help, and she was exhausted, exposed to severe heat, without water. And good job, boys.
5: Well, two Fruitland teens are back to their normal summertime activities after saving an elderly woman in the heat this morning.
6: Yeah, it's an incredible story. KWQC's Chandler Rindley spoke with them about what happened and what it was like to potentially save a life.
7: What started out as a normal summer bike ride for Gunner Skidmore and Cohen Chick quickly changed into potentially...
1: Their names are Gunner and Cohen? What are we doing naming kids? Anytime I hear dumb names like that, I got to text Claudia and Jack and be like, is it Gunner or Cohen?
2: But Cohen could be a family name.
1: I don't know.
7: Life-saving action, helping an elderly woman who fell in her yard. Skidmore says he got up like he does every morning, eating a Pop-Tart while scrolling through TikTok. He says he got a FaceTime from his best friend, Cohen, to go for a bike ride. The two got on their bikes and headed for Muscatine on 57th Street South. This is when they say something looked off.
8: I like went to the trail, and then he's like, you see that lady back there? I was like, no. And then he went back and like looked, and it took me a while to find her, and I found her. And then I was like, hey, ma'am, are you okay? She was like, yeah, I need help. Call 911.
7: At first, the boys said they weren't sure if they should approach them.
1: At first, they were going to just drive off and be, suck it, lady.
2: Yeah.
1: But no,
2: deuces.
1: They're good boys.
7: Woman. But a call to mom cleared things up quickly.
8: She showed up pretty fast, and then my mom called 911, and then, like, she didn't have her phone or the water or anything. She was there for, like, 16-plus hours.
1: Wow, that's crazy.
2: Oh,
1: now,
2: my
1: you,
2: God.
1: A boy about his age, have been a boy about his age on a bike. And you, unlike these boys, did not have a cell phone with you.
2: No, I did not.
1: Back in the 80s when you rode a bike around town.
2: Correct.
1: Would you and Jerry and Nevin, whoever you rode bike with when you were 10, have stopped for this woman?
2: Absolutely.
1: Okay.
2: But especially if I was with Jerry.
1: Okay. Jerry's a helper boy.
2: Jerry is a saint.
1: Okay. Well, so, I know that I don't now, know, but like, back
2: I don't
1: day.
2: Know why Jerry is best friends with me. I was riffraff and a troubled home growing up.
1: Maybe. Did you ever ride a bike with your older brother?
2: All the time.
1: Would you have stopped with your older brother?
2: Yes.
1: Okay. All right.
2: Yeah, yeah, yeah. Especially if she was clearly distressed.
1: And I can tell you, I can answer for you on this one. Even if you had a cell phone, the first person you wouldn't have called is your mom.
2: I don't know. I mean, it depends on where we were. She might have been the very person to call. She yeah. would have stayed off the phone.
1: But you acted like she never got off the out of the house to help.
2: She never got out of the house, but she can use that phone.
1: Okay.
2: I mean, and if by the way, if it was going to see something like that, she'd immediately have gotten going.
1: So good job, Gunner Skidmore. That kid's not going to get picked
2: that
1: on.
2: That guy sounds like the cleanup hitter for Oklahoma State.
1: Gunner Skidmore and
2: now
1: Cohen.
2: Batting.
1: Who's got a better name? Gunner Skidmore, Cohen Chick.
2: Cohen Chick sounds like a guy on the Baywatch revival.
1: Cohen Chick or Gunner Skidmore.
2: Two great names.
1: Those are pretty good names. So yeah. good job. That's a memo to all of you guys out there, especially on the day when you're riding your bikes and the Fayetteville just released the rules and regulations for the e-bikes. Did you see that? Class A has this rule, Class B, Class C. Apparently, if you got a bike that shifts, it's called a motorcycle and stay off the greenway.
2: Oh,
1: that's
2: kind
1: of what it is, because they can go 30 miles an hour, and apparently they're on our trails.
2: Zim! My wife and I were on the greenway yesterday.
1: Did you get run over?
2: We didn't get run over.
1: Have you seen them going way faster than they probably should be?
2: There was a guy that was hauling ass yesterday.
1: Was he pedaling? Nothing worse than
2: I mean, he was pedaling, but you know how those work.
1: I think if you're on the greenway, you need to be pedaling.
2: I agree.
1: You can't be zipping.
2: Although I think Liz and Matt would not agree with
1: no,
2: that.
1: No. You got to pedal some. The greenway's not for people to go 28 miles an hour.
2: Shout out. That's why the pedagos are great. You can pedal or not.
1: I understand, but some of these bikes go up to 28 miles an hour. If you got one of those, get off the greenway.
2: I'm down.
1: Stop.
2: And but they are good, though. They'll be on your left, on your right. They're good about it.
1: Not if they're going 28. That's a car speed. Like 15's a good mile. That's still fast.
2: Because those paths are not wide.
1: No.
2: They're not that wide.
1: That's where the complaints are coming from.
2: Yeah, yeah,
1: now
2: yeah.
1: we're getting out
2: I
1: of the good
2: it.
1: News. Abort, abort. We can't get out of the good. There's a good news segment. Stop it.
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0: 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It's the Wrath Ride Home with John and Deke, presented by Wrath Mitsubishi, on the corner of 71B and Don Tyson. 94.9 Radio John Deke with Oz Weather Meteorologist Garrett Lewis.
9: Temperatures warm up. I'm Oz Weather Meteorologist Garrett Lewis, and it does get warmer throughout the course of the week. Today's highs will be in the low 80s, a little warmer than yesterday, but we may see a stray pop-up shower late day. Tomorrow, breezy south winds, they push highs all the way up into the upper 80s. It'll be sunny all day, but it won't last. By Thursday, it rains. Widespread showers on Thursday. Temperatures held into the low 80s. By Friday, we're back in the mid-80s and sunny for Juneteenth, just in time for more rain by the weekend. For Radio John Deke, I'm meteorologist Garrett Lewis.
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7: Did you know that almost half the vegetables and more than three quarters of the fruit that we eat in this country come from just one state, California? Yeah, it's true. And according to a new report by the Environmental Working Group, a health advocacy organization, a lot of this produce is tainted with PFAS, which are sometimes referred to as forever chemicals. Why? Well, the EPA says pesticides keep America's food supply safe, abundant, and affordable. And of course, these chemicals are used in every state, not just California. Now, if you are worried, though, about how much you're consuming, the best thing to do is to buy organic produce, if and when you can. Organic or not, you should rinse all fruits and vegetables under running water. Don't use any soap. And as one epidemiologist told us, use a brush on sturdier items like carrots, potatoes, and cucumbers. I'm Dr. Sanjay Gupta, helping you live a better life.
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24: A better life with Dr. Sanjay Gupta.
25: Heart disease is still the leading cause of death here in the United States and around the world. But what if there was something you could do earlier in life to reduce the odds of becoming a statistic? Well, here in the United States, tens of millions of adults already take a statin to lower their cholesterol. But new guidance put out by the American College of Cardiology and the American Heart Association now emphasize that treating high cholesterol sooner could significantly reduce a person's lifetime risk of heart attack or stroke. How early are we talking? In your 30s, believe it or not. Of course, you need to talk to your doctor about whether statins are right for you, but you should know that the evidence is really starting to stack up that shows the earlier you get a jump on reducing lifelong exposure to plaque-causing lipids and lipoproteins, the better the odds are going to be for you. Make sure you get your cholesterol checked. That's the first step. I'm Dr. Sanjay Gupta, helping you live a better life.
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